0: Good evening. Hello. Praise the Lord. Welcome. We are live on NCI all the way from God's Lake Narrows. Hallelujah. We are on the third day of the missing, murdered Indigenous women and men gospel jamboree held in God's Lake Narrows. Welcome. Hallelujah. I'll share a psalm before we start. It's Psalm 100, and it says, "Shout with joy to the Lord, O earth. Worship the Lord with gladness. Come before him singing with joy. Acknowledge that the Lord is God. He made us, and we are his. We are his people, the sheep of his pasture. Enter his gates with thanksgiving. Go into his courts with praise. Give thanks to him and bless his name, for the Lord is good. His unfailing love continues forever, and his faithfulness continues to each generation." Praise the Lord. Hallelujah. It says, shout with joy to the Lord. Hallelujah. I just want to welcome everyone here this evening. Hallelujah. We have the Oxford House Band. We have Clayton Crane, Robin Crane, Joseph, and Stanley. Praise the Lord. Stanford. Joseph Bradburn and Stanford Greaves. And then we also have Daryl Sanderson from Winnipeg and his wife Tamara. And then we have Josh Catchaway from Skounen, Manitoba, who will be with us here this evening. My name is Nolita Robinson, and I will be the MC for this evening. Praise the Lord. We just welcome you in this place. Hallelujah. We'll start with an opening song, and then I'll ask Sister Kathy to come and open up in prayer.
1: Come on, Sydney. Face.

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0: Thank you, Jesus. Heavenly Father, stand, please. Sorry. We're going to open up now with prayer. So everybody stand up. Thank you. Thank you, Jesus. Heavenly Father, we welcome you into this place. May your Holy Spirit flow down from your throne room into this sanctuary, filling us with your anointing power. We thank you, Lord Jesus Christ, that by sacrifice, your blood, you redeemed us so that we can now go boldly to the throne room of God. We also invite your heavenly host, the guardian and warring angels to come and form a hedge around the service, that no foul spirit would enter in and cause disruptions. We ask you to bless the service, Lord. Bless the word of God, for it is powerful and alive. It does not return void, but accomplishes what it sets out to be. Bless the one who administers the word of God, that the word will bring revelation to all who hear it. Bless the musicians, Lord, as they lead us in praise and worship. The anointing power of the Holy Spirit will flow. We pray for salvation for the lost. We pray for backsliders to return to their first love. Thank you, Jesus, Jesus Christ. We pray for deliverance from bondages. We pray for healing from sicknesses. We pray for comfort to those who are hurting. We thank you, Heavenly Father, for hearing our petitions and that you will answer by the fire of the Holy Spirit. We pray by the mighty name of Jesus Christ, our Lord and Savior. Hallelujah. We now turn the service over to you, Heavenly Father. Amen. Thank you, Lord. Thank you, Jesus. I want to shout out to my son, Stephen. He's incarcerated. I love you, my son. May you have peace in the Lord. Thank you, Jesus. I miss you, my son. Thank you, Lord. I always pray for you every day and night. Sitan kape sagitin. When I thank you for the musicians, you stood kaya chicken. My sister here, Nolita Robinson. Thank the Lord. Gipeswajuta. Minoganik Martin Okumau. My son's father-in-law, Nimunetin Utiats, Mina, the rest of the people that are here, Nimunetin Utiatsuk, Mina, Tawiak Tawigaskats, Sans Katipskak, thank you, Lord. The Munetagon, it'll be in heaven, they'll be rejoicing, the angels will be dancing around, thank you, Lord, thank you, Jesus, thank you, Lord, amen.
1: Amen. Praise the Lord. Hallelujah. We will now open up the altar for praise and for testimonies.

and for songs of praise. Hallelujah. 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There's a sign-up sheet. And we just thank you. We welcome you into this place, Holy Spirit. Hallelujah. You know, this place is for you. We're doing this for you, my Lord. And we just thank you, Jesus, for everything. Thank you, Lord, for the health staff. You know, for a wonderful job that they did throughout the weekend. You know, we're just so honored and blessed by them to, you know, to be welcome and to be really blessed. Hallelujah. This afternoon was really amazing too. You know, we had service in the morning and then we came and had a feast. So now we're just waiting for you guys to come back. So just come on back. God's Lake Narrows, come to the old school gym here. We're going to have our last evening for the gospel jamboree. So just come on by. Hallelujah. I'll get the band to play a couple songs. And then I'll call up Martin Okamau to come and share what the Lord has put in his heart. Hagusa.

0: I just want to say a shout out to my Living Water Church in Thompson, Manitoba. That's where I live, and that's the church that I attend. I just want to say hi to my pastor, Archie McKay, and the elders, and George Janiel, and Janet Flett, Sylvia Longboy, Yvonne Meredith, Vicky Lynn Evans, Della Lynn Robinson. I miss you guys. And I'm going to call up Assistant Pastor Martin Ukama. He's with Living Water Church as well, but he's from God's Lake Narrows. I just want to have him to share what the Lord has put in his heart. Hallelujah. Very blessed to be here with him.
1: He's from Thompson.
0: He's from Thompson.
2: Where are you from? I'm a Thompsonite. Ginawayag datamis ko muta manto manto sa inik. I greet everyone, every person here in God's Lake Narrows. Neminente neveros tianista. Epe wicheo yan to come and support this special meeting they're having for the weekend for the missing and the indigenous. The indigenous women murdered indigenous women. Ayoho. Ayoho. Always quilk these women. These women that are missing and possibly murdered. These women are, most of them are mothers. They're mothers. They are sisters. They are nieces. They are daughters. There are parents.

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I believe many of them have not given up. They haven't given up. They're still waiting for their loved ones. Children are still waiting for their mothers. Brothers and sisters are still waiting for their nieces. And it's sad. It's sad to hear about a lost loved one, not knowing where they are, not knowing what happened to them. 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Kayanuak uta. That's why maybe there's going to be someone coming forth who has information. Who has information of one of these women, of one of these men, of one of these children that are missing. Maybe someone is going to come forth with information. That would be so happy for a family member, that would be so happy for a brother or a sister, a mother, a daughter, to hear such good news if someone happened to have information for the whereabouts of these missing loved ones.

That's why we're here. We're here again this evening. Agora gauste. Aya ya kuta. Kiabits. To honor the gigas gestenta mahuma. Omagatuchigatik. Omagamichiminigatik. Tagi gestenta mah. Tagi ayaya huta. Tagi betiapia. So that we can support, that we can give support, that we can give help. I know we have some people here in our community that have lost a loved one, that doesn't know where their loved one is. They haven't heard from a loved one, from that loved one. They haven't heard from him or her for quite a while, for some time. And they need our support. Kintawe nimigunan, kitagipetsi. Situs kawaya kapan oko uta ayawa kaniga kistanan anige kaguita we na matik aniga sagyatik uta ayawa in our community mina ayawa they're here in our community. Egonista, nuihko kemon, kitagipe chiapiek, huta. There's many empty chairs here that can be filled by supporters, that can be filled by those who want to help out, who want to help out. Mina these airwaves, wahno itagutewa. They go far. They go into other communities. They go into other communities. Right now, someone is listening. Someone is listening right now. Someone is crying right now. Awiyakmato. Someone is shedding tears right now. They need help. They need that help. That's why we're here this evening. Thank you. Thank you, Lord. You know, this thing is heavy. It's very heavy. Kusigon, mitik. Kusigon. My heart right now wants to cry, wants to shed a tear. Ekusigwentaman. Oma guys, nagiskama. Ay sinagis ka ma. Maga, I pray, and I believe the Lord sees everything. 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My loved one. Where is my loved one? Lord, where is my loved one? 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

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We seek our help. We have resources out there. Tagi. Natamustoya. Magamunage gone. They can't give us anything to help us. To help us. And all we can do is pray. Pray. So all we can do is pray. Oh, thank you, Jesus. Naskumitin, dear Lord, tabi kita magintawan. You know, Holy Squirrel, that are holding this, that are holding this, oh my, oh, mawachitoin, these ladies that were standing here yesterday, Nigimenuentin, Hometutahik, Hepagit Nahikmina, of Matsunwao, Getagi, Pedro Tetsik, Mina, Huichio, Tapiskul Mina Utaya Mihaugu, Tagi Pedro Tetsik. Mina utagaya pitsik, tagi pedoh tetsi kwisto. Because they have something in their hearts to share for that loved one. For that loved one. For that loved one to be comforted. To be comforted. That's all we can do at this time. Ekagekonem skama. To comfort each other. To comfort each other. Kita wichiweyak. Wichituyak. Hallelujah. Ta wichituyak. Kita namutinan. Sagituin. We talk about love. We talk about forgiving. We talk about these things that could help us. Yes, they will. They will help us. Ta we kawichi gono. Kawichi tunan. Kawichi tunan. Mama unipoya. Kawichi tunan. We're going to help each other. We're going to help each other. I believe that. Ntapwehten. Ntapwehten and matagi wichi tuya. Thank you, Lord. Thank you. Mistainista. Nimamitunenten. Mistainimamitunenten. I think a lot about what I've heard so far. It's so sad, so sad. Maga, each one of us

Each one of us, we give out what's in our hearts to give what's in our hearts. E pagit namah, kita gius minute heigut anagetu teminan. And I get to them in a kama to chanus me gods. Tagi minute hei good comfort in the heart. They will know and understand there's people out there that want to help out. Thank you, Lord. Thank you for all these people. For all these people that are giving their hearts to lift up the people that are down. Omeno ganihtinagotsik omeno. Anuskaustini po Yehuta. Enihtinagotsik. You know, in the Bible, there's a man that understands our hearts. There's a man that understands our hearts. There's a man that knows how we feel in our lives. There's a man that knows about our lives. His name is Jesus. He's the one that we can run to. He's the one that will comfort our hearts. There's many people in the Bible with broken hearts. There's many people with broken hearts. If it wasn't for the Bible, all these people that are named in this Bible, they were the ones that had broken lives. Their lives were broken. But you know, God raised them up. Now their names are in the Bible, from Genesis to Revelation. Their names are in the Bible. And you know, kista tut them. Kai git tumagin tamang kip matsuni. You know, Jesus loves you. Jesus kasagi. He loves you. Oh, hallelujah. Thank you, Lord. Thank you, Jesus.

Thank you, Lord. Oh, thank you, Jesus. And I believe the Lord Jesus is here right now. He's here right now. He's here right now. Thank you for coming, my friends. Thank you for coming. Broken heart, broken life. He's here tonight. He's here tonight. He's here tonight. He's here this evening. Thank you, Lord. Thank you. O magestem mas naigan. O magestem mas naigan. Kitatsa mustagunan. Minotsa mon. Good news. The Bible. The Word of God is full of good news. Good news. It talks about the love of God. It talks about God's love. It talks about Jesus. God who came into this world. Who came into this world to save. He came into this world. He left the glory throne in heaven. Eginagata Otoga Maopon Kitsigisago to come here on this. In this poor world, get the magiaski, where there's so much trouble. Hey, get the magsis kahkino, ani sinino. Hey, get the magu tumano askino. Hey, get the magu tumano askino. Hey, pero tet, kasemanto. Of Machiwell, the Savior, to save us. You know, when Adam and Eve, failed to obey God. That's when sin came into the world. When they failed God. And sin, the Bible says, spread to all people. Sin spread to all people. Every one of us, we have sin in our lives. We have sin in our lives. Only Jesus.

Jesus came. The Bible says, the Lamb of God who came to take away the sin of the world. Hallelujah. Thank you, Jesus. He came to take away the sin of the world. Hallelujah. He came to die for us so that, hallelujah, we can have new life. Oh, Skip Matheson. Oh, thank you, Jesus. He died on the cross. Kina ko tagitaw. Kinalanos siya. For us. Kina ko tagitaw. For us. Kina ko tagitaw. For us. He suffered so much. Very much. For us. God who came from heaven, hallelujah, to suffer for the people of this world. Everyone, not one of us are left out. Every one of us, every one of us. Oh, thank you, Jesus. Thank you, Lord. Jesus, he came into this world, born of a woman, a little baby, born in a manger. He wasn't born in a fancy hospital, but he was born. He was born in a place where they kept the farm animals. That's where he was born. Not in a fancy hospital. Not even in a fancy house. Thank you, Jesus. That's our humble Savior. That's our humble Savior. Oh, thank you, Lord. Hallelujah. He was born. Oh, thank you, Jesus. Oh, thank you, Lord. This is the Savior we are talking about today. Oh, thank you, Lord. You know, there's many of us right now that need a Savior. We need a Savior. Many of us are holding back. But you know, the Savior is calling you right now. Don't hold back. I was like that once, many years ago. An unexpected visit. I got Jesco. I wasn't saved yet. But you know, one day, like every unsaved person, Ewaniskayan, when I got up that morning, I didn't expect anything from the Lord.
because I always

start. Nobody cared about me anyway. That's what I always thought. Nobody cares. An outcast. Nobody wants me. But there was someone that wanted me. There was someone that was thinking about me that morning. I believe he was always thinking about me. I believe he said, now is the time I am going to his life. I am going to go and touch his life. I didn't know that. But when he spoke into my heart, I got up. I didn't have any plans for the day. But the Lord had plans that day for me. Hallelujah. I got up. My children were already up. My wife was already up. I was the last one out of bed. And I got up and walked to the kitchen. They were sitting there. My wife, my late wife, sitting at the other end. My children sitting on each side of the table. And that chair was for me. Hallelujah. And I got to my chair. But I had to look at my wife. And I had to look at my children sitting. I looked. And someone talked to me. He said, this house is not a house without God. God must be in this house. That's when he touched my life. I knew it was God because I ran into my bedroom. I cried and I sobbed in my bedroom for 15 minutes. And I came out after. I went back to my children, my wife. I told them, get up. It was Sunday that day. Get up. We're going to church. I never said that. I never thought of church. But that day, that morning, I said, get up. Let's go to church. Never mind breakfast. And we got up. And we walked to church. Praise the Lord. You know, that morning, I went to church. First time in my life, I opened the doors of the church. They were having service. The preacher was preaching away. They're having service. And I took my children, my wife, and I went to sit them on the benches, wooden benches. There were no chairs like that, wooden benches. I sat there. I listened to the word of God. Just like right now, you're listening to

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And he finished, the preacher finished, and he said, is

0: Have you ever thought of giving your life to Jesus? I said to him, that's why I'm standing here. I need Jesus. Oh, praise the Lord. Hallelujah. Jesus came into my life that day. That was 34 years ago. 34 years ago. I'm still serving him. Hallelujah. Hallelujah. Thank you, Jesus. Oh, thank you, Lord. Thank you. You know, I want you to receive the Word of God. Receive the Word of God today. Today is the day of salvation. Today you can receive Jesus. You can have Jesus too today. It's free. You don't have to work for it. All you have to do is come. Praise the Lord. I'm having fun. Thank you, Jesus. Okay. Thank you, Lord. Oh, thank you.
1: Praise the Lord. That's Brother Martin. So we're going to have a gospel jamboree. Hallelujah. You know, when you come up 10 minutes, you get 10 minutes. We are live in God's Lake Narrows, Manitoba. Missing and murdered Indigenous women, girls, and boys healing gospel jamboree. We are in the old school, so come on down. There's snacks and refreshments will be served as well. And then there's also a prayer request line. You could call or text 204-670-5947 and 204-798-8190. So those are the prayer lines. If you have a prayer request, or if you want to text and, you know, to share, request a song, you can do that as well. Hallelujah. And then, so there's a prayer request that came in for Jeannie Mason from Oxford House. She's lonely, losing loved ones. And also prayer request for Nola Okamau for healing. So I'll say a prayer for her, brothers and sisters. Just agree with me as I pray for her. Heavenly Father, Lord God, I just come to you before your throne, Lord God. I just lift up Jeannie and Nola Okamau, Lord God, for healing, Lord Jesus. Holy Spirit, just begin to touch their lives. Holy Spirit, begin to comfort them, Lord God, and begin to do that healing, Lord God, that only you could do, Lord Jesus, from the crown of their head to the soles of their feet. Let your anointing flow, Lord God. Hallelujah. Just touch them, Lord God, and meet them where they are, Lord God, for it's says in your word that you heal the brokenhearted, hallelujah, and that you bind up their wounds, Lord Jesus, hallelujah, and that you are close to the brokenhearted. Thank you, Lord God, hallelujah, for your comfort. Lord, I just ask that you bless them, Lord God, in Jesus' name I pray, amen, hallelujah. So yes, we are here live, NCI Radio, tune in to 93.5 FM. And we are having the Missing and Murdered Indigenous Women, Girls, and Boys Healing Gospel Jamboree. There's a sign-up sheet in the back. If you guys want to sign up now, we're going to have the Word of God come on early. So sign up and then come and share your song. Hallelujah. And we'll leave it to 10 minutes per person. Hallelujah. So we're here to honor, remember, and raise awareness for the missing and murdered. And if anyone knows any information of any of the murdered missing women, men, girls, boys, to call Crime Stoppers at 1-800-222-8477. Thank you. I'll call up Alice, Sister Alice, and Jacqueline, and Tina. Come and glorify the Lord. Hallelujah. Give the Lord a hand as they come.

0: Praise the Lord. Thank you, Jesus. So wonderful to serve the living God. Thank you, wonderful Lord. I'm so grateful that I'm still standing here serving the Lord. Thank you, wonderful Lord. I gave my life to the Lord 1991. Thank you, wonderful Lord. And it's a good life. It's a good life. We all have our ups and downs, our struggles, but we serve a victorious King that had won victory. When he died on that cross, he said it was finished, and it is finished. No devil can defeat us when we serve a living God. Thank you, wonderful Lord. Jesus. In this life, when we serve the Lord, we have our battles, but all the battles have been won. Thank you, wonderful Lord. I just thank the Lord for that. And I ask for your prayers. Thank you, wonderful Lord. As I go for my appointment too, I had an abnormal test, and I need to do a biopsy. But I know I serve a living God. Thank you, wonderful Lord. And then ask me as I go for my appointment this week. But I'm not afraid. I know who I serve. Thank you, wonderful Lord. He's the one that's in control. Thank you, Lord. When my husband had that stroke, 2024, he lost his eyesight, but he got a lot of it back. And the devil thought he had won, because my husband we thought we were going to lose him. But me and my sister and my brother-in-law, Sydney, we all prayed. But I said, Lord, thy will be done. Thy will be done, I said to the Lord. If you want to take him home, take him home. But Lord, I'm asking for a little bit more time. Like, I would talk to him like that. I would talk to him when I went back to my room. I would cry unto him. I said, I'm just asking for a little bit more time with my husband. I'm not ready yet. I thank the Lord for that. He answered my prayers. He started to get better real fast. Thank you, wonderful Lord. Thank God for the brothers and sisters and the church that prayed for him. Thank you, wonderful Lord. He got a lot of his eyesight back, but he still needs to get healed. Thank you, wonderful Lord. It's hard a lot of the times when you have to step up and do all the work. Because I do all the driving now. He used to do all the driving, now I do. Thank you, wonderful Lord. It's a struggle, but I thank the Lord we're still here. I am thanking the Lord that my husband's still here, regardless of changes in life. But I thank the Lord. I'll get the sisters to testify.
1: Thank you, Jesus. Thank you, Lord. To serve the Lord, Egumawats, Eminentago, hallelujah. Thank you, Jesus. I accepted the Lord back into my heart on 2011. And I have not looked back since then, hallelujah. I don't know where I would be without Jesus today, hallelujah. Thank you, Jesus. I would like to do a shout out. Egawani Heditawaya, the people that are incarcerated. Hallelujah. Jesus loves you, my son, Dwight Hallcrow. I love you and I miss you, my brother, Joey Hallcrow. Hallelujah. Thank you, Jesus. Sagi, wow, Jesus. Give your life to Jesus.

0: today's report, hallelujah. 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Thank you, Jesus. When the brother called me up here last night, hallelujah. Ms. Jedegi Vitamogig, my sisters, my friends, that I could not lift up my arm, hallelujah. 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I could just feel the bones coming together, hallelujah. Hallelujah, in my shoulder, my bones coming together. Because I had an x-ray done, they said that they were split. Your bones, they did, doctor, when the x-ray came back. And I believe I'm fully healed. Praise the Lord. He healed me so I can praise him with my right hand. Hallelujah. God bless you all. Thank you, Jesus. Come and be healed.
1: Hallelujah. Thank you, Jesus.
2: Thank you, Jesus.
1: Oh, hallelujah, Jesus.
2: I thank the Lord, Nista, thank you, for Jesus. Tonight. I thank the health staff for putting this together.
1: Amen.
2: Hallelujah, Jesus. You know, Kapeman, I always think of this like, you know, about the gospel, sapugo. To me, I go anywhere, any denomination. Sometimes a lot of people are bound by their denomination. But I think it's about Jesus, nothing else. It's about him. Jesus Puko, wherever, as long as that word is spread, the word of Jesus, as long as the unsaved hears it, that's the only thing that matters to me, Nista. You know, people, I would encourage people to have services anywhere.

0: That's what it's all about, to save the soul. The word of God. Hallelujah, because it says, thank you, Jesus. Oh, hallelujah, Jesus. It's a fearful thing to fall into the... Thank you, Jesus.
1: Hallelujah, Jesus.
0: Hallelujah, Jesus. There's a Pakistan without the Lord. Hallelujah. You have to have the Lord in your life to make heaven your home. That's what the Bible says. Hallelujah, Jesus. Oh, hallelujah, Jesus. And we pray for those, the families that have lost their loved ones. Pray, pray. Thank you, Jesus. And do not be ashamed of the Lord. A lot of times I see that. Because the Lord says you'll be ashamed of you do it too in the last day. Hallelujah, Jesus. A lot of times nobody wants to go to church anymore. Be careful. Thank you, Jesus. Hallelujah. Minenta gusuha, Jesus. If you feel like you have no hope, there's hope in Jesus. Hallelujah. Just take that step. Hallelujah. Thank you, Jesus. And he will work. Thank you, Jesus. You'll be so surprised. Kya, when you're alone somewhere, you're going to be happy gape, regardless. Thank you, Jesus. Hallelujah. Thank you, Lord Exuma. Thank you.

0: I'll share a chorus. 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Roberta, can you come up? I'll share a song, and the sisters are going to sing.
1: Okay, we are singing.
0: Ask Roberta.

0: Thank you, Jesus. 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Thank you, Jesus. Praise the Lord. Amen.
1: What's that?
0: Which one?

I'd like to take this time, Mr. Inanaskuan. You know, Abhita Mahistanandad. Gabbis Jesus at their board together. Gabbidab Mazuel and Zagiskanik. Oh, thank you, wonderful Jesus. Mr. Gabbita Nan, that we go through a lot in life, eh? But there's only one life that we should be concerned about. Kinan, our lives, our spirits. And there's only one we can look up to, and that's Jesus Christ. He's the one that gives us eternal life. He's the one that promises us life eternal. Thank you, wonderful Jesus. Majigitao, it is finished in his word. When he died on a cross and rose again for you and I, so we could have life. Yes, tabim stegis panigwinan. Maganistan ton, I don't give up a good host. Even though nista, I go through a lot. But I try, I keep going. I think about the Lord many times. I think about his word. Nista, my sons, I told them it's going to be on air. If you're listening tonight, I love you, my sons. I miss you. Now it's my son, Jericho. I want you to pray for him. Jericho was... When he was at a young age, he was diagnosed with autism. He made wrong choices. We still have that he doesn't know. But I know the Lord. So I

0: I gave it to him, Egodosti. 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I'm done trying, but I give it to you, I told the Lord. Thank you, Jesus. Thank you, Lord. Egodosnanaskumwana. That I give it all to him, and I believe his word that he will do a great work for them. So remember the Lord. He is the only way, the truth, and the life. That's what his word promises us. I am the way, the truth, and the life. He did. So with that, God bless you all. And may this weekend be blessed, Osme. As you hear the word, listen to the word. Listen to what God is telling you in your life. Now he has a word for us. Don't go in and out. It's be a better of the word. But sit there and let it go in your heart. If you're listening on a radio, listen. The word of the Lord. Thank you, wonderful Lord. God bless you all in Jesus' name. Amen.
1: Robin and Clayton, can you share a song? Praise the Lord. We are live with NCI Radio, live in Goslake Narrows at the Missing and Murdered Indigenous Women, Girls and Boys Healing Gospel Jamboree. 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I guess send in your prayer requests. We're here to pray for you.

0: the Lord. Praise the Lord. Praise the Lord. We have someone who signed up. Hallelujah. We're going to call up him. His name is Hank Hastings. Praise the Lord. Give the Lord a hand as he comes up to glorify the Lord. Praise God. Hallelujah. First person to sign up. Hallelujah.
1: I thank the Lord to be here tonight. The Lord made a way for me to come here tonight. I thank him this day. And I want to share a little bit. Like my wife, she was a murdered indigenous woman. And but I got healed. And and Oscar McMonto, I thank him what he done for me. Yes, only I got healed. I forgave the person who did. But yes, if we owe someone, we have to forgive. If we don't forgive, then that's dangerous. If we die, we don't know where we end up. Hallelujah. Ego, I'm not going to take too long. I'm going to share a few words from the Bible. Yes, we'll have troubles in this world, but God is with us. No matter what we face, he'll never leave us nor forsake us, oh Jesus Christ, our Savior. Hallelujah. Thank you, Jesus. I give him glory and honor and praise. Yes, he's worthy to be praised. Hallelujah. Thank you, Jesus. Amen. I'll read here John chapter 16, verse 33. I'll read one verse. These things I have spoken unto you, that in me you might have peace. Yes, only him will find peace

0: Jesus Christ. In the world, you still have tribulation. Yes, we'll have to face that. But be of good cheer. I have overcome the world. Yes, I have overcome the world. The tribulations through because I have Jesus in my life. That's why I overcome. Wina. Yes, he's standing with us. Mas kana katuna na waman tu. Our Lord, our Savior, Jesus Christ. Hallelujah. Absis po, I'm so tamana yo. The things I went through, nista. Namaste. I don't really talk about it. And now, I wrote this down in a song, Amazing Grace, and I'll read it. Amazing grace, how sweet the sound that saved a wretch like me. I once was lost, but now I'm found. Was blind, but now I see. Thee was grace that taught me my heart to fear, and grace my fears relieved. Only Jesus can do that to anyone. He did that to me. How blessed is it that grace appear. The hour that I first believed. Hallelujah. Yes, he did that to me. The other one here, my chains are gone. My chains are gone. I've been set free. My God has, my Savior has ransomed me. And like a flight, his mercy reigns, unending love, amazing grace. Yes, my chains are gone. What the Lord did, he can do to you. Those of you who don't know Jesus, he can do that to you, the same, just like me. Yes, I'm going to read. I don't want to take too long. They say it's only 10 minutes. Yes, I have to follow the orders. And I'm going to read just the Bible verses. I'll read Isaiah 53:3 and 6. He was despised and rejected of man, a man of sorrows and acquainted with grief. And we did, as it were, our faces from him. He was despised and we esteemed him not. Surely he hath borne our griefs and carried our sorrows. Yet we did esteem him, smitten of God and afflicted. But he was wounded for our transgressions. The chastisement of our peace was upon him. With his stripes we are healed. Egobu. Basastego na to simnoya ho Jesus Christ. Hallelujah. All we like sheep have gone astray. We have turned everyone to his own way, and the Lord hath laid on him the iniquity of us all. Yes. Only we can find healing is through Jesus Christ. Hallelujah. We na bo. Like his blood, all sin ayo cleanses. We na his blood. Hallelujah. And he's the way, the truth, and the life. He did such Jesus Christ. I am the way, the truth, and the life. No man cometh to the Father but by me. He did. We na bo. Jesus Christ. Hallelujah. Everyone, God bless you all. Amen. Thank you, Jesus.
1: Praise the Lord. Praise the Lord.
2: Praise the Lord. Okay, at this time, I'm going to call up Kathy Chubb. She wants to come and share a song and glorify the Lord. Give

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1: Well, I'd like to share a song. Okay, the joy of the Lord is my strength. The joy of the Lord is my strength. The joy of the Lord is my strength. The joy of the Lord is my strength. If you want joy, you must pray for it. 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

0: Hallelujah.
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0: 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But it's a gig and my sister Kathy. It's a gig. I've got Donia Tsunogi tomorrow, my husband, to pay James to get some cheese. When I'm this is our last day. I got palm with the papa shoe and the gistago. This is our last day. Papa shoe and the gistago. I got a young one. Thank you, Jesus. Murdered and missing woman. Thank you, Jesus, Lord. Thank you, Jesus. Thank you, Jesus. June 18. Kaki yok. Kaki unha. Noses Joshua. Joshua is in the house. Thank you, Jesus. Thank you, Lord. Egoma, Kwani, and Skitty Agnema. Memorial Day for us. Thank you, Jesus. Mother, the Nobmana, my daughter, Tanya. One of mother. Thank you, Jesus. Thank you, Lord. Thank you, Jesus. Thank you, Jesus. Kapit the grief we on. Thank you, Jesus. Every time I am in my house, need the mouth eat the an. In Tanis Kashats, El the mouths, a matapanyan, a pistigianita. I get up and go and nooses, tossaw. Thank you, Jesus. Igisagiak. I love him so much. But now I miss him. But he's still in my heart. Oh, it's also, thank you, Jesus. Thank you, Lord. Thank you, Jesus. Oh, Lord Jesus. He's starting to go. Oh, Jerry, you got Natty. He's starting to go small. And I have Jesse. Pien and Tanis, we start in the Tagi, when they had so Tusknikima. Ashton Snegaso, Ashton B, thank you, Jesus. Thank you, Lord. Thank you, Jesus. Thank you, Jesus. Thank you, Jesus.

0: Kanika a song kinika muyapan agama motske gon hayu motske gon hempok hempok. Thank you Lord, thank you Jesus. Song kay bagit mapan kinika muyapan the glory of the glory of our Lord. Thank you Jesus throughout this day. Thank you Jesus, thank you Lord, thank you Jesus. Stand with the Benedictian. Thank you, Jesus. It is your God, the man. Thank you, Jesus. Thank you, Lord. Thank you, Jesus. I got you, amazing creation. Come up and we got your hymn book. Thank you, Jesus. Thank you, Lord. Thank you, Jesus. Thank you, Jesus.
1: Does anyone have a hymn book?
0: Thank you, Jesus. Thank you, Jesus. Thank you, Lord Jesus. Thank you, Jesus. Amazing grace, how sweet.

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Thank you, Jesus. The Lord will be with you, Lord. The Lord will be with you. Thank you, Jesus. Oh, Lord, someday, don't step on a bit of gear, a bit mystic. Thank you, Jesus.

0: 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Thank you, Jesus. It was my door is when I'm going to be awake. Amen. Amen. Amen. Amen. Amen.
1: Thank you. I have an announcement to make. I have an announcement to make. Parents, you'll have to take care of your children because they almost broke the Starlink dish, so you have to keep an eye on your children. So we're coming live to you in Gosselies Narrows in the old school gym. Praise the Lord. Hallelujah. We're getting a full house tonight. Hallelujah. Praise the Lord. Give the Lord a hand for the band. Hallelujah. Praise God. God is going to do something here tonight. Hallelujah.

could just feel the Lord tonight, hallelujah, in this place, hallelujah. Praise the Lord. You know, the Lord is so good. Hallelujah. I'm going to share too. I'm going to give myself 10 minutes. You know, I want to glorify the Lord too. Hallelujah. You know, he's such amazing, wonderful God that we serve. Hallelujah. You know, the Lord touched my heart in my kitchen, in my living room. Hallelujah. Praise the Lord. You know, I was heartbroken. I didn't even know that I was living in sin. I didn't even know. Hallelujah. You know, but I thank the Lord that I grew up in a Christian home. For those of you that don't know who I am, I'm Nolita Robinson. I'm from Cross Lake. Hallelujah. And I'm just honored to be here this weekend. Hallelujah. And for you that don't know who I am, you know, I'm a child of God. Hallelujah. I'm a born-again believer. Hallelujah. I stand here to glorify.

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Hallelujah. You know, it says in His word, hallelujah, I have been crucified with Christ. It is no longer I who lives, but Christ who lives in me. The life I now live in the flesh, I live by faith.

0: drugs. 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Hallelujah. You know, and the Lord set me free. Hallelujah. It's only through Him. You know, when you come to know Jesus, hallelujah, when you repent and turn from your wicked ways, hallelujah, then the Lord is going to heal you, hallelujah. You know, you need to forgive. You need to forgive yourself, hallelujah. You need to learn to forgive yourself for what you've done, you know, and when you truly turn to Jesus and ask Him to come into your life, hallelujah, you know, then He's going to do the miracle work in your life, hallelujah. He's going to change you and transform you, hallelujah. I never thought I would be MC, you know, that's the Lord, hallelujah. He opens doors for you, hallelujah. You know, I just thank the Lord that He touched me and saved me, hallelujah. I'm just thankful that I'm here today. I'm thankful for another day, hallelujah. The Lord has woken us up and gave you another opportunity to be closer to the Lord, hallelujah. So this service is for you. It's for healing, hallelujah. You know, look what the Lord has done. He healed our bodies, hallelujah. He healed our mind, hallelujah. You know, when you come to the Lord, He's going to give you a new heart. He's going to give you a new life, hallelujah. He's going to show you His way, hallelujah. Because it says in the Word of God, the thief only comes to steal, kill, and destroy, but I have come so you could have life and have it more abundantly. That's what Jesus said, hallelujah. You know, this world is passing by. You need to know where you're going, hallelujah. You know, the Lord, there's so many things that happen in this world, hallelujah. You know, I have a cousin that was murdered too. And I was angry, you know, I was hurt because we don't even know who did that to him. Hallelujah. But when I learned to come to Jesus, when I gave Him my life, I learned to forgive. I don't even know who that person was, but I forgive you. Whoever you are, you know, you need to come to ask for forgiveness too. Hallelujah. And Jesus will forgive you. Hallelujah. You know, and for the bereaved families that are hurting, hallelujah, there's comfort in Jesus. Come to the school hall, or if you're in your home, in your kitchen, in your bedroom, in your living room, Jesus is there. All you got to do is call upon Him. Hallelujah. And He will come down, and He will, you know, when you ask Him into your life, hallelujah, He's going to show you His way. He's going to show you the love. You know, we always think we're alone. And when we're by ourselves, that nobody cares, but Jesus cares for you. He loves you so much that He came and died on the cross for us. Hallelujah. It's what He did on the cross. Hallelujah. You know, the blood that was shed for us. Hallelujah. When Jesus looks at you, you know, He sees the blood when you ask for forgiveness and you ask Him into your life. Hallelujah. So I want to share that this evening, hallelujah. You know, the Lord does heal. He heals the brokenhearted. I truly believe that because He healed me too, hallelujah. I just thank the Lord for everybody here today, hallelujah. We are live on NCI. We are here for the missing, murdered Indigenous women, girls, boys, and men. Healing Gospel Jamboree, hallelujah. You know, if you know anything, hallelujah, if you know anything, call the Crime Stoppers, hallelujah. You know, we want answers too. We want to be healed, you know, hallelujah. And we would like to know. So we're doing prayer requests as well. So call 204-670-5947 and also 204-798-8190. For your prayer requests, you could call or text, or you could also request a song. Hallelujah. There's hello greetings to my uncle in Oxford House, Norman, Neil, John, George, and Doulas Bradburn from Norway House. Also to my mother-in-law, Audrey. I don't know how you say this last name. Corchain?
1: Yeah.
0: Corchain?
1: Crochane.
0: And God's River, coming from Glen Bradburn. Hallelujah. So I just want to thank you all for coming. Hallelujah. I also want to say a shout out to my friends in Cross Lake. Hallelujah. I love you all, my family and members, my mom and

0: dad, Roland and Ann, I love you. 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He's asking for prayer too, hallelujah. You know, he could heal you, Marlon. You know, he heals the brokenhearted, hallelujah. He could take away those addictions in the mighty name of Jesus, hallelujah. Also a shout out to my friend Dylan Bignell. You know, he's been such a good friend. You know, we need to have a friend, a brother in the Lord or a sister in the Lord that you pray with every day. Hallelujah. When you continue to pray, hallelujah, God is going to show up. Hallelujah. You just need to be faithful. Hallelujah. So I'm going to call up Robin Crane to share. Hallelujah. And then to share a song. And then we're going to take a couple more. And then we're going to do an offering. And then we're going to call up Daryl and his wife after that. Praise the Lord.
1: Thank you. Thank you, Jesus. Let's come on, you said, Jesus. I thank the Lord for everything. I thank the Lord, Jesus. Thank you, Jesus, for everything. I thank you, Jesus, for everything. Thank you, Jesus. He was a bonista. He's nice come on. And I'll share a song. Thank you, Jesus. Thank you, Lord. Jesus.

0: Praise the Lord. Hallelujah. We are live with NCI Radio 93.5 FM. We are here in God's Lake Narrows. We are in the Missing and Murdered Indigenous Women, Girls, Boys Healing Gospel Jamboree. Hallelujah. Praise the Lord. For prayer requests, 204-670-5947. Oh, sorry, it's 204-670-5947, 204-798-8190. Hallelujah. I would like to thank everyone everywhere for your prayers and for all your love and help and blessings while I was so sick and hospitalized. Praise the Lord. I just got home just now to Thompson. And once again, I thank you with all my love and prayers to all the people in Manitoba, Saskatchewan, Ontario, Alberta. Thank you once again. I am so happy to be home from Romba Wood and Thompson. Hallelujah. The Lord took her to Thompson. Wow. Answered prayer. Praise God. Hallelujah. I'll ask Sister Tamara to pray over these.
1: Amen. Prayer requests, Harriet Kanabi for healing, and a prayer for my children, and a prayer for the bereaved family, the Mason family. Prayers for my granddaughter, Asher Sinclair, for depression, needs prayers, and also to my grandchildren and great-grandchildren, and also to my daughter, Jennifer Sinclair, for addictions. Also need prayer for myself, Dorothy Sinclair, Little Sask. Amen. Let's all pray. Amen. We'll pray and believe together, amen, that God is a God who answers prayer. It says that anytime we ask, if you have faith and believe, you can ask whatever you will. Amen. And the Lord will do it. Amen. Let's all pray. Thank you, Lord. Father, we just pray for healing. In the name of Jesus, Lord, we all come before you today, O God, for these petitions, for these prayers, O God, for healing for Harriet, O God, for healing in her body, Lord, for her children, Lord. We just pray for the bereaved family, Lord God, the Mason family, for their loss, O God. We just pray for them, God, that you'll give them comfort, Lord, during this time, O God, that you'll be with them, Lord. You are our comforter. Send the Holy Spirit to comfort them in their need, their time of need, O God. We just lift them up tonight, Lord. And we pray for Asher, oh God, for depression to leave. In the name of Jesus, we rebuke that spirit of depression that's on Asher. In the name of Jesus, Lord, I just pray that you begin to lift up that spirit of heaviness, oh God, off of her. In the name of Jesus, Lord, I declare that over her life, oh God. We pray for Jennifer Sinclair, oh God, for those that are bound in addictions, Lord. I just pray for them, oh God, that you'll minister to them. Not only Jennifer, Lord, but for all those people who are going through the same addictions, Lord. Lord, you can break every bondage tonight, Lord. You are a bondage breaker, oh God. I believe, Lord Jesus, tonight you are the God of miracles, Lord. And we just declare all these things tonight in Jesus' name. Amen. Amen. Everybody says amen. Amen. Amen. Thank you.

0: Thank you. 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Hallelujah. So I'm going to call up Brother Raymond Chubb Jr. to come and sing a couple songs. Hallelujah. Give the Lord a hand as he comes. Praise God. Hallelujah.
1: Good evening. Instead, Maui Naskumuk. I just want to share a few songs, Nistaha. To send a few songs, a couple songs to the missing and murdered indigenous women and men, boys and girls. That are affected. I just want to share a song for you guys. Send some songs here for your healing journey, Gisto. And I pray God that you'll get your closer, Gisto. And that our thoughts and prayers are with you all. And once again, for our community of God's Lake, our loved ones a few days ago. And I want to send this song to Mason family, Wista, our community. And I want to say hello, Ritak, my baby brother. Stephen Sagitan, and I miss you. And the Lord loves you. He loves you, and the Word of God says that if we confess our sins, He is faithful and just to forgive us our sins and to cleanse us from all unrighteousness. You can trust in Him. God is not a man that He should lie. He is not a liar. He will keep His word. You can trust in Him. You can trust in Him. If He says He will forgive you, and He will forgive you if you confess your sins, and He will cleanse you from all unrighteousness. Miswa, He'll wash you white as snow. He'll justify you, sanctify you, make you holy. Amen. He'll give you His righteousness. Thank you, Lord. So I just want to tell you, to call upon His name, Gista, and that we love you, we miss you, and we'll see you soon. I'll sing the song, page 260, In the Sweet By and By. In the Sweet By and By. Just go. I'll sing it in Cree. I love singing Cree hymns. I go Mao Tseminetaman and Nigamuyan. Cree hymns. So I'll sing it in Cree. Page 260. In the Sweet By and By.

man, in the sweet by and by, we shall meet on a beautiful shore. Thank you, Jesus, for that hope that he has given us. Page 294. Our wake service, mina. What a day that will be. What a day that will be when my Jesus I shall see. Thank you, Lord.

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What a day that will be. Thank you, Lord. Thank you, Jesus. Let's go get someone and nigga one now. Page 308.

0: Amen. Amen. The Lord Jesus Christ. You know, he's the only answer in this world. He's the only answer. Amen. There's nobody else. There's no one else but the Lord Jesus Christ. You know, God came up with a solution. You know, by sending his only begotten Son, the Lord Jesus Christ. That's the only sacrifice that God, you know, that the atonement, the only sacrifice he accepts for our sins. Amen. Thank you, Lord Jesus. Not only that, he gives us the gift of the Holy Spirit. Amen. Himinigoy his Spirit. He gives us his Spirit freely. Himinigoy. You know, he's good. God is good. God is love. That's how much he loves us. You know, he's the only one, amen, that can help us, amen. He's the only one that can save us and help us, guide us, teach us. Everything comes from him. He's the only source of all things, amen, through the Lord Jesus Christ. Thank you, Lord. I just give him all the praise, honor, and glory. You know, that's he's all I have, amen. And he's all I need, the Lord Jesus Christ, amen. Thank you, Jesus. Thank you, Jesus. Thank you, Lord, amen. And say, God bless, amen.
1: Praise the Lord. So, we are here in God's Lake Narrows. For those of you that are at home, why don't you come on down? Hallelujah. Come to the old school. Hallelujah. If you need healing, Jesus is here. Hallelujah. If you need your life, you know, if you want to just come and give your life to the Lord, hallelujah, just come on down. Hallelujah. We're here. We are live with NCI Radio. We are here for the missing and murdered Indigenous women, girls, and boys healing gospel jamboree. Hallelujah. So here's the numbers again. Get your pen and paper. I'll give you 3 seconds. 204-670-5947. I'll repeat that again. 204-670-5947. And the other phone number is 204-798-8190. I'll repeat that again. 204-798-8190. They're taking prayer requests. You could also text, or you could tell any health staff. And also, if you want to sign up, we have about 15 to 20 more minutes, and then we're going to take up the offering, and then the Word of God will be spoken by Daryl Sanderson, coming from Winnipeg, Manitoba, at 10 o'clock. Hallelujah. And then, so yeah, just listen.

listen and listen to the word of God. You know, that's what's going to heal you. Hallelujah. We're here to honor, remember, and raise awareness for the murdered and missing Indigenous women, girls, boys, men. You know, if you know any information, anything at all, you know, call Crime Stoppers at 1-800-222-8477. Praise the Lord. Praise the Lord. I'll get Clayton to share a song. Hallelujah. Clayton Crane from Oxford House. Or wait. I have some shout outs here and prayer requests. We're listening in from Tataskwiak Cree Nation, Spit Lake. Prayer request for our sister Marlene Spence, whom is in personal care home in Nelson House, to recover from stroke, be able to walk again. Also healing and deliverance for my girl Janessa Kijachizik.

0: Praise the Lord. Hallelujah. I'm going to call up Pastor Jerry. Hallelujah. To come and glorify the Lord and also to pray over these prayer requests. Give the Lord a hand as he comes.
1: Praise the Lord. Amen. Praise the Lord. It's good to be here this evening. Amen. So, say these prayer requests. Listening from Batasquiach, Cree Nation, Spit Lake. Prayer request for our sister Marlene Spence, who's in personal care home, Nelson House. To recover from stroke, being able to walk again. Also healing and deliverance for my girl, Janessa. I can't pronounce his last name. And all these that need prayers, exquisite, from Alana. Thank you, Jesus. And also prayer request for Candace Strout and her children, Aiden, Madison, Calissa, Salen, and in Winnipeg, as they are struggling the loss of their son and brother, Kelly, early in the years, prayers for their strength and healing. Prayer for Raven Flett, runaway from Winnipeg, when 15, now in 24, in Brandon. Prayer request for my uncle, Cran Hill, for deliverance of alcohol. Also sending healing prayers to my aunt, Merlin, and Bill Maltman. Thinking on the rest of my family in Winnipeg, coming from Iona. So let's stand for these prayers first. And Mr. Matetenanuho, we know God is a healer, is a deliverer, praise God. He can deliver people, whatever their addictions, whatever their situation, because we came from there. I came from there, Nista. Praise the Lord. Set me free from alcohol, praise the Lord. Amen. So you can do the same with you, my friends. Listening out there, praise the Lord. God can deliver you. Give you an assurance, guess not, that you have eternal life. Praise the Lord as you receive Jesus as your Lord and Savior. Amen. Believe that thou with the money. Amen. Right now, and you shall be saved. Praise the Lord, and your name will be written down in the Lamb's Book of Life. Amen. So let's pray for these prayers, Lord, tonight. Lord, we take heed your word, Lord, tonight, that your prayers, oh God, take hold of them in your throne of grace, and the sky to pascal with them. Let all these prayers, oh God, reach down in your throne of grace, Lord, tonight. Lord, that you take heed of them, each prayer, glory to God, I've mentioned the people that are mentioned here. Amen.

today, hallelujah, tonight, that you, Lord, take heed to their lives, hallelujah, that you respond, praise the Lord, to the calling of your, the calling, hallelujah, that the Lord called the people today, amen, that they bought the 600 sons, Lord, but it's their choice. We know, Lord, they're responsible for God, their lives, glory to God. If they call upon you tonight, Lord, amen, that they do the right thing, hallelujah, this day, as they call upon you, Lord, as you take heed these prayers, Lord, tonight. Amen. Every request, Lord, amen. The prayers, amen. People that are recovering from stroke, whatever it is, Lord, that you'll walk again this individual, Lord, hallelujah. In the name of Jesus, hallelujah. And in his power, in your name, even these people that are requesting the loss of their loved one, the grief, oh, glory to God, that hope, oh, God, oh, place that hope in them. People that are grieving today, amen, to the loss of a loved one, that your Lord touch them, Lord, and receive the blessings in their lives, hallelujah, today. Amen. Glory to God, whatever situation, amen, that you'll receive strength and healing, amen, to you, hallelujah. So we pray, oh God, for this raven, fled, oh God, and run away from Winnipeg. The Lord to be found, Lord, the miscast, Lord, in that name, Jesus. Wherever she is, Lord, to be found, Lord, in Jesus' name, amen. Lord, and I believe the parents are worried. And we scared into today, Lord, worried about this, their loved one, hallelujah. And I believe it will soon be found, hallelujah. We believe that in the name of Jesus. And also pray for our friend here, Grant Hill, in the deliverance of alcohol, Lord. And now we know him, this man, Lord. He's from here. And I believe, Lord, oh God, will set him free, amen. The deliverance of alcohol, hallelujah. Whatever people are struggling with, amen. So we ask you, God, that healing prayers, you know, the aunt, oh God, these aunts, Merlin, Bill, Maltman, thinking of the rest of the family in Winnipeg, hallelujah. So we think about this family today that are praying, glory to God, praying for their loved ones. So we ask you, God, that name, in that wonderful name, in Jesus' name we pray, amen, amen. Praise the Lord, hallelujah. And ask Minister tonight, welcome all the listeners out there, amen, my loved ones listening, I believe, from Fisher River, amen, from, I don't know where my other ones are, forgot, my God, there's Bonnie Armitage, I hope you're listening, love you guys, hallelujah, amen, always remember, praise the Lord, be the authority. Those are great, hallelujah. Always mentioning my prayers. You know, all the loved ones. You know, Oxford House. My sisters are listening in. My brothers, if they are listening, Eastaw, Wolford, Alvin, Whalen. If you're listening today, Eastaw, Lord, that the Lord will have compassion on them, the Maginots, because we see in this time, and the Maginots and the slogans, people are struggling. They are hurt today. It's against the concerns. We are in a hurting world, glory to God. So we need someone to turn to. And that name is Jesus. Jesus is the only one that we can turn to. Praise the Lord, he's the only one. Amen, that I found is a savior. Praise the Lord, one day in Eastern Park in 1994. Amen, Nista, that I was end of my ropes, Nista. Nista, I was so wretched. Amen, glory to God. The end of my ropes, sitting in my room one day, sharing my little bit of a testimony, glory to God, how the Lord changed my life, Nista. Amen, the end of my ropes. Glory to God, sitting in the room, praise God. Amen, do not know what I was doing, praise the Lord, drinking, saying to myself, I'll drink myself to death. No matter what, praise God. No matter where I'm going to go. Praise the Lord. That's what I said to myself. Hallelujah. That's written. And all of a sudden, this video came on. Praise the Lord. I don't know what this. I just slipped it on in the TV, watching this video. Glory to God. And this video shows a man of God, hallelujah, Jesus, showing on a video. As I watched this, glory to God, hallelujah, this came on, hallelujah. Who is this man? I say to myself, Amy Chan, who is this? Who is this? Hallelujah.

He said, in this word, that I did this for you, Haitians. I did this for you, praise the Lord. Amen, glory to God. And the tears began to roll my cheeks here for the first time, hallelujah. Amen, the Lord, I got those that I saved, and this man said, came on this video saying this, say this sinner's prayer. It did say this sinner's prayer. And I didn't know what I was saying, what I was reading, glory to God. All of a sudden, amen, I felt different. Glory to God, hallelujah. As the Spirit of God came upon me. Glory to God, I got those. Amen, the change. Glory to God. Amen, this old touch. An awesome presence of God touched me that time. Glory to God. So powerful that he can do the same with you, my friend. If you're struggling, glory to God. Amen, give the animus pain. Amen, give the castigo at the pagit naman. Ask him, he will do it for you. Amen. Hallelujah. Nista, I was so bound, nista, alcohol, nista. Maybe I did some drugs too along the way. But it didn't help me. It didn't help me. But I soon now realized, praise God, it's only through Jesus, it's Ganapu, to find life is through him. So tonight I just share a little bit of my testimony, nista. And never in my lifetime to be a pastor. Never in my lifetime. They make a Marian. Marty, how you see 10-10? You open not, they maybe used to see me, a drunk. I didn't care less, pray the Lord. Now God chosen me, chosen the foolish things of this world to confound the wise, praise the Lord, yeah. Amen. I was one of the foolish ones. Hey, but now he's in Matsun, praise the Lord. That I didn't know what I was doing, Nista. Amen. Now, people today, we know where to turn to tonight. Kista, turn to him. Amen. There's neither any salvation, any other. Amen. That we call his name, that we must be saved. Eh? Hallelujah. Ego poste, they used to match you. Amen. So I thank God tonight, sharing a little bit about my testimony. Amen. I want to share here. This came to me this evening. How about the man told that? As I sit alone in my room, in my living room there today. And this word came to me. Hallelujah. Thank you, Lord. It says, oh, my Bible is falling apart here. Pray the Lord. Hallelujah. Found in Mark 13. Praise the Lord. Like I shared this morning. Praise God is a good word this morning. Yeah? Sometimes it just take hold of you, yeah? The word of God. Sometimes you can't eat. You know, I just eat a little bit today. Because the word of God takes hold of you. That's how he wants to use ministers today. Preachers. Amen. And it takes a hold of me too a lot of times. Amen. Because the word is powerful. It's sharper than a two-edged sword. Pierce. Amen. Amen. Just like a bullet. It penetrates an animal. And it kills that animal. The life of people today. It penetrates. The word of God penetrates people. And then offend them. Glory to God. So now, I continue on sharing the word of God. I was amazing.

0: Nicht der Gott bist du jetzt. 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Not the spirit. Keep on. Why I have to spare? Because people are going to hell. Huh? God's people are nowhere they're gone without Christ. They're going to that place. And the ones that believe on Jesus today, they're going up there in heaven. Huh? So there's a difference. So my friend, believe on the Lord Jesus Christ right now. There's an altar here. You can come. Confess to him as your Lord and Savior. Because he is faithful just to forgive us all our sins. He is faithful. Amen. There's one verse I want to share here. In Mark 13, verse 13 says, "And you shall be hated of all men for my name's sake. But ye that shall endure unto the end, the same shall be saved." Amen. Eh? Praise the Lord. Amen. I know I'm not welcome. I'm hated. By God, hallelujah, God was serving him. So that's what it takes to be a follower of Jesus. The Messiah of Jesus, we be hated of all men, his name's sake. But we have to endure to the end in order to be saved. Hallelujah. So this is a challenge for us as believers today. Has challenged for us. Will you be hated? If you be hated, then you're not from the world. If you're from the world will love his own. Kasagi ko numaski. Praise the Lord. But I'm sharing tonight, Nista. But the Lord has given me Nistoma. Amen. I thank for my wife. Praise the Lord. Keep me, encourage me, Nista. Amen. We've been serving the Lord over 32 years, Nista. Glory to God. So I thank God for his word. Keeps us going. Eh? Hallelujah. Just like that rapid. Eh? Hallelujah. It keeps us going. Hallelujah. Just keep going. Just like that rapid. Hallelujah. And I was encouraged by someone, I guess it was Daryl, this morning, just like the rapid. Yeah. God bless you. Amen. Glory to God. Hallelujah.
1: Praise the Lord. Amen. We're going to change the order of the service now. We're going to take up the offering. Hallelujah. And I'm going to, song request came in. I'll get Robin to sing, "I Saw the Light." And then we'll take up the offering. So go around and shake hands too as well. Hallelujah. Okay.

let's all stand and we'll shake each other's hand and greet each other. Hallelujah. As the offering song is being played, give unto the Lord. Hallelujah.

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Let's all pray for this offering. Father, we just ask your blessing upon the offering in the name of Jesus. Lord, we thank you for the givers, Lord. We thank you, God, that you're a provider, Lord Jehovah Jireh, our provider tonight, God. We just ask your blessing, Lord, upon this offering, Lord, in the name of Jesus, we pray. And somebody said amen. Amen. Praise the Lord. There's some prayer requests here that I'm going to read here tonight. Praise the Lord. Hallelujah. Just before we change the order of the service. Praise the Lord. Amen. Prayer requests for all. It says, please pray for all who are burdened by addiction, grief, and loss. May the Lord bind up the broken heart and strengthen the weary and set the captives free. Pray that those walking through the valley of darkness would find comfort in God's presence, hope in Jesus Christ, and peace that surpasses understanding. May the Holy Spirit lead them into healing, restoration, and freedom. And may they come to know the love, grace, and salvation found in our Lord Jesus Christ. Amen. Praise the Lord. That's Cody Ross. And then there's another one calling from Headingley, Manitoba. Prayer request for Quentin Sumner. Going on a year unsaved this July. I would like salvation for myself and my friend. There's a request from the Headingley from the jail. Calling from York Landing, prayer request for Saunders Chapman families in York Landing for unsolved murder of Jeremy Saunders. And hello greeting to Terrence Hill. I'm still praying for you. Janet Flett. Also, there's a prayer request for Cheyenne and Chanel Sinclair for deliverance from alcohol, drugs. Also, my sister Jennifer Sinclair, deliverance from drug addictions and homelessness, coming from Angela Sinclair in Winnipeg. Prayer requests for my dad, Silas Trout, for healing on the loss of my brother John back in 2023. Prayer to my mother, Matilda Thomas, in Easterville, and to all my family in Easterville.

0: Greenville, to my brother Arnold Barassa in the Paw, to my nephew Evan Crane in Milner Ridge, to everyone that is facing hard times because we need prayers coming from Lionel Barassa. Prayers for everyone. Also, thank you for holding this jamboree. Can someone sing Jesus Got a Hold of My Life? Amen. Praise the Lord. There's just a couple more here. Amen. Prayer request for my friend Taylor Helgeson to have a successful year at Brandon University 2026-2027, coming from Harold Horry Jr. Prayer request for Glenn Helcrow for healing from his heart surgery, having complications for healing. Amen. Praise the Lord. Amen. I think that's it. Praise the Lord. But let's pray for these requests. Amen. Let's all come together. Amen. And believe. Father, we thank you, Lord, for these prayer requests and the reaching out, Father God. We thank you for the faith, Lord God, that they have, Lord, to come forward and say, I need prayer. Like the centurion man that said, Lord, my servant is sick and he needs a healing. And Lord, when you told him, I will go to your house and I will pray for your servant. And Lord, the centurion soldier said, speak the word, Lord, and my servant shall be healed. In the name of Jesus, we pray for all these requests. All of this reaching out, Lord, we pray you know who they are and where they're at. I pray that your word would touch them, Lord, in those jails right now, in that jail cell. Everyone listening tonight, Father God, Quentin Sumner, Lord, you would touch his life, Father, that you would bring him back, Father, that your Holy Spirit would be loosed upon him one more time. All of these requests for healing, oh Father, as we mentioned tonight, we ask in the mighty name of Jesus your blessing. We ask that these prayers, Lord, these requests would be answered tonight, Father. And Lord, we thank you tonight, God. We give you glory and honor. In Jesus' name, amen. Somebody say amen. Amen. Praise the Lord, amen. Glory to God. Praise the Lord, amen. So I'm going to call up my wife, Tamara. Praise the Lord, amen. Hallelujah. You know, and I just want to thank the Lord, amen, to praise the Lord for my wife that she could be with me on this trip. Amen. She works. She's a teacher. So she doesn't have too much time to travel with me anymore. And so I'm traveling a lot of places. Amen. Just me and Brother Josh. Amen. Praise the Lord. My traveling partner right there. Amen. I'm raising him up in the ministry. Amen. And praise the Lord. God is, amen, doing a work. Hallelujah. Praise the Lord. But here's my wife. Amen. She'll share some.
1: Praise the Lord. I just thank the Lord tonight. Lord, I just thank you tonight. Just thank you, Lord, for all those who were touched this weekend. I believe that God was touching people over the airwaves. Amen. I believe that. Amen. Because you know what the Lord has done for my brother. You know, the Lord has done that for him. I believe he's doing it for others. Amen. I felt it last night. I felt like the word of God was just going through. Amen. The word of God was just traveling last night. I just give the Lord all the praise and glory, amen, for what he's doing. And I won't be long. I know Daryl just wants to preach the word, amen, because time is precious right now. And I just wanted to say thank you, though, to the health staff for all your hard work and the wonderful food, all the cooks, everybody who made this event possible, amen, for you guys, for you and your community. Amen. I just thank God, you know, you guys are doing such a wonderful thing, raising awareness, because it's important. This is an important work, you know, and also to speak healing, you know, talking about all the grief and all the traumas and everything like that we experience in life. We can go on and on and on. I'm sure if we sat down together and we start sharing stories with one another of all the things that we've been through in life, we would have, like, we can write books, I'm sure, pages upon pages of all the traumas we've all been through. You know, I know for us, our story with our sister that's missing, you know, we can tell a story about that. We can tell you everything that has ever happened. But you know, one thing I want to say, though, is that through all of the grief and through all of the

0: the loss, the heartache, I can say that there truly is a healer. Amen. And his name is Jesus. We don't have to go around and be burdened and carrying this for all the days of your life. You don't need to carry that heavy load. Amen. Because you know that's going to rob from your life. The devil doesn't just take that one person, you know, to cut a life short, but he'll also rob you of your own life that you could be living. Amen. That you could be living for your children, your other children, your grandchildren, your brothers and your sisters. Amen. Because, you know, you want to make sure that you're still living for them. You don't want to give up living. Amen. If you're hurting tonight, if you ever feel like you're in a place of grief where it's just have gotten such a hold of your life, I just want to encourage you today, don't let it steal from your life anymore. Keep living. Amen. Because you have loved ones who love you and they need you. Amen. You know, that's what I was trying to get across yesterday. You know, with my family, with what happened in our family. My mom was in such a grief-stricken part in her life, you know, where she's been through so much. Losing a daughter, I could never imagine the kind of grief and pain that she was feeling. That she was so in grief that it felt like the rest of us, her children that were still with her. I had four other siblings. That four of us that were still here. And my mom had grandchildren. And it felt like we were losing her because we just didn't have that time with her anymore. And I felt like a double loss. I felt like although I lost my sister, I also felt like I was losing a mother because of the pain. And you know, that's what the devil would want, is to rob even more, to destroy relationships even more. But you know, God brought healing into our family. You know, the Lord started to bring that all back together. Amen. That's all I wanted to share tonight, is just, you know, depend on God for your healing tonight. Amen. There's nowhere else to go. You can try all the, you know, the counseling and the grief counseling, all of that. And that's all good. That's all good. It helps you to understand. But put your faith in God. Amen. Put your trust in him, because he's the only one who can truly heal. Amen. I just wanted to leave that with you because I believe my brother wants to share too. Amen. Just briefly. Amen.
1: Amen. Praise the Lord. I greet you all in the wonderful name of Jesus. You know, I won't be too long. I'll be quick because my brother-in-law, Daryl, he wants to get the word on the go here. So, you know, I just want to say thank you. Thank you for God's Lake Narrows to be a part of this service and this opportunity to come out and honor and remember the missing. You know, we shared our testimony yesterday about my sister who was missing since she was 18 years old. You know, I got to go into my testimony myself, where that life of, you know, after the hardship and the despair of my sister being missing, you know, that lifestyle of where it got me was into drugs and alcohol at a young age. And, you know, I struggled with addictions for 15 years. For 15 years, I was on crystal methamphetamine and I was on fentanyl. And for 15 years, I was lost and depressed and really, really struggling with drugs, you know, being a drug dealer and just in and out of the prison system. And, you know, those of you who are listening in from out on the airway, you know, you're never too far gone to change your life around. You know, I could testify and I could tell you that this life right here is a good life to be blessed and to live every single day. And you wake up, you're happy. You know, that burden that you feel from, you know, whatever you're going through, you know, God will change it around and he'll give you a brand new life. You know, I'm on 21 months saved by the grace of God. And to this day, I am so happy. I get to travel with my brother-in-law, going to all these meetings, gospel meetings across Canada. And you know,

0: No, I'm just, you know, 21 months ago, I was in jail, and you know, I was just listening to services like this. So if you're listening, you're never too far gone. You can change your life around in the name of Jesus. So if you're listening, listen to the Word of God, what the Word of God has to say. And if you feel a tugging in your heart tonight, you know, give your heart to the Lord. Give your heart to God. You won't be discouraged. You won't ever. You'll feel so good. You know, you'll have the best sleep. And trust me, this is a good life. You know, and then my sister's still missing, but you know what? God healed my heart. Amen. He healed me, and now I'm more happy than I've ever been. So, you know, God bless you all. I just wanted to say a few words, and here's the microphone. So, God bless you.
1: Thank you, Lord. Amen. Good job. Jesus. Oh, we need a microphone. Drop a different mic.
2: Praise the Lord. Could somebody turn on this mic? This one? Praise the Lord. Amen. Thank you, Jesus. I think it's muted. Praise the Lord. There it goes. Praise the Lord. There we go. Here. Thank you, Jesus. Glory to God. We're going to try this song, Praise the Lord, tonight. Hallelujah. Just greetings in the name of Jesus. Praise the Lord. We're going to try this chorus, and we're going to dedicate it to you that's in the valley of decision. God is dealing with you to be saved. Amen. You've been thinking about it. You've been feeling it, the conviction of God. You can't enjoy your alcohol or your drugs anymore without conviction. That means God is dealing with you. He's calling you. Hallelujah. That's our purpose. That's our reason. Amen. Is to preach the gospel. Hallelujah. Praise the Lord. There's this course or this song we're going to try. Amen. Praise the Lord. Amen. Thank you, Jesus. Amen. Certain signs tell us of His soon returning.

0: Jesus.
1: Yes,
0: hallelujah.
1: Lord, hallelujah.
0: Thank you, Lord Jesus. Hallelujah. Thank you, Lord. We just give you praise, Lord. Hallelujah tonight. Let's all stand just for a few moments. Praise God. Amen. Let's all stand. Hallelujah. Thank you, Jesus. We give you praise, Lord. Thank you, Lord. As we go into the Word of God, let's just stand just for a moment. Amen. There's just a little chorus. Hallelujah. We'll sing. Invite the Holy Spirit in this place tonight. Amen. Invite Him. Amen. Tonight over the airwaves, those that are listening, God, that you would touch them. Holy Spirit, that you would go through these airwaves and touch those that are listening. We give you praise, Jesus, tonight. Hallelujah. Thank you, Jesus. Hallelujah. Hallelujah.

Father, we just come before you tonight as we go into your word. We ask that you would touch the people, Father, one more time, O God, tonight. Father, as we come before you, O God, we ask for your anointing and your power, Lord, upon this servant, Lord, tonight, as I bring your word, God. It's not my word, Lord, but it's your word tonight. We ask you, Holy Spirit, that you do a work, that you would bring the healing, Father God, in the name of Jesus. Lord, tonight we welcome you in this place. Have your way, Lord, for this is an appointed time. This is a doorway, Father God, in which you are reaching people. There's an appointed time, Father, right now, Lord. And we honor you tonight, Father. We thank you, God. And we ask your blessing in the mighty name of Jesus. And somebody said, amen. Amen and amen. Praise the Lord. Amen. Glory to God. You may be seated. Praise the Lord. Amen. Bless the, maybe the band to stay up. Amen. Tonight, we're not going to be too long. Amen. We're just going to move it along here. Praise the Lord. Amen.

Glory to God. Somebody turn to your neighbor and say, God is good. Amen. Praise the Lord. God is good. Hallelujah, Jesus. Amen. Thank you, Lord. Amen. I just thank Him tonight. Praise God. Amen. Such powerful, you know, word, powerful testimony. Amen. The one brother got up tonight and said, I got forgiveness that this happened to him. You know, I believe he lost his loved one. Amen. To the missing and murdered indigenous women and men and children and boys and girls. Amen. And for him to get up, amen, and say, I forgive. Amen. That's powerful. That's Jesus. Come on. Amen. Hallelujah. Promoting healing. Amen. Praise God. Amen. Joshua ought to get up and say, I'm healed. Amen. God healed me. He healed my broken heart. Hallelujah. Amen. 18 years. Amen. All 18 years ago, Jennifer went missing. Amen. My sister-in-law, my wife's baby sister, she went missing 18 years ago. And still, I believe that somebody knows something. And I believe, amen, tonight that we got to continue to believe, amen, for our loved ones. Can somebody say amen? Amen. We heard it multiple times today. Amen. Amen. Praise God over the airwaves. And last night, if you have any information on these missing and murdered, if you have any information, come forth. Amen. Come forth and share that information. Jennifer today, she would have been 36 years old. And she was taken at 18 years old. You know, and I thank the Lord, amen, tonight. Amen. Praise the Lord that this memorial, amen, is also a time, amen, of raising awareness. Amen. Out there, amen, young people, amen, those that are, you know, my wife shared last night, if you find yourself in a hard place where you know danger is there, call on the name of Jesus. Amen. Hallelujah. Amen. When you go out, amen, I want to say, you know what? Don't go out alone. Go out with somebody. Take somebody with you. Be safe out there. Amen. We're praying for you. Amen. Our people, amen, our Aboriginal, amen, people, our young people, amen, we're praying for you tonight. Hallelujah. You know, and I thank the Lord tonight. Praise the Lord. I want to share just a little bit tonight. Praise God. Hallelujah. It's already 10:30. Amen. There's stuff, amen, that's, amen, they still got to do yet, amen, this service. Amen. But I'm thankful this weekend to be here. Praise the Lord, amen, to finally make it. Praise the Lord, amen. And but tonight I'm going to share something tonight. If you have your Bible, praise the Lord, it's 10:26. Amen. I'm going to make this quick. Amen. It only takes the Lord a few minutes, a few moments, amen, to save, amen, and to touch lives. Glory to God, amen, to bring healing. Amen. Glory to God. Amen. Praise the Lord. Hallelujah. Thank you, Jesus. Glory to God. Amen. Praise the Lord. Thank you, Lord. Amen. Matthew chapter 24, if you have your Bible. Matthew chapter 24. I'm going to preach, amen, on a very broad topic, amen, today. Amen, that I believe, amen, that, amen, there even are some in here tonight, amen, praise God, amen, that are, they're in this place, amen, tonight, and I want to speak a little bit about it, amen, praise God, amen, you know, just praise the Lord with the meetings that are here, you know, the missing and the murder, the memorial, amen, it just kind of coincides, amen, with, praise the Lord, amen, about this service tonight. Thank you, Lord Jesus. Amen. St. Matthew chapter 10 or chapter 24 and verse 10. There's one scripture here. It says, and then shall many be offended and shall betray one another and shall hate one another. Praise God. And many false prophets shall rise and shall deceive many. And because the iniquity shall abound, the love of many shall wax cold. But he that shall endure unto the end, the same shall be saved. Hallelujah. I want to share just a few minutes, amen, on, amen, the sin of offense, I'm going to call it. Amen, the sin of offense. Amen, the offended. Amen, praise God, amen. And let's go to Luke, amen, chapter 17. Luke chapter 17, praise the Lord. I'm going to preach a little bit on the perspective of the church. Amen, the body of Christ, and also not only the body of Christ, amen, but to those, amen, who are facing this and living with this and having to go through this tonight, hallelujah. Luke chapter 17, verse 1, it says, then said he unto his disciples, it is impossible that offenses will come. It is impossible, but

that offenses will come, but woe unto him through whom they come. Glory to God. Amen. I want to talk about, amen, the offended. Amen. In the church today, amen, as we know it, the body of Christ, amen, offense is something, amen, that divides the church. Amen. It divides the people of God. The devil is using offense, amen, to destroy the body of Christ. Hallelujah. Amen. There's this one vision. Amen. There's this one vision that a man's seen. And he's seen the biggest thing, you know, that Satan is using today, amen, on the church. And what he's seen is he's seen a vision of demon spirits, imps, on the backs of Christians, amen, that are against each other, that are bickering one to another, that are offending one another, that are living in a state of offense. If somebody said something to you, right away, you get offended. Amen. Jesus, amen, I like the way Jesus said it, amen. You know, praise the Lord, one time I was in my truck, you know, and it was something very minor, but we've been studying on this. The first time I read, amen, I start to study on, there's a book that's out there. I read this book about 17 years ago. I read it and I begin to study on it, the sin of offense. You know, and how deceiving, you know, the enemy is. You know, he's using many times, amen, he's using us against one another. Amen, and this man, amen, that wrote this book, we did a study, amen, on the sin of offense. It was a 30-day devotion. Every single day, amen, there was a reading. Amen, there was a chapter, one every day for 30 days. And it was on the sin of offense, the offended. Amen. Sometimes I believe, amen, you know, just tonight, I believe we need to guard. The Bible says to guard your heart, to keep your heart with all diligence, for out of it are the issues of life. Amen. The enemy wants to defend, and he wants to offend, and he wants to divide. Amen. Praise God. And you know, this book that we were studying on, we did 30-day devotion. You know, and every day it was very in-depth. It was dealing with the deeper part of man. It was dealing with the soul of a man, the heart of a man, what kind of condition that we're living in. It brought such a deep examination. Amen. It brought a looking at our lives, amen, real good. And you know, amen, we all, amen, went through, amen, as we were doing this study, amen, it's called the bait of Satan. And we were doing this Bible study, amen, every morning. And it was causing things to come up in our life that we didn't even know was there. You know, we've been, those that have been offended in your life, those of you here tonight that it's not your, many of you, it's not your fault that you were offended. It's not your fault that, amen, that somebody came and attacked you, that came and said something to you, that came and hurt you. Because how many know feelings are real? Feelings are real. And you know, praise the Lord, as, you know, the scripture says, many shall be offended. We just read it in Matthew 24:10. Many, amen, praise God, will be offended in the last days. And what that many means, it means majority. It means that over 50% are going to experience what it is, amen, to be offended or to live in the state, in an offended state. You know, when somebody says something to you, amen, right away, what do we want to do? We want to answer them back. We want to argue back. We want to say something. But you know, one day, I was in my truck and I seen somebody that, me and my wife went for a ride, and we seen somebody we never seen in a long time. And we said, hello, praise the Lord. We greeted them. And they came over to the truck, and the first thing they said to me, boy, Brother Daryl, you're getting fat. Instantly, my stomach began to suck in and my chest began to come out. And at that moment, all of a sudden, I can feel guards coming up in my heart. And I felt like saying to this person, well,

You know what? You're not so fit yourself. But you know what? I didn't say anything. It's better not to say anything, because if you say anything, when the Holy Spirit comes upon you in prayer, all He's going to say is, you got to go and clean up the mess that you made now. You got to go make things right with somebody that you offended. Because I believe, amen, when we serve God, that we ought to serve Him with everything that we are. With all of our heart, with all of our soul, with all of our mind, we ought to serve God with everything. I don't know about you, amen, but I want to grow in this walk. I want to get somewhere in my walk, amen. I want to live free. I want to live not offended, but I want to live free. Because whom the Son sets free is free indeed. You know, it's the greatest thing that I've heard. It's the most powerful thing. Forgiveness. Amen. This missing and murdered, this memorial that's happening right now. And to hear the testimonials, to hear them coming up here and promoting this message, amen, that we gotta forgive, and that I forgive those that done wrong to me, even those that took my loved one, murdered them, or stole them, kidnapped them, whatever. I forgive. Promoting that from here tonight is something powerful. I pray that you never feel what that feels like for your loved one to go missing, to lose your loved one, and to never see them again. As I said, in June, coming up here, June 19 is gonna be 18 years. June 19 that Jennifer went missing. It's gonna be 18 years that since she went missing. And she would have been 36 years old right now. Amen. And to hear that news, that Jennifer is missing, and the panic and the desperate place that the family was in, looking. Every time a lead was, or every time a phone call came in, saying that they seen her here and they seen her there and so on, we were running. I was driving all over northern Manitoba, everywhere looking for her. We were all in panic, disbelief. This is not true. This can't be true. How can it be? And we drove everywhere we can, and everybody was searching, and it was just utter disbelief. It was so difficult. Amen. For our family, my children, to lose their auntie, for their auntie to be gone. Amen. And to see the hurt and the pain, to have no closure, no body, no closure, no funeral. This is real. This is all of a sudden when reality struck, when reality came, we had no choice, but we had to keep on going. We had to keep on going forward. We had to keep praying. And those feelings of who did this, you know, we have an idea, the family, who did this, who was involved. And the forgiveness that had to come in. And to go through that cycle, one of the hardest things that you would ever face, is to go through that cycle to forgive somebody who took your loved one, who murdered your loved one. But I thank God tonight that there is power in the Word of the living God, that it's alive, amen. And when this Word of God comes out, like Isaiah said, it's going to go out and it's not going to return back to God void, but it's going to accomplish that which He sent it to do. Because there's power in His Word. There's power in His Word. Hallelujah. May Brother Raymond just put the mic down just a little, bring the volume down. Hallelujah, Jesus. Amen. Glory to God. Amen. Amen. But over 51% are going to experience what it is to be offended. What it is to be offended, to have something in your heart against somebody. Amen. For us believers, for the body of Christ, it's called sin. It's a sin to be offended, even though it might not be your fault, because I had a choice, even how

it was or how big it was by somebody calling me fat. I could have got mad. I could have said something back to this person, but I chose to be quiet. I chose not to say anything, and I chose to deal with it. I chose even just to give it to God. I said, God, no, I'm not going to be offended over a simple thing. Amen. Because in the body of Christ, do you know that 10 bucks can divide two Christians? It happened to me. One brother said, lend me $60, brother. I said, okay, I didn't have very much money. But I lended him. I gave him $60 a year. And the guy wouldn't talk to me again. I gave him $60 and he wouldn't talk to me, nor would he look at me. Only $60. I would see him somewhere and he'd be like this. I'd be sitting there and be like this. Everywhere we go. And I begin to think, you know what? God, is not 60 bucks is not worth it to lose my brother. So one day I was in church. I was coming up and I was giving the offering, and it just happened that he put money in the offering, and I didn't plan it, but I got up to go and give my offering. And I met him face to face, and the Lord said, forgive him. The Lord said, loose him of that debt that he owes. Ask him, say, I loose you in Jesus' name and I forgive you. And God bless you. You don't owe me nothing anymore. You're free in the name of Jesus. And you know what happened? I gained the brother. After that, we were good. Amen. I would see him somewhere and our relationship was restored, and it could have been destroyed just over 60 bucks. Oh my. If that's you that's mad over $20, let it go already. Come on. Let it go already, or come and see me. I'll give you 20 bucks. I'll say, tonight, if you're offended over a few dollars, come and see me. Well, it just could only be $20. I don't got too much money, but... Or if it's 5 bucks. How big or little it may be, my point is to forgive. Amen. Hallelujah. Amen. The scripture we read, amen, was 51% are going to experience what it is to be offended. And you could be offended for years and years and years. Years could go on and you can be offended over one person. Amen. Hallelujah. Amen. Acts chapter 24. I'm just going to just quickly here. I just want to share. Praise the Lord. Just quickly. Amen. Tonight. Glory to God. Amen. Just a few more minutes. Give me. Amen. Praise the Lord. Amen. Acts chapter 24. And there's a scripture here in verse 16. Acts 24 and verse 16. It says, and herein do I exercise myself to have always a conscience void of offense toward God and toward men. Hallelujah. I'll read it one more time. I herein do exercise myself to have always a conscience void of offense toward God and toward men. Hallelujah. Amen. God wants us to constantly be searching ourselves. Amen. Praise God to have a pure heart, to have a clean heart. Amen. To deal, amen, with the sin of the past that holds us down from going forward. Amen. Even tonight, amen, you may be here tonight or you may be listening where you have been violated as a little boy or a little girl. You have been violated. It's not your fault. Amen. But because of the evil in the world, because of the devil's steal and kill and destroy for his mission. Amen. To steal, kill and destroy. Amen. He violated you as a little child, and that thing is in there. It's in there and you haven't dealt with it, but it's eating away at you. Maybe tonight, I'm speaking to you tonight where God wants to heal you. God wants to take that offense. If you would give it to him tonight and say, God, heal me. I need to be set free. I can't live like this anymore. That offense, amen, will, amen, hallelujah, turn into hatred. Amen. Hallelujah. And it'll keep on progressing more and more. But God wants us to be, amen, hindrance free. Amen. Offense is a hindrance to be offended. Amen. Words are powerful. Amen. Words that we speak. Hallelujah. There's this saying, sticks and stones can break my bones, but words will never hurt me. How many remember that saying? As a kid. Amen. I remember that being said.

There's only one person in here that remembers two people. But around, if you're around my age and kids running around, like I'm 53 now, but when I was a little boy, I heard people, little kids running around saying this just as a saying. But you know what? It's not, that's not real. It's not real because words are powerful. Life and death are in the power of your tongue. You have the power to speak life, and you have the power also to speak death. Out of your mouth, amen, the Bible says, amen, out of your heart, you know, out of your mouth, amen, comes, amen, these negative words, these damning words, amen, what you speak, hallelujah. Proverbs, I believe it's in Proverbs. Let's go to Proverbs 18. Hallelujah. Proverbs 18. Praise the Lord. Five more minutes. Come on. Amen. Glory to God. Amen. Proverbs 18. Glory to God. Hallelujah. Proverbs. Praise the Lord. Amen. Chapter 18. So once you've been offended, once someone said something to you, especially in church, know this, that Satan wants to divide. He wants to tear down. He wants to divide and tear down. He wants us to be not to work together, because Satan knows when God's people begin to come together with forgiveness and letting things go and coming together with one voice and one accord, that something is going to happen. Amen. As the believers come together and let things go and say, I'm going to go forward tonight. I'm going to take the word. I'm going to receive healing. I'm going to receive deliverance in my life. And I'm going to go forward in Jesus' name with my walk. Because when you're offended, you can't grow. There's no growth in your walk. There's no growth in your life. Your spiritual life, your growth is stumped. You could no longer, amen, freely worship the Lord when you have offense, when you're offended, living in an offended state. Know this tonight, that the devil, he uses those that are closest to you. Look what he did. Look at Peter in the Bible. Peter was a man of God. He was taught by the best. Peter was taught by Jesus. Man, Peter seeing Jesus and hugging him every day. And so, amen, you know, he was such an emotional guy, Peter. And he was taught by the best of the best, Jesus Christ, the Son of the living God. And Peter turned around and Peter said to Jesus, when Jesus was telling him what was going to happen, I mean, he was telling him that he was going to die and that he was going to go to the cross and that there's going to be pain and suffering. And Peter looked at Jesus and said, Jesus, not so. And what did Jesus say to Peter? He said, Satan, get behind me. You see, the devil used those closest to Jesus, amen, to say something to him. So the devil is going to use whoever he can to offend you. Because the devil wants to put you out. He wants to, amen, demobilize you. He wants to put you in a place where you can't speak. Because if you're living offended, you can't speak freely. You cannot speak freely. And I'm thankful, amen, tonight that at one time I went through, amen, this offense. Being offended by the church. By those closest to me offending me. Amen. And I went through it. I know how it feels. Hallelujah. I know how it feels, amen, to be hurt, to be spoken down upon. For somebody that I held so dear in my spiritual life, amen, one day, amen, to say something to me falsely. And I know what it is to feel the pain and the suffering of hurt and the pain of being offended and what it does to you. You know that when you're offended and hurt, amen, it opens the door to anxiety. It opens the door to depression. It opens the door to unforgiveness. And once unforgiveness is done, amen, it opens that door to hatred. And next thing you know, that person is not going to last long in the church. They're going to be back in the world because they're living the state of being offended. Amen. God wants you free tonight. He wants you to be set free tonight and walk out of here a brand new man. He is able.
and above able to do exceedingly and abundantly all we can ask

can think. He wants to wow you tonight. That's been going around. God wants to wow you. He wants to touch you. Like this sister here, amen, she got wowed last night. Lift your hand where you couldn't do the other day. Oh, glory. She's walking around saying, I couldn't do this, but now I'm healed. Come on. God wants you to search your heart tonight, and He wants you to be free. He wants you to be free. How do I do this? Come to Jesus, believe. Amen. If you've been living with hurt, it's time for the healing. If you need forgiveness, amen, He'll forgive you. You need to just take the Word of God. Faith comes by hearing, hearing by the Word of God. What's spoken tonight, that God can set you free from that state of being offended, amen, that state of being violated as a child. God wants to heal you tonight. He is the balm of Gilead, the salve, the healer, amen, to a wounded heart, to a wounded soul, amen. He's got the healing. He's got the power to set you free. Hallelujah. And you know, praise God, in closing tonight, you know, I went through this. Amen. And it was the hardest thing I'm going to say. Amen. That I had to go through. But I had to go through it. Because if God brings you to it, He's going to take you through it. Come on. When you say I'm having a hard time or I'm going through, you say I'm going through something. It's exactly what it means. You're going through. Come on, you're going through. Amen. When you come up, amen, to something in your walk that's so hard, something, amen, that you're battling with, you say, I'm going through. Amen. The language we say, it shall be well. Hallelujah. You're going through the hardest time of your life. Amen. All you can declare, it shall be well. And when your faith is built up, amen, to the place where you are overcoming, you say, it is well with my soul. Hallelujah. Because Jesus came, amen, hallelujah, to set the captive free. Tonight, if you're in captive to offense, He came to set you free. You need to forgive. In closing, one more scripture. Praise God. Hallelujah. Amen. Amen. Matthew chapter 18. I'll close with this tonight. Hallelujah. Matthew chapter 18. Glory to God. Hallelujah. Actually, let's go back to Proverbs 18. I didn't read that one. I was there. Amen. I just got to read it here just quickly. Hallelujah. Praise the Lord. Amen. Thank you, Jesus. Praise God. Hallelujah. Proverbs, amen, chapter 18. Just quickly, amen, tonight. Praise the Lord. Hallelujah, Jesus. Praise the Lord. Proverbs chapter 18, verse 19. Amen. When offense comes, we just read in Luke chapter 17 that it's impossible that offenses will not come, meaning they're coming. Turn to your neighbor and say, they're coming. Maybe God's warning you tonight, amen, that they're coming. And when they do come, know how to react. Just be quiet. Come on, how many knows it's hard to be quiet? But the Bible says that some people, their strength is in being quiet. Because when you're quiet, you don't make a mess. When you're quiet, you can't argue when you're quiet. When you stay quiet. Amen. Hallelujah. Glory to God. When the offenses come, amen, know this. Amen. Just be quiet. Or when somebody offends you, amen, just like water runs off a duck's back, when someone says something to you, let it be like that water running over a duck's back. It's just going to flow right over. It's not going to stop you, not going to hinder you. You're not going to get stuck or held up on it. Amen. But God, amen, hallelujah, amen, this is what He's saying to you tonight. Amen. Praise God that these are going to come. Your trying time will come because this is Satan's biggest tool, amen, to divide the church. Last night we heard about Python, the spirit of Python, amen, choking, amen, the moving of the spirit out of the church, out of the body of Christ, because Satan knows if there's no moving of the spirit, then souls can't be saved, they can't be set free, they can't be liberated if there's no moving of the spirit. Hallelujah. Glory to God. Verse 19, it says, a brother offended is harder to be won than a strong city. Okay, if you get offended, if somebody says something to you, don't let it go in your heart.

your heart. Ephesians talks about, amen, the armor of God. Put the armor of God on. So when these things come at you, you're going to have protection. Amen. Be, amen, hallelujah. Amen. Have your shield ready to block, amen, these arrows, these fiery darts. Be ready to block them. It's interesting that the Bible talks about, it says in Ephesians 6, he said, above all. So most importantly, have the shield of faith. Have the shield of faith. Go ahead, brother, shoot at me. Come on, take your arrow. Ting. Come on, Pastor Jerry, shoot at me. Ting. Come on, brother, shoot at me. Get your arrow. Ting. I'm giving you a good visual tonight. Because that's how the enemy attacks. He shoots fiery darts at you. And he'll use even your husband. He'll use even your wife. So be careful what you say. Me and my wife are coming up on 33 years. She said 33, but I'm pretty sure it's 34. But praise God, even when we got married, we had to learn so much. And what we learned now, when we're later on in life now, we learned that words are powerful. Words that you say to each other, husbands and wives. Marital problems can come up so fast, it don't matter how many years you're married, it don't matter how many years you've been together, they can come up so fast. And words that wives say to their husbands, and words that husbands say to their wives, they got to be careful what they say, because life and death are in the power of the tongue, and it can take years for that hurt to, amen, that healing to come. But you know, tonight, I want to encourage somebody tonight. Give it to Jesus tonight. Give it to Jesus tonight. If you're dealing with a loss in your life, if you're dealing, amen, with someone who died or someone who passed away in your life, give it to Jesus. Let the healing come. Let the healing come forth. Come for prayer. Come and receive your healing. Come and receive your miracle in the name of Jesus, because he's here tonight. He's here and his presence is in this place. Hallelujah. But know this, when someone comes to offend you, when somebody says something to you, recognize what's coming from the devil. Don't be ignorant of the devil's devices. Know when it's the devil and know to pull it down. Know in James 4:7, submit therefore to God, resist the devil, he will flee from you. Every time, give it to God. Recognize where the devil is working. Recognize and bring it down. 2 Corinthians chapter 10, verse 4 and 5. The weapons of our warfare are not carnal, but mighty to God, to the bringing down of strongholds, casting down strongholds. And every high thing that exalts itself against the knowledge of God. And bringing into captivity every thought to the obedience of Christ. When it comes, fight it with the word. Come on, memorize the word. When the devil comes around, fight him with the word of God. Use the word to fight him, and you will defeat him every time effectively when you use the word of God. This is what God wants us to use, is his word. Because his word, amen, glory to God. Imagine his word from the beginning. He spoke, and boom, it happened. Earth, he spoke things into existence. Amen, glory to God. He said, let there be light, and there was light. Hallelujah. Glory to God. You know the scripture, amen, a brother offended is harder to be won than a strong city. So if you let that thing in, amen, you're putting yourself in a place where you're isolating yourself, where you're in a place where you're living with the hurt, you're living with the offense. And their contentions are like the bars of a castle. You imprison yourself unknowingly. Yes, maybe you've been hurt. Yes, the devil was after you and used somebody to say something to you. But amen, hallelujah. God wants to bring the healing. You know, when I thank the Lord tonight, praise the Lord, I'm gonna stop there. Praise God, hallelujah. Amen, amen, praise the Lord. But just before I stop, Acts 24, and I'll stop there, praise the Lord.

Lord, Acts 24, I'll call our musicians back. Praise the Lord. Amen. They'll do a song here tonight. Praise God. Hallelujah. Before we hand it back over. Amen. How many thank God for the word? Amen. Hallelujah.

0: Everybody put in a day. We wrote our names down and everybody fasted one day. For 21 days, somebody was fasting. Amen. Hallelujah. Coming into those meetings. And we felt, amen, the power of God. We felt there was a different, there was a something different. An environment was different in there when there was preparation. And I encourage the church, I encourage the ones who have services, amen, to fast and pray. Glory to God. Amen. In closing, amen, praise God. In closing, it says, and it says, I herein do I exercise. How many knows what exercise is? Come on. Amen. How many go to the gym here? Lift your hand up. Oh my. Oh, Josh does. How many on January 1st made a New Year's resolution? I am going to the gym. Take a selfie. But it didn't last. Hallelujah. But I thank the Lord tonight. And, you know, I want to encourage the people. Praise God. Let's stand. Hallelujah tonight. Thank you, Lord. I'm done there. Amen. Glory to Jesus. Hallelujah. Thank you, Lord. Thank you, Lord. Let's pray. Somebody who needs prayer. If somebody needs prayer and you're online and you want somebody to pray for you, amen, just call that number. Call that number. Amen. Praise God. And ask for prayer. We'll pray for you. Hallelujah, Jesus. Amen. Praise the Lord. I'm going to ask my wife to come and do a song. Amen. Do a song. We're going to open. If somebody needs prayer, we're going to do a quick song. Praise God. And we're going to pray for you tonight. Hallelujah. Father, we thank you for the Holy Spirit. We thank you for the power of God. We thank you for the manifest presence. Father, tonight we pray in the name of Jesus. We honor you, Father, and we thank you for this time we have together in the Word. We thank you for all of those listening online. Those that are listening, Father, I pray that you would touch them. Those that are living in an offended life that's eating them up inside, God, I pray that you would touch them with the Holy Ghost and with the fire of God. That you would move upon them, Father. Father, in the name of Jesus, I speak the word into their place where they are right now, Father. Lord, we give you praise and we honor you, Lord God, tonight. In the name of Jesus, hallelujah. Glory to God. Praise the Lord. He was there all the time. You know that one? Praise God. Pace, he was there all the time.
1: Pace.
0: Thank you, Jesus. We'll pray for these people. Thank you, Lord.
1: Somebody can play bass. Bass guitar. Come on.

you, Lord. Hallelujah. Jesus is there. Amen. If you think that you're all alone and he doesn't hear you, he's there right where you are tonight. Amen. He knows exactly where you are tonight. He knows you by name. Amen. Thank you, Lord. Amen. Thank you, Lord.

0: God knows you, He hears you, and He sees you, amen. You are not alone, amen. You are loved, amen. Thank you, Lord, amen. Just remember that, amen. You are never alone, amen. He's right there where you are, amen. All you have to do is say Jesus, and He is there. Thank you, Lord, amen.
1: Praise the Lord, amen. Those two people, the two sisters that God saved, can you stand up quickly? There's two of them in here. Praise the Lord. There's a younger lady, there's a young lady, and also an older lady. Can you stand up in the back over there? Can you stand up? Way in the back. There's one. The other one, can you stand up also? Right there, amen. Give Jesus a wave offering. There's three of them, amen. Give their hearts to Jesus tonight. I want to tell you guys, go to church. You have a beautiful church here. Thomas will come out, church. Go to church. Get a Bible. Get a Bible and begin to read that Bible. Sisters, make sure they get a Bible. Pastor, make sure they get a Bible. Come and see the pastor or the sisters here and get a Bible. Go to church. Amen. And pray, because now Jesus, the King of Kings and the Lord of Lords, He is now dwelling in you. Amen. You're leaving this place a brand new person. Amen. Amen. Praise God. 2 Corinthians 5:17. Therefore, if any man, if any woman be in Christ, amen, he is a new creature. Old things are passed away. Behold, all things become new. The blood of Jesus washes you clean tonight. In Jesus' name. Come on, give Jesus a big clap.

0: clap offering as we give it back over to the sister. Sister, can you come? The MC, can you come? Praise the Lord. Hallelujah. Amen. She's busy writing there tonight. Praise the Lord. Can you come? Amen. Give the Lord a big clap offering. Amen. Praise God. Anyone listening, before we just close our camp meeting in Winnipeg that we hold annually is starting on the 17th of August. It's starting on the 17th of August. We run through till the 24th. And that's at 200 Isabel Street. That's at the Central Community Center, known as the Freight House. Amen. We'll be starting there on the 17th. So we invite all of you to come on down. Amen. Praise the Lord. Come and be with us. Amen. So you're going to read these, or are you? Me read these. Okay. Prayer requests to the bereaved Mason family and friends of God's Lake Narrows, Manitoba. May God give you comfort in the coming days. Prayers to our mom, Martha Clark. Today marks 6 years of losing her husband, our dad, Thomas. Also, prayer to our granny, Caroline Hastings, for healing from your daughters. And a hello to Terry Okamau. God bless you all. Prayer request for my grandson, Creason Watt Campbell. 3.5 months he was born, and he's still in the hospital in Edmonton and had surgery on Tuesday and has a hard time but improving as days go by. And he has breathing issues. Also, prayer for my daughter, Gwen, and her family so baby can go home soon and Jesus will heal them. Amen. From Edna Watt. Hallelujah. Let's all stand. Let's pray for these requests. Father, in the name of Jesus, we lift up these requests. Father, we loose the power of God, the powers of heaven upon these requests tonight. As we've said what they are, Lord, as the requests came up, in Jesus' name, Father, cover them right now. We pray for miracle power. We pray for the anointing of God that knows, the Holy Spirit that knows. The Holy Ghost that knows. Right now, I pray for every one of them right now for healing power, for the anointing, for miracle power upon that baby, upon the families who grieve, that your hand would be upon them. Father, we honor you tonight. We thank you, Heavenly Father, and we ask in Jesus' mighty name. And somebody said a big amen. Hallelujah, Jesus. Amen.
1: Glory. Praise the Lord. Hallelujah. I want to call up those two that just got saved. Hallelujah. So we could greet them to the kingdom of God. Hallelujah. Three. Praise the Lord. Come on up here so we could greet you. Hallelujah. Praise the Lord. Angels are rejoicing in heaven. Hallelujah. Your name is written in the Lamb's Book of Life. Hallelujah. Come and say, come and greet them. Hallelujah. This is what it's for. Hallelujah. Ashtam. Come stand here and turn around. You guys come and greet. Right here. Line up right here. Stand in front. Praise the Lord. Three just gave their lives to the Lord. Hallelujah. Praise the Lord.
2: Huh?

0: Praise the Lord. Hallelujah. So another prayer request came in for Albert Angel and Jennifer Sinclair for healing and salvation from Mom Dorothy. Hallelujah. I'll ask Sister Tamara to come and pray over this request. And then after that, we're going to call up the health team.
1: Lord, we just pray over, we pray for Albert, Angel, Jennifer Sinclair, oh God, for healing in the name of Jesus, salvation for them, Lord. In the name of Jesus, we just lift them up today, oh God, for healing and salvation, Lord. Father, we know that there's no distance in prayer, oh God. We just lift them up today. We just thank you and call it done in Jesus' mighty name. Amen.
0: Amen.
1: Amen.
0: Amen. Thank you. Thank you, sister. Praise the Lord. So we're going to call up the health staff. The health team is going to come up and share two songs or some songs. Hallelujah. And then they're going to do the closing remarks.

the missing and murdered Indigenous women, men, girls, and boys healing gospel jamboree and God's Lake Narrows. Hallelujah. Praise the Lord. Isn't

0: book.
1: Which one first?
2: Which one's first?
3: Do you want to sing first or do you want to do the closing remarks?
2: We'll sing it.
3: Oh, yeah.
1: Okay, we'll sing the song first.
3: Where is that song?
1: Is it this one right?
4: Oh, that one, yeah.
1: How many times?
4: Three
1: times?
5: I am flat.
1: What
5: chord? B flat.
1: What chord?
5: B flat.
1: Yeah.

I love what they do.

0: of that. What song? What song?
1: Homesick to Heaven.
0: Oh, it's hot.
2: I don't know. All right.
0: Where's she?
3: Thank you.

Okay.

0: Oh, Jesus.
1: I want to say something. When I read that line, it says, I can see my father standing by the door. I just miss my father, my dad. Εγώ στη Μόσχα μου γοιαν. Εγώ σκένα my parents and my siblings. Like every day is a struggle for me because I can't see them. But I thank my husband. He's my comfort. He's my home. Yeah. I just want to share that. Thank you.

0: Okay, then. Do you want me to go first?
1: Yeah.
0: Okay. Okay. Okay. Hello, everyone. I'm trying to hide. Hello, everyone. I just want to thank everybody for coming this weekend. I want to thank my sisters, Huga, my health staff team, and my boss for helping me plan this healing gospel jamboree for the missing and murdered Indigenous women, girls, men, and boys. You are such hard workers, very good cooks. I want to acknowledge our guests for coming. Daryl, Tamara, Josh, Amos, Oxford Band, Clayton, Robin, Joe Bryan, Stanford, and our MC, Nolita. And the first night, my husband did the first MC. Thank you, baby. I'm just kidding. Sydney and Jonathan for the system, NCI for the live broadcast, and my husband Raymond for being the NCI tech because they couldn't find anybody. Thank you again, honey. And the leadership, our helper cleaner, Kathy Chubb, why our gym is so clean all the time. that's my mother-in-law. And the supporters, you guys, everybody, thank you for coming this whole weekend. And if I haven't mentioned you, I'm sorry, but thank you. This whole weekend was awesome, very busy for us, but I'm glad we did it, team. I love you guys so much. We were so busy this morning because we all had to cook. We barely had sleep because we didn't end till like 2 last night, or I don't know what time. I even left my truck here. I came with my red truck, but I hopped on with my husband with his blue truck, and I didn't notice I left my truck. And, okay. Lord willing, I can host this event again next year. And God bless everyone. I hope you had a blessed weekend coming to listen to the Word of God, the gospel songs, and the testimonies. Thank you.
2: Good evening. It was a wonderful weekend filled with inspiring testimonies, heartfelt messages, and uplifting worship through preaching and song. Many of us have experienced the loss of a sister, brother, mother, child, or friend, which strengthens our commitment to raising awareness through the airwaves of NCI and within our communities. Thank you from the bottom of my heart for joining us at our annual

0: 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Your presence, support, and fellowship made this event truly meaningful and memorable. May the blessings and encouragement we shared continue to inspire and strengthen us all. Most of all, I'd like to thank my staff. They are really hard workers, and I value them very much. Thank you, staff, and I love you girls. Egosim.
1: Give it to me. Thank you all for coming tonight. You guys look very beautiful sitting there. Hope you enjoyed the weekend, listening to the band, hearing the powerful words from our guest speakers, and some community members also came up. Continue, when you go to bed tonight, remember the prayer request that came through. Say a prayer for all the families out there, for all the missing, murdered Indigenous women, girls, men across Turtle Island. Also to the prayer requests for the sick that came through this weekend. Thank you. Have a good night.
2: All right, well, we're going to give out the honorariums now. All right. The first one would be our main speaker, Daryl Sanderson. The next person is Tamara Sanderson. The next person is Joshua Catchaway. The next person, our band from Oxford House, Clayton Crane.

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0: The next person, our MC, Nolita Robinson. 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Just sit there, I'll take it. I just wanted to ask Daryl, would you be able to pray for us? Yeah, before it's over.
1: Here or no.
2: Oh. I think we're going to pray.
3: I'm gonna stand there. No.
1: Who's supposed to stand? Oh.
4: Thank you, Lord. Where's Josh? Josh? Thank you, Lord. Hallelujah, Jesus. Where's the oil? Joshua, we need some oil. We're going to pray for them. Praise the Lord. Oh, there's no oil in my pocket. Praise the Lord. Oh, yeah, I do got a little oil. Look. Small little oil. It's enough here. Okay, he's on. Anoint them, pray for them. We'll pray. Amen. Thank you, Jesus. Hallelujah. Thank you, Lord. Amen. Glory to God. Hallelujah. Thank you, Jesus. Let's anoint them in the name of the Lord. We pray the covering in the blood of Jesus. Hallelujah. Upon them, Lord, tonight. Amen. As they were standing up here tonight, I know the power of God touched them tonight, every one of them. Amen. I felt that. I was sitting down as they began to sing. Amen. God touched them tonight. And we pray blessing over, amen, the health authority, over the offices, over all the employees, that God will touch them, touch their families. Right now, some of your family members might be in bondage to alcohol or drugs. Amen. But I believe, amen, the good that we do for God, amen, what we do for Him, it's recorded. And we pray a blessing over you in the name of Jesus. Go ahead, sing something. Hallelujah. Father, in the name of Jesus, touch, Lord, with your power and your presence. I pray the blessing, Father, upon them right now. In Jesus' name. In Jesus' name. Touch. Hallelujah. Praise the Lord. Just sing better. Thank you, Lord. Father, in the name of Jesus, I release the blessings from heaven and the power of God upon her life right now. In the name of Jesus, Father, as she runs, as she hits the health authority, oh God, that your hand would be upon her, that your fire and your power, your blessing upon her and her family. In Jesus' name, the fire of God right now. Fire, touch. Touch her right now, Father. Touch her, Lord God, in the name of Jesus. Bring healing to her heart, Father. Bring healing to her heart, Father. In the name of Jesus, touch your Lord. Touch your family, Lord. Lord, her grieving stages, God. Bring the healing. Bring the healing. Bring the fire. Lord, tonight by the Holy Ghost, touch her, Lord, tonight. In the name of Jesus, I pray the blood of Christ. Touch right now, Father. Lord, we release the anointing over them, Father. As we lay hands on them, we release your anointing.

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From the National Newsroom of the Canadian Press, I'm John Kennedy. Israel has launched retaliatory airstrikes across central and western Iran in response to recent missile attacks from Tehran. The strike comes less than a day after Iran fired missiles at Israel. This first such attack since a fragile ceasefire took effect in April. Explosions were heard in Tehran, Isfahan, Karaj, and

In Tabriz, where Iranian authorities say they've closed airspaces around the capital. The latest exchange has raised fears that weeks of diplomacy aimed at ending the conflict could collapse. U.S. President Donald Trump has urged restraint and is

0: of Iranians.
1: Israel been helping my people to get back my country back. And yes, for the Islamic Republic, absolutely, it's a betrayal. But for my people, no, it's not a betrayal. I mean, for my land, for Iran, the real Iran, absolutely not.
0: Sarah Lefton with the United Jewish Appeal Foundation rejected suggestions that the event was divisive. It comes as tensions in the Middle East continue to flare up and repeated protests in Canada have gotten underway over the deadly war in the Gaza Strip. Prime Minister Mark Carney is taking a trip to Ireland and France this week ahead of the G7 summit in France. The gathering is expected to focus heavily on the Middle East, Ukraine, energy security, and U.S. trade disputes. Analysts say a major challenge for world leaders will be trying to manage relations with U.S. President Donald Trump, who is increasingly unpredictable. Carney will also hold talks in Paris and Dublin aimed at strengthening trade, defense, and technology partnerships. Governor General Mary Simon has reached the end of her tenure. Inuit Tipiriit Kanatami President Nathan Obed says he's proud of how Simon used her time while in office.
2: She had time for everyone, had time for kids, has time for community members who just want to tell her a quick story. The legacy of mental health and wanting to still work on it, I think is also admirable. Wish her nothing but the best in setting up the fund, the work within the Rita Hall Foundation, and we'll support it any way we can.
0: Former Supreme Court Justice Louis Arbour is set to replace Simon tomorrow. This is the Canadian Press. In sports, Brian Torres homered, Jordan Walker hit an RBI double, and the St. Louis Cardinals scored on two errors in the eighth inning to rally past the Cincinnati Reds 5-3, sweeping the series. The Reds have lost 8 of the last 10 games and have dropped 4 straight. After starting the season 20-11, they've gone 11-22 since. JT Poston has won the Memorial. Just not the way anyone would have imagined. Poston returned this morning to complete the third round and built a 4-shot lead. But that was gone on the turn, and it turned into a mad scramble. Poston made a 7-foot birdie putt on the final hole for a 72, forcing a playoff with Ryan Gerard. Nelly Korda has won the 81st U.S. Women's Open today for her second consecutive major victory. She held off Charlie Hull and Gabby Lopez by one shot when her final 2.5-foot par putt curled around the cup, then finally dropped in. From the Canadian Press, I'm John Kennedy.

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0: From the National Newsroom of the Canadian Press, I'm Karen Rebo. Israel and Iran have traded fire in retaliatory strikes that threaten to drag the wider Middle East back into a regional war. Israeli authorities warned Monday of two waves of Iranian missiles targeting the country and urged the public to seek shelter. Explosions could be heard in central Israel as Israeli air defenses sought to intercept the incoming Iranian fire. The Iranian fire came after Israel launched strikes on central and western Iran early Monday in response to previous missile fire from Tehran. It was the most serious crossfire since an April 8th ceasefire was reached in the Iran war. Police were out in force to prevent clashes at Sunday's annual Walk with Israel in Toronto. Organizers say this year's turnout was the largest in the event's 57-year history, estimating over 60,000 people attended the march. Sarah Lefton of the United Jewish Appeal Federation says the size of the crowd reflected both solidarity with Israel and concern about rising anti-Semitism in Canada.
1: You know, for the Jewish community, we've seen more hate in recent years than ever before directed at our community. And it's not just a Jewish issue. This is an issue for all Canadians.
0: The walk also drew counter-protesters, and at one point, there were insults exchanged between the two sides. Police in total said they made six arrests. An offshore magnitude 7.8 earthquake has rocked the southern Philippines early Monday, damaging buildings and a key access bridge in a large southern city and sending off a one-meter tsunami that washed ashore on nearby coasts. At least four people were killed and more than 200 injured. President Ferdinand Marcos Jr. urged

0: people to go to higher ground in Philippine areas vulnerable to a tsunami. Three people are dead after a weekend collision involving a car and four motorcycles in South Central Ontario.
1: Provincial police say the multi-vehicle crash happened early Saturday night at the intersection of a busy highway in Kawartha Lakes, roughly 150 kilometers northeast of Toronto. Investigators say an 18-year-old driver of a passenger vehicle from Peterborough was pronounced dead at the scene. They add that two motorcyclists, a 72-year-old man and a 65-year-old man, also died in the crash. A third motorcyclist was initially

0: Canadian Press.
1: And Prime Minister Mark Carney is heading to Europe on Thursday. He'll be visiting Ireland and France for next Monday's G7 summit. The summit is running from June 15th to 17th in the eastern French resort town of Evian-les-Bains. And France says the focus will be on reducing global inequalities. Coming up Monday, though, Prime Minister Mark Carney will be in Ottawa, where he will be taking part in a ceremony installing Canada's new Governor General. Mary Simon has reached the end of her tenure, and Louise Arbour is set to replace her. This is the Canadian Press. In sports, for the third time in franchise history and the first time since 2018, the Toronto Marlies have advanced to the Calder Cup final. The American Hockey League squad edged the Wilkes-Barre Scranton Penguins 2-1 in overtime on Sunday to win the best of seven Eastern Conference final in six games. The Marlies will face next either the Chicago Wolves or the Colorado Eagles in the final. The Wolves beat the Eagles 3-2 Sunday to force a game seven. In baseball, the Toronto Blue Jays rallied Sunday to beat the visiting Baltimore Orioles 6-4 and take the weekend series 2-1. Five of the Jays' runs came in the sixth inning. The Jays got home runs from Yohendrick Piñango and Brandon Valenzuela. Cody Bellinger's tie-breaking homer sparked a five-run eighth inning, capped by a three-run drive by Jazz Chisholm Jr., and the banged-up New York Yankees beat the Boston Red Sox 6-1. From the Canadian Press, I'm Karen Ribault.

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0: From the National Newsroom of the Canadian Press, I'm Karen Rebo. A magnitude 7.8 earthquake has rocked the southern Philippines, leaving at least 12 people dead and injuring over 200. The quake struck early Monday, causing significant damage in the Mindanao region. A meter-high tsunami hit nearby coasts, but no damage or casualties were reported from that. The major city, General Santos, was among the hardest hit. Numerous aftershocks followed, and the quake was felt as far away as Malaysia. Tensions are rising in the Middle East this hour in the most serious escalation since a ceasefire began 2 months ago. Israel and Iran fired at each other on Monday. Israel's vowing to retaliate after it says Iran fired a second wave of missiles on Israel in as many days, and it's warning a third barrage is incoming now. The new attack follows reports of explosions in Tehran. Here's ABC's Tom Sufi Burridge.
1: President Trump spoke to both Fox News and Axios on the phone shortly after those Iranian attacks on northern Israel. And what was clear from those reports is that President Trump was trying to dial the temperature down. According to Fox News, President Trump told them

0: What would I suggest to Iran? You've shot your missiles. That's enough. Get back to the table and make a deal.
1: Canada will start the new week by getting a new governor general. Mary Simon, who has for years championed Canada's reconciliation with Indigenous peoples,

0: Sports Illustrated magazine says Vancouver is the best of 16 cities hosting FIFA World Cup matches. They cite transportation, walkability, and mild weather for topping its ranking list released this month.
1: The magazine says BC Play Stadium's downtown location and proximity to bars and restaurants means fans could avoid needing to drive, unlike other host cities. It says the Canadian West Coast has mild summer temperatures, with Vancouver also being surrounded by beaches, with viewing parties and free fan events. Both Canadian host cities fared well on the list, with Toronto ranking number 3 just after Seattle. Sports Illustrated sees Toronto's 40,000-seat venue as a plus. Canada, the U.S., and Mexico are co-hosting. Brenda Molina Navidad, The Canadian Press, Toronto.
0: And the Tony Awards were handed out Sunday night in New York, honoring Broadway's best this year. Schmigadoon won Best New Musical. Ragtime won Best Musical Revival. And top acting awards in a musical went to its stars, Joshua Henry, and Canadian Casey Levy, for her acclaimed portrayal of Mother in that hit. The award for the Best New Play went to Liberation. This is the Canadian Press. In sports, in hockey, the Toronto Marlies are heading to the Calder Cup final. Alex Nylander scored at 13:44 of overtime to lift the Marlies to a 2-1 victory over the host Wilkes-Barre Scranton Penguins Sunday night to win the American Hockey League's best-of-seven Eastern Conference final in 6 games. The Marlies will play the winner of Game 7 in the Chicago Wolves-Colorado Eagles in the final. In the NHL, the Carolina Hurricanes find themselves at a potential crossroads in the Stanley Cup final. They fell behind by 4 goals in Game 3 to the host Vegas Golden Knights, changed goaltenders, and still lost in double overtime to trail 2-1 in the best-of-seven series. And as the NBA playoffs head into Game 3 tonight in New York, with the Knicks up 2-0 over San Antonio, WNBA action Sunday saw the Toronto Tempo beat Chicago 85-68. From the Canadian Press, I'm Karen Ribeau.

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0: From the National Newsroom of the Canadian Press, I'm Karen Rebo. A magnitude 7.8 earthquake has rocked the southern Philippines, leaving at least 16 people dead and injuring over 200. The quake struck early Monday, causing significant damage in the Mindanao region. It was centered at sea near Sarangani province, and major city General Santos was among the hardest hit. A meter-high tsunami hit nearby coasts, but no damage or casualties were reported. Israel and Iran have traded fire Monday in retaliatory strikes that threaten to drag the wider Middle East back into a full-scale regional war. Israeli authorities said three waves of Iranian missiles targeted the country. Explosions could be heard in central Israel as Israeli air defenses sought to intercept the incoming Iranian fire. The Iranian attack came after Israel launched strikes on central and western Iran early Monday in response to missile fire from Tehran in the most serious crossfire since an April 8th ceasefire was reached. Canada will start the new week by getting a new Governor General. Mary Simon, who has championed Canada's reconciliation with Indigenous peoples, has reached the end of her five-year tenure. She'll be replaced today by Louise Arbour, a former Supreme Court Justice and UN High Commissioner for Human Rights. The 79-year-old Montreal native will be installed to the post during a ceremony steeped in tradition. While economists expect the Bank of Canada to hold its benchmark interest rate steady at 2.25% this Wednesday, some are more curious about the messaging that could come with that decision. RBC senior economist Claire Fan says the central bank's guidance could shed light on how it is navigating ongoing geopolitical uncertainties.
1: So that really is the question, which is, you know, we don't really expect there will be a lot of actual actions when it comes to interest rates. So their language, particularly in terms of how they recognize sort of the confluence of data that's been released since their last meeting is will be the thing to watch.
0: Bank of Canada Governor Tiff Macklem has not ruled out future adjustments to the key policy rate, depending on how risks play out. He says monetary policy may need to be nimble. American authorities are investigating yet another mass shooting, this time at the Old West End Festival in Ohio. Here's ABC's Allison Kosick.
2: Panic and chaos after a mass shooting at this popular festival in Toledo, Ohio, sent people running for their lives. 12 people were wounded.
3: Everybody trying to find their kids.
2: The victims, as young as 14. Law enforcement nationwide reports there's been a 25% increase in the number of mass shootings so far this year, even as overall violent crime trends downward.
0: This is the Canadian Press. In sports, for the third time in franchise history and the first time since 2018, the Toronto Marlies have advanced to the Calder Cup final. The American Hockey League squad edged the Wilkes-Barre Scranton Penguins 2-1 in overtime on Sunday to win the best of seven Eastern Conference final in six games. The Marlies will face next either the Chicago Wolves or the Colorado Eagles in the final. The Wolves beat the Eagles 3-2 Sunday to force a game seven. In baseball, the Toronto Blue Jays rallied Sunday to beat the visiting Baltimore Orioles 6-4 and take the weekend series 2-1. Five of the Jays' runs came in the sixth inning. The Jays got home runs from Yohendrick Piñango and Brandon Valenzuela. Cody Bellinger.

Dodgers' tie-breaking homer sparked a 5-run eighth inning, capped by a 3-run drive by Jazz Chisholm Jr., and the banged-up New York Yankees beat the Boston Red Sox 6-1. From the Canadian Press, I'm Karen Ribault.

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I wasn't afraid to use it. Yeah, my mama preached till her face was blue, but not a damned word seemed to make it through. I've got the scars to prove it.

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0: From the National Newsroom of the Canadian Press, I'm Karen Rebo. Today marks the 100th day of the Iran War, launched on February 28th when Israel and the U.S. killed Supreme Leader Ayatollah Ali Khamenei and other senior Iranian leaders. The war raged until reaching a nominal ceasefire on April 8th, but a permanent end to the hostilities have been challenged by Iran's chokehold on the Strait of Hormuz, as well as fighting between Israel and the Hezbollah militants in Lebanon. Tensions have heated up again, with Israel and Iran trading fire early today in retaliatory strikes. Iran says the U.S. is responsible for any escalation caused by Israel. Former Supreme Court Justice Louise Arbour will become Canada's 31st Governor General today in a pomp-filled ceremony that will include military salutes, a reading by the Parliamentary Poet Laureate, and musical performances in both official languages. Arbour will replace Mary Simon, who became Canada's first Indigenous Vice-Regal in 2021. Those attending today's ceremony at the Senate building in Ottawa will include Simon and Prime Minister Mark Carney. Conservative leader Pierre Poilievre is expected to argue a change in federal policies would ease separatist concerns in Alberta when he makes a speech in Calgary today. Here's Canadian Press reporter Brenda Molina Navidad.
1: In an excerpt of that speech shared with the Canadian Press, Poilievre says separatist voices do not have an issue with their fellow Canadians. They have a problem with the federal government. He says Albertans could benefit from changes that prioritize unblocking resources, building pipelines, respecting provincial autonomy, and relieving taxpayers. Poilievre argues the answer for Alberta is to band together with other provinces to push for federal policies that advance shared interests.
0: Officials in New York City say there will be no Game 3 watch party outside Madison Square Garden tonight due to President Trump's attendance. The Knicks return home up 2-0 on the San Antonio Spurs. Here's ABC's Sophie Flay.
2: Fans are being told to arrive at least 2 hours before tip-off to pass through the TSA-style screening. Trump returning to his hometown to become the first sitting president to attend the NBA Finals.
3: I think the Knicks have an amazing team the way they played.
2: On Friday, thousands of Knicks fans celebrating the team's Game 2 win. Police arresting more than 24 people.
0: And the Tony Awards were handed out last night in New York, honoring the year's best on Broadway. Schmigadoon won Best New Musical, Ragtime won Best Musical Revival, and Top Acting Awards in a Musical went to its stars Joshua Henry and Hamilton, Ontario's Casey Levy for her portrayal of Mother. She thanked all the babysitters who let her become both a mother and a Broadway performer.
4: Playing Mother has been one of the greatest gifts of my artistic life, and being mother to my kids.

Eastern Conference final in six games. The Marlies will face next either the Chicago Wolves or the Colorado Eagles in the final. The Wolves beat the Eagles 3-2 Sunday to force a Game 7. In baseball, the Toronto Blue Jays rallied Sunday to beat the visiting Baltimore Orioles 6-4 and take the weekend series 2-1. Five of the Jays' runs came in the sixth inning. The Jays got home runs from Yohendrick Piñango and Brandon Valenzuela. Cody Bellinger's tie-breaking homer sparked a five-run eighth inning, capped by a three-run drive by Jazz Chisholm Jr., and the banged-up New York Yankees beat the Boston Red Sox 6-1. From the Canadian Press, I'm Karen Rebo.

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0: From the National Newsroom of the Canadian Press, I'm Karen Rebo. Former Supreme Court Justice Louise Arbour will become Canada's 31st Governor General today in a pomp-filled ceremony that will include military salutes, a reading by the Parliamentary Poet Laureate, and musical performances in both official languages. Arbour will replace Mary Simon, who became Canada's first Indigenous Vice-Regal in 2021. Israel and Iran traded fire early Monday in retaliatory strikes that threatened to drag the Middle East back into a full-scale regional war. The back-and-forth waves of attacks came on the 100th day of the war since Israel and the U.S. killed Iran's supreme leader and other top leaders, and it's the first exchange of fire since an April 8th ceasefire was reached. Police were out in force to prevent clashes at yesterday's annual Walk with Israel in Toronto. Organizers say this year's turnout was the largest in the event's 57-year history, with estimates of over 60,000 people attending the march. Sarah Lefton of the United Jewish Appeal Federation rejected suggestions the event was divisive.
1: This event is an event that's about unity and solidarity and strength of Canadians, all Canadians who want to stand together for shared values, values of freedom, values of democracy, everything that we share with the Israeli people and our allies.
0: An offshore earthquake with a magnitude of 7.8 rocked the southern Philippines early Monday, killing at least 19 people, injuring more than 200 others, and sending a meter tsunami into nearby coasts. Conservative leader Pierre Poilievre will deliver a speech in Calgary today where he is expected to argue a change in federal policies would ease separatist concerns in Alberta. In an excerpt of that speech shared with the Canadian Press, Poilievre says separatist voices do not have an issue with their fellow Canadians, but rather with the federal government. Vancouver scored top marks in Sports Illustrated magazine's ranking of the 16 North American cities hosting matches in soccer's upcoming World Cup. The magazine cites Vancouver's transportation, walkability, and mild weather and beaches for topping its ranking list. Seattle took second place, and the only other Canadian host city, Toronto, placed third, due in part to its multiculturalism and the stadium's proximity to downtown and Lake Ontario. And the Tony Awards were handed out in New York last night to honor the year's best on Broadway, and Schmigadoon won Best New Musical. Ragtime won Best Musical Revival, and Top Acting Awards in a Musical went to its stars Joshua Henry and Hamilton, Ontario's Casey Levy, who remembered her roots on the CBS broadcast.
2: I grew up in Canada, watching the Tonys and dreaming of a life on Broadway. I'm 20 years in, and the most important thing I've learned is that no one does it alone.
0: The award for Best New Play went to Liberation. This is the Canadian Press. In sports, the New York Knicks hope to take a stranglehold in the NBA Finals tonight when they host the San Antonio Spurs in Game 3 of the Best of 7 series. The Knicks won the first two games in Texas. The Knicks have brought the finals back to their home court for the first time since 1999. Fans are being told to arrive 2 hours early tonight to get through extra tight security because U.S. President Donald Trump plans to be there. The Toronto Marlies will find out tonight who they will play in the American Hockey League's Championship Series. The team's heading to the Calder Cup Finals after Toronto beat Wilkes-Barre Scranton 2-1 in overtime last night. The Colorado Eagles host Chicago in Game 7 of their Western Conference Final. The Stanley Cup Final resumes tomorrow between the Vegas Golden Knights and the Carolina Hurricanes. Vegas leads that series 2-1. And the Toronto Blue Jays will try to extend their 2-game win streak tonight when they open a 3-game series against the Philadelphia Phillies. From the Canadian Press, I'm Karen Rebo.
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1: Good morning, Manitoba. Hope you're having a good one. 6:16 with your Manitoba Wake Up Crew. It is June 8th. Oh, another week at it. We have in the studio some goodies to give away for you this morning. But man, let me tell you what a weekend it was. It was just a really good weekend. Jordan and I got to go to the Brandy Vezina show. That was so good. As well, even the Pride Parade was a total success yesterday's. So much love out there for all the NCI and our sister station, or should I say cousin station, ZB. Man, it was just nice. Good people out there yesterday. The heat is what it was, and it was nice. We've been waiting for it. At least it wasn't blistering cold. Instead, we got the other extreme, which is what we're built for. We have two tickets, though, this morning for Country Thunder. That's like happening July 3rd. That's like right around the corner. And we're still qualifying people for the Father's Day Rad Dad. We have our second week of qualifiers to get away. So lots to happen this morning. Let's make it happen.
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0: time for your southern weather forecast with a Dauphin and Parkland regions leading the way here. Cloudy today, becoming a mix of sun and cloud into the afternoon. Your winds southwest at 30 kilometers an hour, gusting up to 50 with a high of 22 today. Your UV index will remain high at 7. Bloodvane today is cloudy with a 30% chance of showers and a risk of a thunderstorm, becoming a mix of sun and cloud in the afternoon. And you will see winds from the southeast at 30 kilometers an hour, gusting up to 50. Then a high of 28 with a humidex of 32. And Brandon and the Westman is clearing up this morning, though there's winds from the southwest at 30 kilometers an hour, gusting up to 50 with a high of 22 and the UV index high, very high at 8. Looking at Winnipeg, mainly cloudy conditions today with clearing up into the afternoon. South winds at 30 kilometers an hour, gusting up to 50 with a high of 27 and a UV index very high at 8. That'll do it for your southern weather forecast.
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NCIFM, Ricky Skay, 639 with your Manitoba Wake Up Crew. Happy to report that everything is safe and okay. There was that warning for that red level, Grand Rapids and Easterville Cup getting that tornado warnings for Pelican Rapids, Shoal River, including the RM of Mountain, Cowan, Camperville. Everything ended up being okay. I don't think any tornadoes touched down, so that's good. Home res is safe and fine. But man, that looked like some pretty dicey weather out there. Gosh. Coming up in the morning minutia, there's a chance for you to find legitimately a big bar of gold. That's after GNC Rally.

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5: 6:44. If you're a detective, if you're a gamer, if you just like getting out and you ever wanted to discover some gold, well, you can do it over in Finnish Lapland. That sounds made up, but that's a real place. Finnish Lapland is a very real place. It is in northern Finland, and they are running a summer-long treasure quest. They're calling it the Midnight Sun.

Gun hunt. They have tucked away a gold bar, solid gold bar worth approximately $23,300 in Canadian. That's about $32,000. Now, you don't, all you gotta go do is show up and get your first clue. It begins June 18. And clues will be released throughout the summer with the final hint dropping on August 22. Now, really cool part about this is that they're saying you do not need to dig or disrupt nature to find the gold, and searchers must remain within designated outdoor areas. So there's only so many places that you can find gold within this place. And it will be aided by 24-hour daylight under the midnight sun. Because this is the Arctic, after all. So curious me had to look up, what's the price to finish Lapland? Round trip starting at $4,100. Good luck. Who wants a solid gold bar? I'll give you the details. With some morning minutia. It's Brooks and Dunn, my Maria on NCI.

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1: 6:51 at your Road Report, looking at your Winnipeg roadways, and it's all clear. 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Nothing's causing any delays on any intersections. 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Just always make sure to watch your speed and control your speed in those school zones.
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0: 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That's right.
1: Now this update from the Canadian Press. The death toll has risen higher in the Philippines from a powerful earthquake early this morning in the country's south. Authorities say an offshore magnitude 7.8 quake killed at least 32 people, including 17 in a landslide in Sarangani province. Governor General Designate Louise Arbour will be installed into her new role this morning at the Senate building in Ottawa. Arbour will become Canada's 31st Governor General, replacing Mary Simon, who became Canada's first Indigenous vice-regal in 2021. The leader of Canada's official opposition is expected to call today for a shift in federal policies as an antidote for separatist sentiment in Alberta. Pierre Poilievre is set to speak in Calgary today. And the Tony Awards were handed out last night in New York, honoring the year's best on Broadway. And Canadian actress Casey Levy won Best Lead Actress in a Musical for Ragtime. From the Canadian Press, I'm Karen Rebo.
2: 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I'm Garth Hilderman. I call out the Mini Loony Pot Bingo every Saturday morning here on NCIFM. 10 o'clock is when that happens. 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
4: 7:02 and time for your northern weather forecast. In Thompson this morning, you're going to see some showers. That'll clear up, though there is that risk of a thunderstorm this morning. By afternoon, that should be all gone. You will see a high of 23 with your humidex at 25. And for the Paw, Ocean, Flin Flon areas as well, you got that risk of your thunderstorm this morning. Seeing some showers the afternoon, it will clear up with a high of 22. In Churchill, got showers this morning with a risk of a thunderstorm and fog patches this morning as well. East wind at 20, then will increase from 40 kilometers an hour, gusting up to 60. A high of 10 for you this morning. In the Island Lake, cloudy, 30% chance of showers this morning with a risk of a thunderstorm and a high of 26. That humidex is 31. And that'll do it for your northern weather forecast.
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and TIFM, Keith Urban. Someone like you, such a good morning tune to wake up to. Weather is here, and it is biking weather, walking around weather, and bike week is here. I had no idea this was a thing. Well, have I been living under a rock? I guess so. YMCA, YWCA, Winnipeg, partnering up with Bike Week this week, this month. And they're going to be having all different kinds of events where all people, whoever has a bike, can go and take part. Free bike tune-ups, bike decorating. You're going to have different kind of games, test rides, refreshments for all plays, for all peoples. The first one took place this weekend on Friday at the Portage Community Hub. Next one coming up is on Wednesday for the South Community Hub. That is 5 Fermor Avenue. They start at 5 p.m. and go until 7 p.m. And then after that, June 13, Saturday, coming up, Elmwood Kildonan Community Hub. Good way. They're trying to hit all different kinds of parts of the city to meet people at where they're at. So that's a really good thing. And plus, tomorrow coming up is Bike to Work Day and Bike to School Day coming up tomorrow. Now, if I can only find the loose nut on my bicycle, I might actually stand a chance on getting to work in one piece. My bike, that is. 7:09. We're going to tell you on how, where you can meet other Nietzsche's for Nietzsche Nights.

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1: 7:15 with your Manitoba Wake Up Crew. 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This is a networking event just to come and hang out with other natives. 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It's happening tonight at the Little Brown Jug, 5:30 to 8:30. And this is just meant for anybody who wants to come just, you know, be nosy, basically, or even, you know, just build with other people. You know, it's good to be around other like-minded people, and that's what this is about. Entrepreneurs, creatives, professionals, students, and just people, you know, who build up community, looking to, you know, connect in a good way. Maybe even just want to get some tea and laugh and just come and get some good energy. It's looking to be one of their biggest nights yet. And Nietzsche Nights, if you're interested, you'll find that. All you got to do is Google Nietzsche Nights. That is N-E-E-C-H-I-E Nights. 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
13: Tansi Wajie Atlenete Haumitakopi. 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

0: NTFM, what was I thinking? Really cool thing here. Colonel Sanders, you know, the KFC founder, his house is for sale in Ontario. I had no idea he was Canadian there for a little while. You want his house? It'll cost you $1.5 million. Now I'm thinking like, wait, Colonel Sanders? His house up for sale in Ontario? Wasn't that dude like born in like the 1800s? Yeah, apparently he was. 1890 is when he was born. So I guess that counts as the 1800s. I guess I was born from the 1900s. Oh gosh, we're getting old. Apparently, dude moved to Mississauga in 1965, spent his last 15 years there. That's a good way to go. Last 15 years in Canada, I'd say that's a good place. Now, if you do purchase the property for $1.5 million, word is that the house will come fully stocked with KFC candles for every room.
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0: In sports, the New York Knicks hope to take a stranglehold in the NBA Finals tonight when they host the San Antonio Spurs in Game 3 of the Best of 7 series. The Knicks won the first two games in Texas. The Knicks have brought the finals back to their home court for the first time since 1999. Fans are being told to arrive 2 hours early tonight to get through extra tight security because U.S. President Donald Trump plans to be there. The Toronto Marlies will find out tonight who they will play in the American Hockey League's championship series. The team's heading to the Calder Cup Finals after Toronto beat Wilkes-Barre Scranton 2-1 in overtime last night. The Colorado Eagles host Chicago in Game 7 of their Western Conference Final. The Stanley Cup Final resumes tomorrow between the Vegas Golden Knights and the Carolina Hurricanes. Vegas leads that series 2-1. And the Toronto Blue Jays will try to extend their 2-game win streak tonight when they open a 3-game series against the Philadelphia Phillies. From the Canadian Press, I'm Karen Rebo.
1: Hi there, Manitoba. I'm Garth Hilderman. I call out the Mini Loony Pot Bingo every Saturday morning here on NCIFM. 10 o'clock is when that happens. 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
3: Time for your southern weather forecast, starting off in the Dauphin Parkland areas. Today, cloudy with some mix of sun and cloud conditions. Then winds southwest at 30 kilometers an hour, gusting up to 50 with a high of 22 and a UV index of high at 7. Blood Vein today, cloudy with some mix of sun and cloud into the afternoon and a risk of a thunderstorm. Southeast winds at 30 kilometers an hour, gusting up to 50 with a high of 28 and a humidex at 32. Looking at Brandon and the Westman, looking at clearing conditions this morning with winds southwest 30 kilometers an hour, gusting up to 50 with a high of 22 and the UV index very high at 8. In Winnipeg, mainly cloudy conditions at clearing into the afternoon, south at 30 kilometers an hour, winds at 50, gusting up to 50 that is, and a high of 27, UV index is very high at 8. And that'll do it for your southern weather forecast.
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NCI FM, Legendary Country and More, the Road Hammers. Coming up in the news you can't use, we've all heard of, you know, taking everything in a divorce, but we're going to tell you about one woman who took the cheating and the house to a whole new level. That's coming up after Conway Twitty tight-fitting jeans.

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2: 7:45. A breakup, a soap opera style? Check out this tea. This is a story from a TikTok where this woman discovered her man was cheating on her. So what this woman did was, before she got married, she purchased a mobile home and discovered he was, you know, cheating on her. So she decided she would slowly begin her plans to get rid of this guy. She put her mobile home up for sale while he was at work, showed it to potential buyers. Then after a year, man left, man came home, and the entire house was gone. She took the whole house, like moved it 2 hours away. Dude was just totally dumbfounded. And then after she moved away, 2 hours away, her whole house, she started to get more into the drama. And what this woman found is TV soap opera worthy, because not only did she find out that he had an affair with this woman who ended up having kids, but another woman who had another one of his newly birthed children. And so through all this detecting, all this uplifting of all this information, ended up a confrontation at this guy's job. And that confrontation that happened there ended up making all of them guilty people losing their jobs. And then it doesn't even stop there. The lady who got cheated on ended up with one of the relatives of the ones she was getting cheated on with. So now you can imagine these really weird, awkward family reunions. But can you imagine? Like, you come home one day, your wife is gone, but your whole house too. I mean, like, when you think about a relationship, you know, going downhill, usually it doesn't take the plumbing and a drywall with it. Whoa, that's a cool story. And the news you can't use.

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1: Time for your Manitoba Road Report. In the city of Winnipeg, not seeing anything too much being affected here as far as intersections or slowdowns. Everything is still in place as far as construction is. Slow down where you need to. Manitoba highways are in real good condition right now too as well. No matter where you are on those roadways, adjust your speed to the roadway conditions and slow your roll in those school zones.
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0: Good morning. It's 8 o'clock. I'm Garth Hilderman. This is NCI Network News. The Manitoba Nurses Union threatening the provincial government to immediately form a committee that will roll out nurse-to-patient ratios in the province. Call comes after legislation to establish those ratios passed last week. Union President Darlene Jackson saying she sees them as a guarantee that nurse-patient ratios are going to continue once set up. On Friday, a subcommittee that included representatives from the government, health system employers, and the union released a summary report with recommendations. One example suggested ratios as one nurse for every 2 to 3 patients in the emergency department for general acute care. One person found dead, 3 others had to be taken to hospital following a pair of residential fires in Winnipeg. The first, back on Friday, had firefighters called out to a 2-story apartment building. They found a person dead inside a unit once the blaze was under control. The second happened Saturday at a house. 3 people were trapped inside. Firefighters were able to rescue them, and all 3 were sent to hospital, 1 in unstable condition, 2 said to be stable. Both of those fires remain under investigation. Louise Arbour, she will be installed as Canada's 31st Governor General today. It's a ceremony featuring several symbols of the crown and the office. Ceremony will include the presentation of the Great Seal of Canada, the symbol of the crown's authority used to authenticate important state documents and appointments. Arbour will take 3 oaths of office, while a 21-gun salute and the royal anthem will mark her ascent to the throne in the Senate chamber. The Governor General's flag will then be raised on the Peace Tower, and Arbour will receive 4 collars of office, representing her roles as Chancellor of Canada's honors system. And Ukrainian forces launching overnight drone attacks on oil facilities in southern Russia and Russia-occupied Crimea, targeting fuel infrastructure linked to Russia's war efforts. Ukrainian officials say the attacks sparked fires at oil storage and transshipment sites in Russia's Krasnodar and Volgograd regions, as well as in occupied Crimea. Russia says it intercepted 310 Ukrainian drones overnight. Ukraine reported shooting down or suppressing 124 of 155 Russian drones launched against it. A Ukrainian drone also struck a passenger train in occupied Crimea, killing a train assistant and injuring the driver. That's your news on NCI. News at the top of the hour, sports at 1:30. Your northern weather forecast is on the way. Hi there, Manitoba. I'm Garth Hilderman. I call out the Mini Loony Pot Bingo every Saturday morning here on NCIFM. 10 o'clock is when that happens. 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
1: Time for your northern weather forecast at 8:03. Starting off in the Thompson area this morning, you're seeing some showers with a risk of a thunderstorm this morning. Then it should clear up into the afternoon. You'll see a high of 23 today. Your humidex is at 25. Looking at the Pa-Ocean Flin Flon areas, you got a risk of a thunderstorm this morning with showers ending into the afternoon and a high of 21 for you today. Churchill, seeing some showers with a risk of a thunderstorm and winds 40 kilometers an hour, gusting up to 60 with a high of 10 today. And then for the Island Lake regions, cloudy conditions with a 30% chance of showers and a risk of a thunderstorm, high of 26 with the humidex at 31. And that'll do it for your northern weather forecast.
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NCI fam, the Spirit of Manitoba, 8:07 with your Manitoba Wake Up Crew. Bike Week is here, and with that, something new coming to the Canada Life Center for the Winnipeg Sea Bears. They have partnered up to give you a bike valet, which is really cool. You can now bike for free to all of the Winnipeg Sea Bears home games. So how it goes down is you just show up with your bike and you line up, and valet services will begin an hour and a half before tip off. And so it's completely free. You give them your ticket and they lock up your bicycle. Anything attached to your bicycle will be secure and attended at all times. So it's in like this area here that has people in there all the time. And if you are not back 30 minutes after the event has ended, then Bike Winnipeg will secure your bike and you'll have to go and pick it up again. But it's all free. You can bike to the Winnipeg Sea Bears home games. Now, looking forward to going to see a Sea Bears home game. If I had a valet bike, because I pick up Jordan, we go together to all the games, right? It's so funny. Imagine that, eh? Jordan and I just rolling up in bikes. Too bad I don't have like a tandem, or maybe she can give her a hitchhike. Oh, I forgot what you call it now. Holy smokes, I haven't rode a bike in so long. But that sounds fun, to bike to work. Big shout out to Bike Winnipeg and Winnipeg Sea Bears for doing that for the people. Just getting Winnipeg more bike friendly, I believe. Coming up in about 5-6 minutes, we have tickets to give away. Country Thunder, baby, July 3rd coming up here in Winnipeg, Princess Auto Stadium. Stay tuned and we'll have some fun with you. It's Chicken Fried right here on the Spirit of Manitoba, NCIFM.

0: don't know about you, but I feel good. 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
2: It's 8:16. Time to give away these two tickets to Country Thunder. You got Kane Brown, Bailey Zimmerman, Cole Wetzel, July 3rd, coming right up at the Princess Auto Stadium. Who wants to go? Call 204-788-1055 or toll free 1-877-624-8255 and we'll give these away. I have a multiple choice question here for you, and it's all about your headliner, Mr. Kane Brown. You want to go? Give us a call right now and you could be headed to the show.

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6: 8:22 and we are playing for these two tickets to Country Thunder to see Kane Brown in concert. On the line here to play with us is Ina. Good morning, Ina.
7: Good morning.
6: Okay, so you're going to have a multiple choice question here, and okay. And it's all about Kane Brown. Okay, here you go, Ina. I wish you the best of luck. I hope you get this, girl. I hope you know it. The year is 2015. Kane Brown posted on Facebook a cover of this George Strait song. Which song did he cover? Was it Troubadour? Was it Check Yes or No? Or was it Amarillo by Morning?
7: Oh my goodness.
6: Was it A, Troubadour, B, Check Yes or No, or C, Amarillo by Morning? Which popular cover of George Strait song did he sing?
7: C?
6: C, Amarillo by Morning is wrong.
7: Okay.
6: That's why I love this game. Good morning. Now having a chance here to play with us is Andy. Good morning, Andy.
8: Good morning, Davey.
6: Okay, so you probably heard, right?
8: I did.
6: All right, Kane Brown, 2015. He posted on Facebook and went viral for this cover of this song. Which song is it? A, Troubadour, B, Check Yes or No, or C, Amarillo by Morning?
8: I believe it's B, Check Yes or No.
6: And you are correct in thinking so, Andy. You are headed to see Kane Brown in Country Thunder.
8: Woo-hoo! Good time.
6: You stay on the line and we'll have more information for you.
8: Okay, thanks, Davey.
6: Awesome. Yeah, no, he did sing Check Yes or No, and he went super viral. He looks so young if you go take a look at his video. I mean, like, he also sounds so much more polished. I mean, like, take a listen. Where are they?

0: Good morning. It's 8:31. I'm Garth Hilderman. This is NCI Sports. Winnipeg Gold Eyes salvaging a game in their series with the visiting Sioux City Explorers yesterday, picking up a 4-3 victory. Fish had to batten down the hatches late in that one. They took a 4-0 lead into the seventh, only to have the Exes score 2-7 and then 1-9. Sioux Falls actually had a runner in scoring position after getting that run, as they were threatening to tie. Derek Cherry induced a line out to third to get the final out and pick up the save for the Gold Eyes. Winnipeg getting a day off today. It's a 10-game home streak that they are in the middle of. 3-4 their record so far. They will be welcoming in the Cleburne Railroaders for 3 games starting tomorrow. Toronto Blue Jays, meanwhile, look to extend a 2-game win streak tonight as they open up a 3-game series against the visiting Philadelphia Phillies. Left-hander Patrick Corbin getting the start for the 32-34 Jays. The 35-30 Phillies counter with lefty Christopher Sanchez. New York Knicks look to take a stranglehold in the NBA Finals tonight as they host the San Antonio Spurs. It's game 3 of that best-of-7 championship. Knicks won the first 2 games in Texas by scores of 105-95 and 105-104. Knicks have brought the finals back to their home court for the first time since 1999. U.S. President Donald Trump is expected to attend that game. And the Toronto Marlies will find out tonight who they will play for the American Hockey League Championship Series. The team is heading to the Calder Cup Finals for the first time since 2018. It's the Colorado Eagles hosting the Chicago Wolves in the 7th and deciding game of their Western Conference Finals tonight. Wolves forced Game 7 with a 3-2 win last night. And in the NHL, no hockey tonight, tomorrow, when that series between Carolina and Vegas will resume. That's your sports report on NCI. News at the top of the hour, sports at half past. Southern weather forecast is on the way. Hi there, Manitoba. I'm Garth Hilderman. I call out the Mini Loony Pot Bingo every Saturday morning here on NCIFM. 10 o'clock is when that happens. If you want to play, I want to let you know that you can get your bingo cards online. 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Here you do that. 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
1: Time for your southern weather forecast. Taking a look at the Dauphin Parkland areas, it's cloudy this morning, becoming more of a mix of sun and cloud into the afternoon. You will see winds southwest at 30 kilometers an hour, gusting up to 50 with a high of 22. Bloodvane, cloudy with a 30% chance of showers, becoming a mix of sun and cloud in the afternoon with the risk of a thunderstorm. Winds at 30 kilometers an hour, gusting up to 50 with a high of 28 and a humidex of 32. Brandon and the Westman clearing up this morning. Got winds southwest 30 kilometers an hour, gusting to 50 with a high of 22 and the UV index very high at 8. In Winnipeg, mainly cloudy conditions clearing into the afternoon. South winds at 30 kilometers an hour, gusting to 50 with a high of 27 and a UV index of very high at 8. And that'll do it for your southern weather forecast.
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0: June 21st is a day of celebration for First Nations, Inuit, and Métis peoples of Canada. We celebrate culture, customs, values, languages, and achievements. 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
1: you can't use.
2: NCIFM. Some Eleni MacArthur there. It's time for the news you can't use. And it is 8:40, so hopefully you finish your food by now. You never know what kind of jobs people have, right? Like, there's a lot of weird ones out there. Australia is no exception. Over there in Australia, there was an individual who was arrested for breeding cockroaches. Apparently, cockroach breeding is a very real profession, but they're illegal to keep, and he didn't do things right. And they're apparently like giant cockroaches, Madagascar hissing cockroaches, and Dubia cockroaches. How much were they valued at? $142,000. That works out to about $1.42 per cockroach. You might be wondering why people are breeding cockroaches. Apparently, they're like pets, or more popularly, more to feed other animals. Apparently, hissing cockroaches have a unique hissing sound, and they're gentle, and makes them very interesting to observe and hold. Oh, who would want to do that?

But the other ones, the Dubia cockroaches, are more like for feeding reptiles and other animals and stuff. So over 100,000 cockroaches valued at a cool $142,000. Which is crazy, you know, because usually when a house that has that many roaches, you don't get arrested. You get a reality TV show. I do not want to see that, though. That's the news you can't use.

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1: Time for your Manitoba Road Report. Looking at the streets of Winnipeg's first this morning. Looking at St. Mary's Road approaching Vivian Avenue. Northbound curb lane is blocked. You got to keep left to pass. Looking at St. Mary's Road approaching Vivian. Emergency vehicles are still there. Or just cleared up. There we go. Yep. St. Mary's Road approaching Vivian Avenue. All lanes are back open for traffic. So that was a quick turnover there. Manitoba highways, though, we have some closures happening on Highway 366 from Highway 485 to just north of Highway 485. A detour is in effect there due to water on the road. Highway 268, that is both directions from Highway 10 to 8 kilometers north of Highway 10. And Highway 10 as well, from Renewer to Highway 366, there is a detour in effect through there due to flooding. No matter where you are, adjust your speed to the roadway conditions and slow your roll in those school zones.

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0: Good morning. It's 9 o'clock. I'm Garth Hilderman. 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Make a difference in a child's life. They're currently looking for foster parents and service providers. 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A 36-year-old Manitoba man facing several child sexual exploitation charges. Winnipeg Police saying its Internet Child Exploitation Unit started its investigation last month after receiving information from the National Center for Missing and Exploited Children. This concerned a man communicating online with a child in Ohio. Police say a search warrant was obtained after the investigation revealed ongoing communication between the man and the child in a home in Headingley was identified. Investigators from the unit seized multiple electronic devices before charging the man with possession of child sexual abuse material, two counts of luring a minor by means of telecommunication, and three counts of sharing sexually explicit material with a minor. Economists expecting the Bank of Canada hold its key interest rate steady this Wednesday for the fifth straight time, but its messaging could shed light on how it's navigating through geopolitical uncertainties. Central Bank holding its policy rate at 2.25% when it last met in April, but its governor, Tiff Macklem, did not rule out future adjustments depending upon how risks play out. RBC senior economist Claire Fan saying economic data released since then has not been particularly optimistic, but Friday's job report showing a decline in the unemployment rate to 6.6% has somewhat balanced that out. The leader of Canada's official opposition expected to call for a shift in federal policies as an antidote for separatist sentiment in Alberta. Pierre Poilievre set to speak in Calgary today. In an excerpt of his address shared with the Canadian press, the Conservative leader will argue that Albertans could benefit from federal policy changes that prioritize unblocking resources, respecting provincial autonomy, and relieving taxpayers. And Israel and Iran trading fire in their first attacks since the U.S. ceasefire was struck with Tehran 2 months ago. The Iranian military saying later Monday that it was halting offensive operations as the renewed hostilities threatened to drag the Middle East back into a full-scale war. The U.S. told Iran that there would be no more attacks by Israel in Iran if it were to halt its missile strikes, and that Israel has agreed to halt the attacks for now. That's according to a regional official who spoke on condition of anonymity because they were not authorized to speak to the media. That's your news on NCI. News at the top of the hour, sports at half past, and your northern weather forecast is on the way.
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2: The spirit of Manitoba weather. 9:04 and time for your weather forecast. I have no idea what happened here. in Winnipeg. Oh, north, right? Thompson weather coming at you right here. 20 degrees today. Looking at 15-kilometer winds up to 33. And that'll do it for your northern weather forecast.
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And see, I found little big town boondocks right there. Well, it's been 7 years since the final report of the National Inquiry into Missing and Murdered Indigenous Women and Girls. And for the anniversary, Southern Chiefs Organization has put together a giveaway here. Free books outlining the 231 calls that appeared in the final report. Very good way of just handing out, because there's a lot to go through. And if you're a business or interested in reconciliation, then this is basically for you. Even for anybody who just wants to brush up on what those are, right? And as well, beside the little books they're giving away, they also have tote bags and safety whistles that are all about reclaiming power and place. They're being given away for free, opening hours at the SCO office, Dublin Avenue, or the even Empress Street location as well. Now, they are limited, and they're actually pretty nice, those purple tote bags that they have. Coming up this hour, we still have a giveaway for the qualifier spot. Father's Day is coming up, and we have the Red Dad qualifying sheet to fill up for this entire week. In there, you'll get something from Shane's in the Paw, Winnipeg Waterways as well, Pure Ghost Pizza, the Paw Family Foods, and Attica Mall, all giving you something really good. We'll give those away later this hour. I'll catch you on NCI.

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2: 9:14 with your Manitoba Wake Up Crew. Seeing something over on social media kind of gaining some traction, and just gotta address it because this is kind of funny here. Wab Canoe, there's a message on a Facebook page that says Wab Canoe went live at 3 a.m. with an emergency message, and it was basically him saying, getting a message that's not criticism, that's intimidation, saying he went on live, no edits, no real, that's all of that's fake. If you come across a Facebook post saying tonight at 1:44, I received a message from a verified account connected to a powerful political figure. One sentence. Keep speaking on matters that aren't yours, Wab, and don't assume the establishment will shield you. Yeah, no, that's all fake. You do a little bit more digging, and Wab never went live at 3 a.m. And it's also one of those posts that if you kind of Google it, you'll see that it a lot of people is kind of cut and paste. So this has happened to quite a bit of celebrities, A-lister celebrities. Actually, it's kind of cool that not cool, but also kind of cool that Wab got targeted because he's in the same company as A-listers when it comes to, you know, viral stuff. So Wab Canoe did not go live at 3 a.m. if you see the Facebook post going around on social media. Still that Rad Dad qualifying spot to give away.
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0: and four counselors. If you have any questions about the election, please contact Lorena Owen, Electoral Officer, at 1-866-586-7539. Mantosipi Cree Nation Election Day, Wednesday, June 24th, from 9 a.m. to 8 p.m. at the MSCN Cultural Center. 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

NTIFM, the Spirit of Manitoba Stampeders, sweet city woman. Big shout out going out to Chapal, the cousin listening in Swan River, A&W. Big shout out to all the A&W crew out there. Everybody knows Guy Fieri. Everybody knows Flavor Town. You know, the dude with the flaming shirt and the blonde spiky hair, loves food and stuff. Well, he's been outed as a bit of a phony. You notice that Guy Fieri is by no means like a small guy. He's not like morbidly obese or anything like that. But you would think for a guy who makes his living on food, he would be much bigger. So a streamer who fancies himself as Dr. Spaghetti examined all of Guy Fieri's videos and found out that he's not really eating his food. It's smoke and mirrors. He finds that he sticks his tongue out like a baby and uses camera cuts to chew a little bit and then, I guess, like throw it away. He has examined other videos too, like one where he allegedly takes a bite of food from chopsticks, but when he slowed the video down, there was no food in the chopsticks to begin with. Yeah, he also found a bunch of things where he's like, he moved the chops to his mouth and then quickly dropped them, and he didn't even open his mouth, but he looked like he was sniffing it. So if you ever watch Guy Fieri, watch a little more closely. There's a reason why he's the man. It's all smoke and mirrors, baby. Dolly Parton, 9 to 5 on NCI.

0: Good morning. It's 9:30. I'm Garth Hilderman, and this is NCI Sports. Winnipeg Blue Bombers going to hit the practice field later on this morning. They are getting set to host the Hamilton Tiger Cats Thursday night. It's the second week of the CFL season. We'll get underway in Winnipeg at that time. Bombers picked up a win on their first game of the season back on Friday. Ticats lost their opener Thursday. Winnipeg and Edmonton, they lead the Western Conference of the CFL. It's a reversal of last season when the Bombers and the Elks were the bottom two teams in the West. Though, you know, it's notable that two of the Western teams didn't even have a game in the opening weekend of the season. There are several hundred tickets left up for grabs for Thursday night's game at Princess Auto Stadium. Bombers are riding a 14-game home win sellout streak. That dates all the way back to August 2024. It is an off day for the Winnipeg Gold Eyes. They will host the Cleburne Railroaders in the first of three games starting tomorrow. Gold Eyes 4-3 winners yesterday. That prevented a sweep at home from the visiting Sioux City Explorers with a series split in four games with Sioux Falls last week. Fisher 3-4 on their current 10-game homestand. They will need a sweep of the Railroaders to post a winning record over that span. Cleburne might be ripe for the picking in that regard. They have an 8-14 record on the season and sit at the bottom of the American Association's Eastern Division. Toronto Blue Jays chasing a third straight win. They open up a three-game series at the Rogers Centre versus the Philadelphia Phillies. Lefty Patrick Corbin getting the ball for Toronto. Philadelphia going with fellow southpaw Christopher Sanchez. And Canada training in Toronto today as preparations continue for Friday's World Cup opener against Bosnia-Herzegovina. Head coach Jesse Marsh saying defender Moise Bembito continuing to make progress in his recovery from a fractured tibia and is being monitored closely. The Montreal native playing 30 minutes in a tune-up match against Uzbekistan last week. That's your sports report on NCI. News at the top of the hour, sports at half past. Your southern weather forecast is on the way.
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3: 9:30 and time for your southern weather forecast. Dauphin and the Parkland regions cloudy, becoming a mix of sun and cloud into the afternoon. High of 22 for you today. Bloodvane, cloudy conditions, 30% chance of showers, becoming a mix of sun and cloud in the afternoon with the risk of a thunderstorm. Southeast winds at 30 kilometers an hour, gusting up to 50 with a high of 28 and a humidex of 32. Brandon and the Westman clearing up this morning. Southwest winds to 30, gusting up to 50 and a high of 22. For the city of Winnipeg, mainly cloudy conditions, clearing up into the afternoon. Winds south at 30 kilometers an hour, gusting up to 50 with a high of 27. The UV index is very high at 8. We got Josh Turner on the way right after your southern weather forecast, and that chance for the Rad Dad qualifying spot still going to happen in a little bit.

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1: All right, Manitoba, you've been listening and you've been waiting. That, in fact, was the Father's Day qualifier right up there. The Red Dad cue to call. Dad's Day is coming up June 21st, and we are giving you a chance to win a prize pack for your Red Dad, which includes from Shane's in the Paw, Kuma heated chair in Heather Gray. Winnipeg Waterways throwing in a private tour giveaway for a trip, private trip for up to 12 people. Pier Ghost Pizza in the Paw with $200 in gift cards. The Paw Family Foods with $200 in gift cards, and Otinica Mall as well with $200 in gift cards, with Tika's Boutique in there as well. All right, let's go find us a caller number 5. Hello, you are caller number 1.
2: Thank you.
1: Hello, you're caller number 2.
3: Okay, thanks.
1: Hello, you're caller number 3.
4: Thank you.
1: Hello, you're caller number 4.
3: Oh, I'm so close. Thank you.
1: Oh, boy, hey. And JFM, who's on the line?
5: Lori.
1: Lori, awesome. Guess what caller you are?
5: Number 5.
1: Yeehaw! You, in fact, are number 5. Now, Lori, yep, all you got to tell us is why your dad is a rad dad.
5: Why my dad is a rad dad? He's very much missed, and I miss his sweet tooth.
1: Oh, that sounds like a sweet dad. Okay, yeah. All right. Well, you're now qualified. You hold on the line. We'll get some more information from you.
5: Thank you.
1: Okay, hold on, girl.
5: Okay.
1: More qualifying spots to happen. Your next chance coming up with Garth Hilderman,
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0: NCIF fam, Cheryl Bear. Big shout out and congratulations to the cast and crew of Acting Good. Got renewed for season 5. And before we get into our road report here, just reading, Nicolas Cage actually turned down the role of Shrek. I mean, can you imagine Nicolas Cage as Shrek? I can't. So I put in one of my favorite lines in here.
1: It's Shrek in the Swamp karaoke dance party.
0: Oh, I'm so glad he didn't say yes.
2: NCIFM Road Report.
0: That's just not... Shrek would not be Shrek if it was Nicolas Cage. It is rightfully Michael Myers. And really good Canadian right there. 9:50. 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Big closures. Highway 83, 20 kilometers south of Benito. Highway 485, west of Highway 366, west of Junction Highway 488 and Highway 485. Highway 486 is closed at south of Highway 83. Highway 488, 1 kilometer north of Junction Highway with Highway 485. Highway 584 is closed for a third of a kilometer east of Highway 594. Roadway still closed as well. Highway 10 from 3 East, Highway 366 to Renwer, as well as Highway 268 north of Highway 10 for 8 kilometers, and Highway 366 south of Highway 10 north of Junction Highway 485. No matter where you are, adjust your speed to the roadway conditions and slow your roll in those school zones.
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Good morning. It's 10 o'clock. I'm Garth Hilderman. This is NCI Network News. The Manitoba Nurses Union urging the province to immediately form a committee that will roll out nurse-to-patient ratios across Manitoba. The call comes after legislation to establish those ratios passed last week. Union President Darlene Jackson saying she sees them as a guarantee that nurse-to-patient ratios are continuing once set up. On Friday, a subcommittee that included representatives from the government, health system employers, and the union, they released a summary report with recommendations. One example suggested ratios of one nurse for every 2 to 3 patients in the emergency department for general acute care. The ceremony to install Louise Arbour as Canada's 31st Governor General is underway at the Senate of Canada building in Ottawa. Arbour is set to succeed Mary Simon, who became Canada's first Indigenous Governor General back in 2021. Prime Minister Mark Carney is expected to speak. Arbour will also deliver her first address to the nation as its vice regal. Arbour, a former Supreme Court justice and international prosecutor known for her work on war crimes and genocide cases. While economists expect the Bank of Canada to hold its benchmark interest rate steady at 2.25% come Wednesday, there are more curious

0: this about the message that could come with that decision. RBC senior economist Claire Fan saying the central bank's guidance could shed light on how it's navigating ongoing geopolitical uncertainties.
1: So that really is the question, which is, you know, we don't really expect there will be a lot of actual actions when it comes to interest rates. So their language, particularly in terms of how they recognize sort of the confluence of data that's been released since their last meeting, is will be the thing to watch.
0: Bank of Canada Governor Tiff Macklem has not ruled out future adjustments to the key policy rate, depending upon how risks play out. Says monetary policy may need to be nimble. And Keith Urban has returned this time with a different sound, yacht rock. He has a new album called Flow State, comprised of 10 covers, including a reimagining of The Guitar Man, but originally from Bread. He's teamed up with John Mayer for that one. The sole original work is called We Go Back with Michael McDonald. It stands up to the rest of the collection. You can get into the soft West Coast sound with Flow State coming out on Friday. That's your news on NCI. Your northern weather forecast is on the way.
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3: The Spirit of Manitoba weather.
0: 3 minutes after 10 on NCI as we check our northern weather forecast. Thompson and the Norman seeing some shower activity in near noon and clearing skies after that. We have a high today of 23, Humidex 25. The Pas Ocean and Flin Flon showers with thunderstorms. Looking at a 22-degree high. Churchill showers as well. Fog also this morning. 10 for the high. It's an east wind gusting to 60. You also have in the Island Lake region, 30% chance of showers with a risk of a thunderstorm. High 26, Humidex 31. That is your NCIFM northern weather forecast. Want to know the best place to burn off some of your kids' energy? It's Flying Squirrel Trampoline Park. The kids will love jumping, climbing, dodging, and playing on St. James Street and at flyingsquirrelsports.ca. Your southern weather is coming up at 10:30.
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0: Tammy Wynette for you on a Monday morning here on NCIFM. A pretty busy Monday morning on the midday show. First, got to tell you about the bingo. $475,116 was up for grabs Saturday. The big prize is not going to go, but somebody's winning some money. There was a consolation prize of $6,800. That could be you that's winning that. 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We'll find out just what that big prize grows to come the noon hour as well, as I will announce some winners for you then. We will also have some winners today for a couple of tickets to Country Thunder. That's coming up July 3rd in Winnipeg. It's less than a month away. You want to go check that show out? Kane Brown, Bailey Zimmerman, and more, all playing. You could be there by winning a couple of tickets. Free is the best price. Also got to qualify somebody for that Father's Day Rad Dad prize. Listen in for your special cue to call for that. And music, we'll play some of that too. Aaron Perchette's on the way.
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The winner is drawn weekly. Just head over to the NCIFM or the Twin Motors Facebook pages. Enter, and good luck. Get yourself some free gas. $100 of free gas? That's what? Quarter of a tank? It's not quite that bad. It feels like it sometimes, but... All right. Head over to the Facebook page. Do that. Get set for your southern weather forecast. Coming up in about 7 minutes here on NCI.

0: 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Dauphin Parkland region, mix of sun and cloud. High 22. Blood Vein, 30% chance of showers with a cloudy sky early and a mix of sun and cloud late. High today, 28. Humidex 32. Brandon the Westman, 22 with an 8 or very high UV index. Skies are clearing. As for the city of Winnipeg, 27. That UV index sitting at 8. Skies are clearing up this afternoon. And then it's going to get rainy. Rain could start Tuesday and end sometime late on Thursday. That's your NCIFM southern weather forecast, your northern weather. That will follow the news at 11.
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1: Here it is. Let us do this. Get on your phones. Get calling for your chance to qualify for that draw happening at the end of next week. Father's Day is on June 21st. We have prizes from Shane's in the Paw, Pyrgo's Pizza in the Paw, Tika's Boutique, Winnipeg Waterways, the Paw Family Foods, and Otinica Mall. Kicking in a $200 gift card there. Lots to win. Could go to one of you. But you got to qualify. Then you got to get your name drawn next week. Let's see what happens here. Caller 5 is who we are looking for, but you are caller 1. Sorry. Take care. Bye-bye. NCI High, you're caller 2. Bye now.
2: Hi.
1: NCI High, you're caller 3. Take care. NCI High, you are caller 4.
3: Oh, again.
1: Just missed it. Yeah, sorry.
3: Awesome. Thanks a lot.
1: Bye-bye. And that makes you caller 5. Hello, what's your name?
4: Hello, it's Melissa.
1: Melissa, how you doing today?
4: Even better now.
1: No, for sure. Can you tell me what it is that makes your dad a rad dad?
4: Ooh, I don't know. He's a collector of antiques, which as a kid I thought was pretty lame. But
1: sure.
4: Now as I get older, I think it's cooler and cooler all the time.
1: Yes, the closer we are to antiques ourselves, the more,
4: exactly,
1: we, more
4: yeah.
1: we find enjoyable about them. All right, Melissa, that's awesome. I'm going to put your name on the list, but I got to get a bit more information from you before I do that, okay? So just hold the line.
4: Sure thing. Thanks.
1: Okay, everybody else? Well, Broken Heartsville for you, I guess, but Cowboy Carl will add somebody else to that list later on today. We're doing it all week and next week as well. It's not like you've missed out on your chance, so just keep listening. Got to be the right caller through. Here's Joe Nichols for you. This is NCI.

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1: 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We have some road closures. It has been rainy as of late, and there are some roads that are closed. As a result, we have Highway 83, 20 kilometers south of Benito, closed. The 485 in a couple of sections, the 486, 488, 584. Those are smaller roadways. Highway 10 from the 366 up to Renwer, that had closed because of flooding. That's just to the east of Swan River. Hopefully these get sorted out sooner rather than later. There is more rain coming, which is not the best news. But for the time being, just note of those closures. You can always check Manitoba511.ca for what is going on in terms of construction and closures and all of that. Within the city of Winnipeg, Balmoral and Colony and Ellis, lights blank in all directions. Just under half an hour ago when that happened. Police are on scene directing traffic, though. Portage and Fort did have a stalled vehicle removed from the roadway earlier this hour, so that's moving a little better. And Pandora Avenue, closed for sewer work between Moreau's and Robson, eastbound and westbound lanes. Also the north side sidewalk, so find alternate routes there if you are going through that region. Otherwise, looks like other incidents have cleared up from Winnipeg. That's positive news. You can always check, like I say, Manitoba511.ca for what's happening out there on the highways. Stay safe. That's your road report.
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5: Canada is made up of all kinds of people, but it wouldn't be Canada without the contributions of First Nations, Inuit, and Métis Indigenous peoples. 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

0: Good morning. It's 11 o'clock. I'm Garth Hilderman, and this is NCI Network News. A 36-year-old Manitoba man facing several child sexual exploitation charges. Winnipeg police saying its Internet Child Exploitation Unit started its investigation last month. This after they received information from the National Center for Missing and Exploited Children about a man communicating online with a child in Ohio. Police say a search warrant was obtained after the investigation revealed ongoing communications between the man and the child, and a home in Headingley was identified. Investigators from the unit seized multiple electronic devices before charging a man with possession of child sexual abuse material, two counts of luring a minor by means of telecommunication, and three counts of sharing sexually explicit material with a minor. A fire at a two-story rooming house in Winnipeg, sending two people to hospital, including a firefighter. The Winnipeg Fire Department saying the fire happened Saturday night in the 300 block of Redwood Avenue. All residents evacuated. One had to be sent to hospital in unstable condition. Services paramedics also transported a firefighter to hospital in stable condition after an injury sustained at the scene. Governor General Louise Arbour has been sworn in as a ceremony in Ottawa took place this morning, accompanied by a 21-gun salute.
1: Former Supreme Court Justice Louise Arbour has been sworn in as Canada's next Governor General. She was sworn in at a ceremony in Ottawa this morning to a 21-gun salute. Arbour is Canada's 31st Governor General. The Montreal native was chief prosecutor at the International Criminals Tribunal for the former Yugoslavia and Rwanda. She made history when she became the first to indict a sitting head of state for crimes against humanity. Among those in attendance included former Prime Ministers Jean Chrétien and Joe Clark, former Governor General Adrian Clarkson, and MPs from all parties, except for the Bloc Québécois, who routinely boycott these types of events.

0: This is King Charles's first appointment to Canada since he took the throne in 2022. Nick Murray, The Canadian Press, Ottawa.
1: And Prime Minister Mark Carney will be traveling to Ireland and France this weekend, this ahead of the G7 summit, which runs from June 15th through the 17th. French organizers saying the summit will focus on reducing global inequalities though analysts are expecting discussions to center on conflicts in the Middle East, Ukraine, and tariffs imposed by the United States. Carney also set to meet with French President Emmanuel Macron to discuss cooperation on defense, artificial intelligence, quantum technologies, and critical minerals. International affairs experts say managing relations with U.S. President Donald Trump is likely to be a major behind-the-scenes focus for G7 leaders. That is your news on NCI. Your northern weather forecast is on the way.
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3: The Spirit of Manitoba weather.
1: 3 minutes after 11 on NCI, let's have a look at that northern weather forecast. Thompson Norman seeing showers for the next hour or so, maybe a little bit more. Could be a thunderstorm by the time it all wraps up. 23 for your high, humidex 25. Clearing skies early this afternoon for the Pas Ocean and Flin Flon, 22 the high. Churchill, showers with a risk of a thunderstorm, just 10 for the high. Overnight, it'll actually warm up to 12 and then 21 for your daytime high tomorrow. Island Lake region, 26 today with a humidex 31, 30% chance of showers late on. Could be a risk of a thunderstorm in there as well. 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

0: Sammy Kershaw with Your Tattoo here on NCIFM, the home of legendary country and more. Happy National Best Friends Day. You got a bestie out there? Make sure you say, you know, you appreciate that person. Also happens to be Upsy-Daisy Day. That's good, I guess. You got to have that day, right? What does that even mean? Encourage everyone to face the day positively, get up gloriously, gratefully, and gleefully each morning. I mean, it's okay to have down days. You can't all be on the upswing. It's just not realistic. But hey, you know, coming up on Thursday, Corn on the Cob Day. That'll turn things around for everybody.
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2: 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I'm a proud union member and a proud member of the Manitoba Métis Nation. We wouldn't be who we are in Canada without the contributions of First Nations, Inuit, and Métis Indigenous peoples. So on June 21st, let's celebrate National Indigenous Peoples Day together.
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Tegan Little Chief Rezified here on NCIFM. So you know how it is. You're going to clean out the freezer and you find some stuff in there that you're like, oh, I had no idea I had that. I think I have a pork shoulder from before the pandemic at the bottom of my freezer. It's so far down. And it's a hassle to get rid of, right? So you just leave it there. And fair enough. And what can happen is, you know, perhaps a married couple, one half dies, in this case down in LA, it's the husband that died. And the wife, some years later,

As they're cleaning out the home, she opens up that freezer. And what does she find in there? Is it some old fish that the guy had meant to get stuffed at the taxidermist but never got around to? No, that wouldn't be so bad. Is it their wedding cake topper and she tears up? No, that was not in there. What she found was 20 sticks of live dynamite, which is not an ideal thing to find in your freezer. And that could have been very bad. The LAPD, Los Angeles Police Department, saying, you know, had one of those gone off, it would have triggered the other. All 20 could have caused some significant damage to the surrounding neighborhood. She had no idea it was there, right? Because her husband, you know, passed like 12 years ago. She thinks maybe it belonged to him. No other idea where it could have came from. No idea why he had it. I mean, I know why he had it, because, you know, he had a project coming. I don't know what that project was, nor did he. But one day he could have used that dynamite, so he held on to it. Where he got it, I don't know. But maybe he had a well he needed to dig at some point in his imagined future. Anyhow, don't store explosives in your freezer. I think that's a good piece of advice. And certainly tell somebody in your house if you're planning on storing 20 sticks of dynamite there. Here's some Waylon Jennings for you. Getting ready for your southern weather forecast. Coming up in just a few minutes here on NCIFM. Legendary Country and More.

0: 11:30 on NCI. Let's have a look at that southern weather forecast. Off in the Parkland region, mix of sun and cloud. You have a high today of 22, UV index 7. Cloudy skies over the Blood Vein region for a while. You got a 30% chance of showers until some sun starts to poke out from behind that cloud. Got a high today of 28, humidex 32. Brandon the Westman, sunny skies, high 22, UV index 8 or very high. City of Winnipeg, clearing skies this afternoon. Temperatures up to 27, UV index 8 or very high. Going to be clear overnight. And then by tomorrow afternoon, the rain is going to start. And it's probably not going to stop till Thursday. That's your NCIFM Southern Weather Forecast. Your Northern Weather will follow the news at 11.
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size or by mass. We are, of course, talking about the stars in the sky at this point. The biggest in terms of size, which I think is probably the best way to go for that one, seems to, of the ones we know about, there's a lot of space out there, and we haven't quite examined all of it, nor could we. VY Canis Majoris, the biggest out there. It is so big, it is, like, bigger. The amount of space, I guess, it takes for Jupiter to go around the sun, right? Like, that path that it takes. This star is bigger than that. So, absolutely massive, and it's the biggest, I guess. Kenny Chesney should try to work that in there somewhere. Or is that just too nerdy? I'm not really sure. Here's Restless Heart. That rock won't roll. Tell that to Sisyphus. Yeah, he's busy anyway. Got a road report coming up and a groaner in a few minutes here on NCIFM.

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1: Hey, hey, groaner time. What kind of pair of pants does a ghost hunter wear? Nothing fancy, just a paranormal pants.
0: NCIFM Road Report.
1: And now a road report where we have some highways closed because of water. Flooded out Highway 83 at the junction with 57. 83 also 20 kilometers south of Benito. Highway 10 from the 366 over to Renoir. And then portions of a few other roadways. They're a bit more off the beaten track, as it were. Slightly more minor. 485, couple portions there. 486, 488, a chunk of the 584. Also the 268, 366, and 367. That's right towards the entrance to the wards, Duck Mountain Provincial Park. So do watch out for those areas. You can always check Manitoba511.ca for where those closures are if you think they might be impacting your route. Not the busiest of roads. Well, I mean, Highway 10 is, and the 83. That's why we talked about them a little bit more in depth. But otherwise, not quite as heavily trafficked some of those roads, perhaps, as others. Looks like lights are still blank at Balmoral/Colony and Ellis. Police still directing traffic there, so that'll be moving along okay. Pandora Avenue eastbound and westbound. All lanes closed until the 19th for sewer work. Find alternate routes around there. And doesn't look like there's too much else happening in the city of Winnipeg at this point. So that is your road report. 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

0: Good afternoon. It's 12 o'clock noon. I'm Garth Hilderman. This is NCI Network News. Several residents in the west of Manitoba without power this morning because of high winds and lightning. Manitoba Hydro responding to dozens of outages in that area. Crown Owner Corp saying homes in Hamiota, Verdun, and Minnetonas all have been impacted. Some residents should see power restored later on today, if not already. This year's Pride festivities in Winnipeg kicking off with a historic wedding. Mira Kopovia and Jamie Komonarski tying the knot in a surprise ceremony, the first of its kind to kick off Pride celebrations on the Fork's main stage. This was back on Saturday. Then yesterday, the newlyweds led the 39th annual parade in downtown Winnipeg, celebrating the province's LGBTQ plus community. This year, the Manitoba Legislature officially designating June as a month dedicated to celebrating LGBTQ plus history, dignity, equality, and visibility. Former Supreme Court Justice Louise Arbour has been installed as Canada's 31st Governor General during a ceremony that took place in Ottawa this morning. In her first speech as the King's representative in Canada, she thanked outgoing Governor General Mary Simon for serving the role. Arbour says Simon's tenure will be viewed in history as significant and timely.
1: She has reminded us that reconciliation is a lifelong journey that begins with listening and with empathy. Listening to voices that challenge our understanding of history. Listening to Indigenous environmental and spiritual knowledge, deeply sophisticated, yet long overlooked. Listening to languages unfamiliar to many of us that have resonated from coast to coast to coast for centuries.
0: Arbour also says that celebrating and learning from our differences is the way to build a more just and prosperous country. And Israel and Iran trading fire in their first attack since the U.S. struck a ceasefire with Tehran 2 months ago. The Iranian military said later that it was halting offensive operations, though. Israel's Prime Minister Benjamin Netanyahu implied the current round of fighting is over, but said in a taped statement that further Iranian attacks would be met with force. The renewed hostilities have raised concerns that the Mideast could be plunged back into a full-scale war. That is your news on NCI. Your news is at the top of the hour. Your sports is at half past, and your northern weather forecast is on the way.
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2: The spirit of Manitoba weather.
3: 3 minutes after 12, looking at that northern weather forecast, the Thompson-Norman region today. You are going to see a high of 23, your Humidex 25. You have a bit of rain that should be over just about now, if not in the next few minutes. The Paosian and Flin Flon seeing mostly blue skies with a 22-degree high. Churchill, showers with a risk of a thunderstorm. East winds gusting to 60, a high today of just 10. Tomorrow, though, 21 for the high. Island Lake region, you have a high today, 26, Humidex of 31. That's your NCIFM northern weather forecast, your southern weather forecast. That'll follow the sports at 12:30, but right now, Fiddle Tune at Noon.
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John Arcan, Bull Moose on NCIFM. That is your Fiddle Tune at Noon, brought to you by South Beach Casino and Resort. 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You'll be in the know. And then you can plan to go. Sawyer Brown is on the way. Lone Star as well. And, of course, we have some bingo winners to announce this hour. We'll find out what the prize will be at for this coming Saturday. Stick around, because I also have some tickets to give away to Country Thunder happening July 3rd in Winnipeg. It's going to be a busy last hour here on the Midday Show on NCIFM. She's

0: CIFM, the home of legendary country and more. Congratulations to Hillary Simpson in Norway House. Consolation winner from our Solid Diamond Loony Pot bingo game this past weekend here on NCIFM. $6,800 for Hillary. Congratulations as well to a couple of people out of Thompson, Julie Jacobs and Tammy Alt. They split a $1,500 consolation prize. So they each get $750 on the blackout game. Now, that's all fine and good. Congratulations to all of those winners. It could be you in a week's time getting your name read out here on the radio. And you could be winning big. The Loony Pot, it grew. $488,424 is where that sits. We add to that a dollar from every card sold. I'm just doing some rough math. We can't guarantee anything, but I see $488,000. That was up from $475,000. That's an increase of, I'll save you the chance to do some math in your head, $13,000. Now, take $488,000, add $13,000. If the number of cards sold remains the same, it's a big if. We don't know what's going to happen. I can't predict the future. But if it's close to that, we're going to hit the prize cap for that NCIFM Mini Loony Pot Bingo. $500,000 is the cap. So that means it's pretty likely that that's what you would be walking away with if you win the bingo this coming weekend. It's going to be close, at least, right? It's going to be at least $488,424. That $1 from every card sold, I mean, you got to buy a card. So that's at least one extra dollar, right? If somebody bingos on that lucky loony number, it's going to be close to, if not, the maximum, $500,000. And what do you say are we going to do with that dollar from every card sold going forward after that? Well, we just build up a second jackpot. And if that one gets to the maximum, then we build up a third and a fourth, et cetera, et cetera. It's been a long time since we have been up here at or about the maximum. But $500,000, not off the table. Certainly $488,424. That's what you could win, right? You got to get those cards. They're $3. You get three different chances on that card. List of sellers on our website. You could be winning big. Again, pretty close to $500,000. If not exactly there. We'll find out, right? We'll find out who those winners are. We'll find out what the numbers are Saturday morning, 10 a.m. Join me for the bingo. 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Could be a very valuable $3 that you spend. Pick up that bingo card.
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You ever go to a library? You're supposed to be quiet in the library, right? Well, sometimes that's not the case. The library is free to break its own rules. And some libraries have been doing just that in a perhaps unexpected way. Down in California, and maybe this will spread, we will see. Some libraries have been booking wrestling shows. They set up a ring. The wrestlers come. They promote literacy and then body slam each other in some order anyway. And it's proving pretty popular. It was either earlier this year or very late last year that the Winnipeg Symphony Orchestra teamed up with some wrestling to have, you know, some Beethoven and backbreaking going on. Live wrestling. It's a thing. People like it. And it's shown up in libraries. Will local libraries here jump on board? I don't know. But we're putting it out there. Lucha Libre at the library? Who knows? Here's what I know for sure. Sports is coming up, and in the next half hour, your chance to win some tickets to check out Country Thunder July 3rd at the Princess Auto Stadium in Winnipeg.

0: Good afternoon. It's 12:31. I'm Garth Hilderman, and this is NCI Sports. Winnipeg Gold Eye is able to salvage a game in their weekend series with the visiting Sioux City Explorers yesterday. They earned a 4-3 victory. Fish did have to batten down the hatches late in the game, though. They had a 4-0 lead heading into the seventh, only to have the X's score 2-7 and then 1-9. Sioux Falls actually had a runner in scoring position after plating that run. That man, though, left stranded at second. Derek Cherry induced a line-out to third to get the final out and pick up a save. His fourth of the season. Winnipeg getting a day off today as part of a 10-game homestand. They will welcome in the Cleburne Railroaders for three starting tomorrow. Toronto Blue Jays, meanwhile, looking to extend their 2-game win streak tonight as they will open up a 3-game series against the visiting Philadelphia Phillies. Lefty Patrick Corbin on the mound for the Jays. Fellow lefty Christopher Sanchez on the mound for the Phils. New York Knicks gonna look to take a stranglehold in the NBA Finals tonight. They host the San Antonio Spurs. It's game three of that best of seven championship series. Knicks won the first two games in Texas by scores of 105-99 and 105-104. Knicks have brought the finals back to their home court for the first time since 1999. U.S. President Donald Trump expected to attend that game, and that's causing all kinds of security headaches. Meanwhile, Toronto Marlies is going to find out tonight who they will be playing in the American Hockey League Championship Series. Team heading to the Calder Cup Final for the first time since 2018. Colorado Eagles hosting the Chicago Wolves in the seventh and deciding game of their Western Conference AHL Final tonight. Wolves forced that Game 7 with a 3-2 win last night. That's your sports report on NCI. News at the top of the hour, sports at half past, and your southern weather forecast is coming up next.
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12:33 on NCI as we have a look at our southern weather forecast here. We start with the Dauphin Parkland region. Mix of sun and cloud expected. You have a high today of 22. A little bit of a wind out of the southwest. It's gusting to 50. Lugbane, cloudy skies with a bit of relief coming. Mix of sun and cloud developing, but there is still a chance of a thunderstorm on a 30% chance of showers. Southwest wind of 20. High 28. Humidex 32 degrees. Brandon, the Westman, sunny skies for today. 22 the high. UV index 8 or high. As for the city of Winnipeg, clearing up this afternoon, 27 for the high, staying clear overnight. And then it's going to cloud over tomorrow, and much of the south of the province will be seeing rain starting Tuesday and persisting through until Thursday. It's going to be kind of soggy in the south for the next few. Up north, probably a day later, and far north into Churchill, extending through till Sunday once the rain starts up on Friday. Anyway, that's your southern weather forecast here on NCIFM, your northern weather. That will follow the news at 1 o'clock.

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1: Too much love in a Louisiana heart.
0: Hey. 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

0: Loretta Lynn, Conway Twitty on NCIFM. Who wants some tickets to Country Thunder? Do you? Well, you can go buy some. They're on a discount right now. You could do that, or you could win them. Have you won anything on NCIFM in the past 30 days? No? Well, that's good. Do you have an email address for us to send some tickets to? That's good, too. Have you won any tickets to Country Thunder before? Well, we're going to spread them around. Don't call up if you have. We shall find new people to give them to. But if you are interested in winning some tickets to the Country Thunder show in Winnipeg at the Princess Auto Stadium, July 3rd, when that happens, Kane Brown going to be there. You could be too. Just give me a call. Got to tell me, though, the answer to this quick little question. Who were the Winnipeg Thunder? Or what was the Winnipeg Thunder? Do you know? Country Thunder? Winnipeg Thunder, right? That's the connection there. What was, or who were, however you want to phrase it, the Winnipeg Thunder? 204-788-1055 or toll-free 1-877-624-8255. Hello, who's this? Hello? Hi, what's your name?
1: Wilf.
0: Wilf? You want to win these tickets?
1: I sure do.
0: All right, Wilf, who were the Winnipeg Thunder?
1: The Winnipeg Thunder was a basketball team.
0: Yeah, they were. They would be... how old were they now? That's 20, 24, 25 years, somewhere around there.
1: I was thinking about 26.
0: Yeah, somewhere around there.
1: Yeah.
0: It's a long time. But yes, that was who the Winnipeg Thunder were. And you are a winner, Wilf. Congratulations.
1: Thank you very much.
0: All right, you hold on. I got to get some information from you and everybody else. Well, we are giving away more of these tickets throughout the week. So just sit tight, listen in for that, or... like I say, they're on sale, $99.50 a ticket. Head over there, scoop them up to Ticketmaster, or like I say, just keep listening. There will be more chances to win. I'm heading out. Cowboy Carl's moving in about 9 minutes. You have yourselves a good afternoon, Manitoba. Get ready for that rain tomorrow for so many of us.

0: update from the Canadian press. Governor General Louise Arbour says Canada must manage its differences peacefully, warning that both extreme polarization and excessive consensus can be harmful. In her first speech as Governor General, Arbour says celebrating and learning from differences is key to building a more just and prosperous country. Toronto police say officers from other countries will help monitor and manage international fan groups during the FIFA World Cup. Police say the foreign officers will provide intelligence on fan behavior and help authorities better understand crowd dynamics. Unionized long-term care workers in Nova Scotia are expected to begin voting today on a tentative contract that could bring an end to the labor dispute now in its eighth week. The Canadian Union of Public Employees says a tentative deal for the 3,600 workers at 36 facilities was reached yesterday, and picket lines across the province have been stood down. And Roger Federer is set to return to the U.S. Open this year for a special exhibition event in New York on August 25th. From the Canadian Press, I'm David Augustine. The spirit of Manitoba
1: weathered. Good afternoon. It's a minute past one. Time now for your northern forecast. Beginning with the Thompson-Norman region. For today, clearing, risk of a thunderstorm. High 23, humid X 25, UV index 6 or high. The Paw Ocean and Flin Flon area. For the Paw, today clearing early this afternoon, high 22, UV index 6 or high. For Flin Flon, today sunny, high 21, UV index 6 or high. Churchill, today, showers with a risk of a thunderstorm, an east wind at 40, gusting to 60 kilometers per hour, high 10, UV index 3 or moderate. And Island Lake region, today, cloudy with 30% chance of showers and risk of a thunderstorm, high 26, humid X 31, UV index 5 or moderate. And that has been your northern Manitoba weather forecast, 2:102. Your southern weather is coming up at 1:30. 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

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Celebrity birthdays for today. Singer Nancy Sinatra is 86. Singer Boz Scaggs is 82. Actress Kathy Baker from Picket Fences is 76. Singer Bonnie Tyler is 75. Turning the big 6-0 is actress Juliana Margulies from ER and also from The Good Wife. And turning the big 5-0 is International Tennis Hall of Famer Lindsay Davenport. Also born on this date back in 1912, CBC radio personality Clyde Gilmore from Gilmore's albums. Born on this date in 1927, actor, comedian Jerry Stiller. Born on this date in 1941, country singer Vernon Oxford. And born on this date in 1940.

0: 34, actor Don Grady from My Three Sons. Father's Day is coming up on June 21st, and NCIFM has an exciting contest where you could win a grand prize from Tika's Boutique, Shane's in the Paw, Winnipeg Waterways, Pirgo's Pizza in the Paw, the Paw Family Foods, and Otinica Mall. 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Your cue to call coming up before 6 this evening. The winner will be announced on Friday, June 19th, during the morning show with Jordan and Davey. Happy Father's Day from all of us at NCIFM. 114, Carl Thomas filling in on the NCI Afternoon Drive. 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

0: Ricky Skaggs, Lovin' Only Me, 121. Coming up in a little under 4 minutes, Kaylee Jade from the Indigenous Music Countdown. 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

0: Kaylee Jade with The Great Unknown, song that moved up four notches this past weekend on the Indigenous Music Countdown. 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The time is 1:30. Time now for your southern forecast. Beginning with the Dauphin Parkland region, today a mix of sun and cloud, a southwest wind at 30, gusting to 50 kilometers per hour, high 22, UV index 7 or high. Blood vein, today cloudy with 30% chance of showers, becoming a mix of sun and cloud this afternoon. Risk of a thunderstorm this afternoon, high 28, humidex 32, UV index 6 or high. Brandon, Westman region, today sunny, southwest wind at 30, gusting to 50 kilometers per hour, high 22, UV index 8 or very high. And city of Winnipeg, today clearing this afternoon, south wind at 30, gusting to 50 kilometers per hour, high 27, UV index 8 or very high. And that has been your southern Manitoba weather forecast to 1:31. Your northern weather is coming up at 2. Tim McGraw is coming up next on NCIFM.
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0: 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Coming up to 1:45, coming up next, going to give you the names of the winners from this past Saturday morning's NCI's Mini Loony Pot and Blacko Bingo. 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

0: Dairy Country, and more. Congratulations to Hillary Simpson of Norway House, Manitoba, the consolation prize winner on the solid diamond from this past Saturday morning's NCI's Mini Loony Pot Bingo for June 6th. She won $6,800. The consolation prize winners on the blackout were Julie Jacobs and Tammy Alt, both from Thompson, Manitoba. They each won $750. 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Diamond Consolation Prize, $6,900, and a blackout prize of $1,600 in 46 numbers or less. 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
0: 150. Time now to take a look at the highways with the NCIFM Road Report. The following highways now closed due to water over the road flooding. Highway 83 is now closed at the junction with Highway 57. The following highways remain closed due to water over the road and flooding. Highway 83 at 20 kilometers south of Benito. Highway 485 at 2 kilometers west of Highway 366. Highway 485 at 1 kilometer west of Junction Highway 488 and Highway 485. Highway 486 at 4 kilometers south of Highway 83. Highway 488 at 1 kilometer east of Junction with Highway 486. Highway 584 for 0.3 kilometers east of Highway 94. Highway 10 from Highway 366 to Renwer. Highway 268 north of Highway 10 for 8 kilometers. Highway 366 south of Highway 10 for 1.6 kilometers north of Junction Highway 485. And Highway 367 from the junction of Highway 594 to the entrance of Duck Mountain Provincial Park. These closures are located in the Roblin Swan River areas. And for an update on highways anytime, you may use a touch-tone phone and dial 511. 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Taking a look at traffic in the city of Winnipeg, Balmoral, Colony, and Ellis, lights are blank in all directions for maintenance. Police are on scene directing traffic. Also, closure to tell you about. Street closure, eastbound, westbound Pandora Avenue West. All eastbound lanes, all westbound lanes, north side sidewalk of Pandora West between Moraz Street to Robson Street will be closed for sewer work until June 19th. Eastbound Pandora Avenue West traffic must to right onto southbound Plessy Road. Westbound Pandora Avenue West traffic will have no direct access to Plessy Road. Follow the Hoka Street and Kernahan Avenue detour. And that has been your road report on NCIFM.
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0: Now this update from the Canadian Press. In her first speech as Governor General, Louise Arbour urged Canadians to embrace disagreement respectfully, saying unity does not require everyone to think alike. Arbour said a healthy democracy depends on people with different views being able to live and work together peacefully. An offshore 7.8 magnitude earthquake struck the southern Philippines today, killing at least 35 people and injuring more than 200. Several mostly low-rise buildings collapsed or sustained heavy damages in the city of General Santos, with tsunami damage reported in at least one southern coastal village. Security experts say the World Cup faces a more complex threat environment than past major events, including global conflicts, political tensions, and health concerns. Vancouver has budgeted $242 million for security, compared with $94 million in Toronto. And a 38-year-old man is facing six charges in connection with an attempted arson at a synagogue in Westmount, Quebec. The charges include arson, possessing incendiary materials, using an explosive substance, and possessing a weapon for a dangerous purpose. From the Canadian Press, I'm David Augustine. The spirit of Manitoba
1: weather. Good afternoon, 2:01. Time now for your northern forecast. Beginning with the Thompson-Norman region for today. Clearing risk of a thunderstorm. The high 23, Humidex 25, UV index 6 or high. The Paw OCN and Flin Flon area. For the Paw today, clearing early this afternoon. Southwest wind at 30, high 22, UV index 6 or high. For Flin Flon today, sunny, southwest wind at 30 kilometers per hour, high 21, UV index 6 or high. Churchill today, showers with a risk of a thunderstorm. An east wind at 40, gusting to 60 kilometers per hour, high 10, UV index 3 or moderate. And Island Lake region, today, cloudy with 30% chance of showers and risk of a thunderstorm, high 26, Humidex 31, UV index 5 or moderate. And that has been your northern Manitoba weather forecast. 2:02. Your southern weather is coming up at around 2:30. Coming up this hour, going to be chatting with emerging country singer-songwriter Jerry Barrett, the Big Bear. He's about to release, he's here to talk, announce the release of a new song of his, and also produced by veteran country singer, musician Ray Chiupka from the band Damned Straight. And anyway, so we'll be chatting with those guys in just a moment. In the meantime, here is Miranda Lambert and CIFM Legendary Country and more.

0: NCIFM, Miranda Lambert, Gunpowder and Lead, kicking off the 2 o'clock hour on this Monday afternoon. 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Joining me in the studio right now is no stranger to NCI listeners. You might remember him from years ago on the morning show here on NCIFM, Jerry the Big Bear Barrett.
1: Hey yeah. Thank you, Carl. Back. I'm back.
0: Yeah.
1: It's been years since I've been on the radio.
0: Oh, well, just a few years ago, I remember the last time you were in for an interview, it was with me. I remember when
2: I was younger. That's
0: I was
2: right.
0: Also,
2: that's right.
0: I was also filling in on the afternoon drive show at that time. And here we are again.
2: You betcha.
0: Oh, yeah.
2: Hi, hey, Dave. The paparazzi.
0: The paparazzi.
2: Popping away. Pick a picture of Carl laughing. That'll go viral.
0: Oh, is it video or picture?
2: It is
0: video.
2: It's for the sheriff's office. Yes.
0: Oh boy.
2: Anyway.
0: I don't know. We should do this more often while I'm doing this shift. Put a little more life into the show. Anyway, so what have you been up to?
2: Hey there, I'm the Big Bear. How you doing?
0: Yeah, anyway, yeah.
2: It's been a lot of fun. Carl, since I wasn't on the air, we've done a lot of shows. People knew that I did stand-up comedy and performed now as an Elvis tribute artist, if you can imagine that. And we've been booked quite a bit. And then I started into songwriting, and that's where I've met some of the best songwriters and musicians in Canada, actually. And, you know, when I first moved out to Winnipeg, and there's been, like, with Burton Cummings and Randy Bachman and all these famous Winnipeg musicians, I thought, wouldn't it be nice if I could somehow get to know some of these guys? Well, now I've got...

Ray here, my cohort in the production studio, and he's a great producer, and he's worked with me on this particular song, and he's also in another project that I have. It's called The Memphis Boys, and it's a.

0: and was kind enough to help me out on this particular song. So Ray, it's always an honor to have a coffee with you. And here we are at the radio station once again.
1: Oh, is that a nice cap?
2: Yeah.
1: Yeah, okay. I was going to get a nice cap, but I got a nice coffee instead from...
2: the ice cap is very good.
1: Oh, it is. No question about it. Yeah, it's been a while.
2: Especially when your car's air conditioner doesn't work very good.
1: Oh, no. Yeah, well, you know how it is. It's just, that's Canadian showbiz for you, I guess. But anyway, anything else, Big Bear?
0: Well, it's the singing, the songwriting, the performing. I've got a screenplay that's gotten a lot of interest, and it's an Indigenous-themed horror movie. But there's comedy elements to it as well. And I'm on in discussions with a producer from Vancouver who's very interested in maybe taking the screenplay a little bit further.
1: Right on. This new song, It's a Small Town Thing.
0: Right.
1: Was it hard for you to write because it's about you growing up in a small town?
0: Yeah. Well, as the listeners may know, I'm a 60s scoop survivor, and I consider myself one of the lucky ones because I moved into a town that, or was taken to the town after my foster home experience, and I was treated well. The townsfolk there are really nice, and it really is the ideal Canadian setting for anybody that's a youth and growing into their adulthood. So there were a lot of high school crushes and crazy stuff happening on weekends and some great music. And so based on all those warm memories, I wrote a song and I can't help but cry every time I sing it.
1: Yeah. Okay. Well then so much for the next question I was going to ask, and that's what memories did it bring back? But I do believe you already answered that question,
0: did you?
1: So. All right. So, and where did you record it?
0: Oh, here in Winnipeg at Exchange
2: District Studio.
0: Yeah, Exchange District Studios, which is down on Main Street, right above the Palomino Club.
1: Oh, okay, cool.
0: Yeah,
1: Above the Pal.
0: Yeah. Yeah,
1: right on. And also, who are the musicians that played on the tune?
0: Oh boy! All right, Ray, I'll turn this over to you. I got my band seems to be getting bigger and bigger all the time.
2: Well, now I have to think of everybody who plays in the band. Let's see, we've got Brian.
0: Brian D. Paul, yeah.
1: Oh, yeah.
0: He's in the, he's Jerry Lee Lewis when we're on tour.
1: Oh, cool.
0: But he's a wonderful local musician on keyboards.
1: Nice.
0: Fantastic singer, too.
2: And then we have Kerry Hanna playing bass.
0: Yes, the mighty Métis man himself. He's fantastic. He's been with me since the beginning of my music career here in Winnipeg.
2: And then there's Mike, the drummer.
0: Mike is the original member of the band, and he's been with me since the Elvis Festival up in Gimli. And we met there, and we've been friends ever since. And he sure is a big talent. And honestly, every band needs a sex figure, and he's it. The girls just hit on him left, right, and center. And I'm standing there in my Elvis suit in the corner, sucking my own thumb.
1: And where is it available for people to purchase?
0: Oh, well, right now it's on YouTube Music. So if you go into YouTube and Google It's a Small Town Thing, the video, the song will come up. And Jerry Barrett is spelled with a J. And so Jerry Barrett, It's a Small Town Thing. It's also available on pretty much every platform out there, iTunes and iHeartRadio and Amazon and Apple Music and Spotify.
2: Oh, should mention that, or Kevin will never forgive me, Kevin Cockle played guitar. Lionel DeJarlis usually plays with us in a tribute act. But he was too busy to come in for the recording session, so Kev, an old friend of mine, owed me a favor or two, and I dragged him in there.
1: Yeah. Ray, I have a few questions for you, actually, while you're here. First of all, how long have you been in the music business?
2: Well, I started playing with the old fiddle dance bands back in the late 70s. Where I, as they say, cut my teeth in the music industry.
1: Yeah.
2: But I played with bands all along, and actually for a period through the late 80s and 90s, that's all I did for a living for about 5 years was go on the road and play. And got into the recording thing, and somehow kept getting bumped into this producer role. But I'd been away from it, I guess around 2010 was probably the last big

0: your project I worked on. Mm-hmm. And actually, it was a fellow named George Anderson, and one of his tunes made it to number two on the NCI countdown.
1: I know the one you're talking about. Yeah, She's a Keeper. I think that's it. But also...
2: Tina Keeper?
1: No, She's a Keeper. Oh, by the way, Tina's son is working here again. Oh. Our sister station, ZB. Oh, yes. Eli, you remember Eli?
3: Not at all.
1: Okay, good. Because Eli didn't remember me. But anyway, let's get back on topic here. Ray... how did you get involved in this project?
0: Well, it started out as Jerry, we have a typical, you know, messenger chat going on, and he's throwing ideas about the song around, and I just happened to have my little recording studio up and running, so instead of trying to explain in the chat, I'd shoot a little video of, you know, guitar parts or whatever, send it to Jerry, and he's, wow, can you do, he started sending me more stuff to work on. Then we got working on the vocals, and by the time we got to the studio, that's where he said, you know what, you may as well sit in the producer chair because you've directed us up to this point so far. And that's kind of where we're at.
2: Yeah. And I want to mention Dan Russell. Dan was, with one of my former songs, people said, oh, it's not country enough. Well, this thing is so country now because it's a pedal steel guitar and sounds awesome. So I want to thank Dan Russell for handling that.
1: Yeah. Oh, also, Ray, I wanted to ask you, how's the band Damn Straight?
0: It's a lot of fun.
1: Yeah. Well, that's great to hear.
0: I don't know if we'll ever get rich and famous, but it's a lot of fun on weekends.
1: Yeah. Right on. And also, Jerry, do you have any more songs that you're going to release?
2: We've got a follow-up for this one. It's called Friday Night Beers.
1: Oh, yeah. Cool.
2: Yeah.
1: Friday Night Beers?
2: You betcha.
1: Oh, cool. Yeah. Oh, and also, that reminds me, Jerry, can you lend me $20?
2: Oh, no, not today. I gave it to Ray. He owed him $20 now.
1: All right. So anyway, we're going to give a listen to your new song, It's a Small Town Thing.
2: You betcha.
1: Yeah, it's by Jerry the Big Bear Barrett, produced by Ray Chupka from the band Damn Straight. And, yeah, thanks a lot, guys, for stopping by. Yeah, great chatting with you. It was a lot of fun, and hope to see you again soon.
2: Miigwech.

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0: 2:31. Time now for your southern forecast. Beginning with the Dauphin Parkland region. For the remainder of today, a mix of sun and cloud, a southwest wind at 30, gusting to 50 kilometers per hour, high 22, UV index 7 or high, blood vein. Today, cloudy with 30% chance of showers, becoming a mix of sun and cloud this afternoon. Risk of a thunderstorm this afternoon, high 28, humidex 32, UV index 6 or high. Brandon, Westman region. Today, sunny, southwest wind at 30, gusting to 50 kilometers per hour, high 22, UV index 8 or very high, and city of Winnipeg. Today, clearing this afternoon, south wind at 30, gusting to 50 kilometers per hour, high 27, UV index 8 or very high. And that has been your Northern Manitoba weather forecast to 2:32. That has been your Southern Manitoba weather forecast to 2:32. Your Northern weather is coming up at 3. Toby Keith is coming up next on NCI-FM.
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0: And CIFM, Roblin, Manitoba's Tara Lynn Hart, Stuff That Matters. Vern Gosden, I can tell by the way you dance. And Toby Keith, Wish I Didn't Know Now. 2:45 up next. Another look at the highways with the NCIFM Road Report. Here's Morgan Toney, Spirit of Manitoba, NCIFM Legendary Country and More.
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1: It's coming up to 2:49. Time now to take another look at the highways with the NCIFM Road Report. Construction on Highway 313, both directions from Boulder Road to Eagle Bay. Width restriction 4 meters, speed restriction 50 kilometers per hour. Culvert installation, flag persons in attendance, no overweight loads allowed. Reduced speed as posted, signed and marked. Watch for equipment and persons working. The following highway is closed due to water.

0: over the road. Flooding. Highway 83 closed at the junction with Highway 57. The following highways remain closed due to water over the road. Flooding. Highway 83 at 20 kilometers south of Benito. Highway 485 at 2 kilometers west of Highway 366. Highway 485 at 1 kilometer west of junction of Highway 488 and Highway 485. Highway 486 at 4 kilometers south of Highway 83. Highway 488 at 1 kilometer east of junction with Highway 486. Highway 584 for 0.3 kilometers east of Highway 594. Highway 10 from Highway 366 to Renwerp. Highway 268 north of Highway 10 for 8 kilometers. Highway 366 south of Highway 10 for 1.6 kilometers north of junction Highway 485. Highway 367 from the junction of Highway 594 to the entrance of Duck Mountain Provincial Park. These closures are located in the Roblin Swan River areas. And for an update on highway conditions anytime, you may use a touch tone phone and dial 511. You may also go online to manitoba511.ca or using your smartphone or tablet, manitoba.ca. Taking a look at traffic in the city of Winnipeg, Balmoral, Colony, and Ellis, lights are blank in all directions for maintenance. Police are on scene directing traffic. Also, street closure to tell you about eastbound, westbound Pandora Avenue West. All eastbound lanes, all westbound lanes, north side sidewalk of Pandora West between Moraz Street to Robson Street will be closed for sewer work until June 19th. Eastbound Pandora Avenue West traffic must to right on to southbound Plessy Road. Westbound Pandora Avenue West traffic will have no direct access to Plessy. Follow the Hoka Street and Kernahan Avenue detour. And that has been your road report on NCI FM.
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0: Now this update from the Canadian Press. Governor General Louise Arbour used her inaugural address to call for respectful debate. She also warned artificial intelligence could blur the distinction between facts and falsehoods if it's not approached carefully. The federal government is offering loans of up to $150 million to airlines facing higher costs from soaring jet fuel prices. Finance Minister François-Philippe Champagne says it's intended to ease financial pressure on the air carriers and help keep travel affordable. Uniper has signed a letter of interest to buy up to 2 million tons of liquefied natural gas per year from the proposed Solisims LNG project. It follows a separate deal signed last month with the Germany-based energy company. And a 7-year-old girl is among the residents protesting plans to close 5 branches of the local library system in Nova Scotia's Annapolis Valley. Provincial officials say they'll meet with library leaders this week to try to keep the libraries open. From the Canadian Press, I'm Jason White. The spirit of Manitoba
1: weather. Good afternoon, 3:01. Time now for your northern forecast. Beginning with the Thompson-Normand region for the remainder of today. Clearing risk of a thunderstorm. High 23, humid X 25, UV index 6 or high. The Paw, OCN and Flin Flon area. For the Paw, today clearing early this afternoon, a southwest wind at 30 kilometers per hour, high 22, UV index 6 or high. For Flin Flon, today sunny, southwest wind at 30, high 21, UV index 6 or high. Churchill, today showers with risk of a thunderstorm, an east wind at 40, gusting to 60 kilometers per hour, high 10, UV index 3 or moderate. And Island Lake region, today cloudy with 30% chance of showers and risk of a thunderstorm, high 26, humid X 31, UV index 5 or moderate. And that has been your Northern Manitoba weather forecast to 3:02. Your southern weather is coming up at 3:30. Coming up this hour, going to let you know what happened on this day in country music. Also, coming up this hour, more great country music from Roseanne Cash. Lone Star, as well as Brett Kissel, and Roseanne Cash kicks it all off next here on NCIFM Legendary Country and More.

Alberta's Brett Kissel started with a song, NCIFM, Legendary Country, and more. Lone Star, Walking in Memphis, and Roseanne Cash starting off the 3 o'clock hour on this Monday afternoon, June the 8th, with My Baby Thinks He's a Train. It was on this day in country music history, back in 2003, Tammy Wynette's Stand By Your Man was ranked number one on CMT's 100 Greatest Songs of Country Music. Ex-husband George Jones was placed at number two with He Stopped Loving Her Today, followed by Crazy, Patsy Cline, Ring of Fire, Johnny Cash, Your Cheatin' Heart, Hank Williams.

0: Williams, Friends in Low Places, Garth Brooks, I Fall to Pieces, Patsy Cline, Galveston, Glenn Campbell, Behind Closed Doors, Charlie Rich, and Mamas, Don't Let Your Babies Grow Up to Be Cowboys by Waylon Jennings and Willie Nelson. 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I reflect on some of the great country songs and artists of all time. 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

0: Sawyer Brown. This time, the time is 3:21. Coming up in a few minutes, Don Amaro from the IMC. Here's Loretta Lynn and Conway Twitty and CIFM Legendary Country and more.
1: I remember when Loretta Lynn said, "You want to walk me home again?" And I said, yes, I do. And she said,
2: "Well, I don't have to go right home, and I'm the kind that don't like to be alone. If you would, I would too."
1: And so we took a stroll and wound up down by the swimming hole. And she said,
2: "Do what you want to do, I don't care."
1: I got silly and I found me a frog in the water by Holly Lodge. And I shook it out. And I say, "Loretta, this is for you."

0: I think of that girl from time to time, and I phone her up when I got me a dime, and I say, hello, baby, ain't you cool? She said,
1: do you remember when, and would you like to get together again? And if you do, hey, I'll see you after school.
0: Well,
1: that's crazy.
0: I was shy and so for a while. Most of my loving was tough and smile, till she said,
1: come on over here, I don't care.
0: I was nervous as you might guess, still looking for something to slip down a dress, and she said,
1: evidently come while you don't know why we're here.

0: Winnipeg's Dawn Amaro, Survivor from the Indigenous Music Countdown. 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

0: 3:30. Time now for your southern forecast. Beginning with the Dauphin Parkland region. For tonight, clear, low 13. Tuesday, mainly sunny, increasing cloudiness in the afternoon, then 60% chance of showers later in the afternoon. Risk of a thunderstorm in the afternoon. The high 23, Humidex 25, UV index 8 or very high. Bloodvane, tonight clear, low 16. Tomorrow, sunny, increasing cloudiness in the afternoon. High 29, Humidex 31, UV index 8 or very high. Brandon, Westman region, tonight clear, low 10. Tomorrow, a mix of sun and cloud. Becoming cloudy near noon with showers. Risk of a thunderstorm in the afternoon. High 22. UV index 7 or high. And City of Winnipeg tonight, clear, low 13. Tuesday, mainly sunny, increasing cloudiness in the afternoon, then showers. Risk of a thunderstorm late in the afternoon. High 29. Humidex 35. UV index 8 or very high. And that has been your Southern Manitoba weather forecast to 3:32. 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

0: Edmonton's Adam Gregory, It Ain't Cool. Before Adam Gregory, Tracy Lawrence, If the Good Die Young. And Phil Vassar, Last Day of My Life. 3:46 up next. Another look at the highways with the NCIFM Road Report. Right after Digging Roots, Spirit of Manitoba, NCIFM, Legendary Country, and more.
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1: It's coming up to 3:50. Time now to take a look at the highways with the NCIFM Road Report. Flooding on Highway 20, both directions, 15 kilometers east of Highway 10. Water on the road.

0: The following highway is now closed due to water over the road flooding. Highway 593 is now closed from the junction of Highway 48 to RM Road 168. The following highways remain closed due to water over the road and flooding. Highway 10 from Highway 366 to Renwerk. Highway 83 at 20 kilometers south of Benito. Highway 268 north of Highway 10 for 8 kilometers. Highway 366 south of Highway 10 for 1.6 kilometers north of Highway 485. Highway 367 from Highway 594 to the entrance of Duck Mountain Provincial Park. Highway 485 at 2 kilometers west of Highway 366. Highway 485 at 1 kilometer west of junction of Highway 488 and Highway 485. Highway 486 at 4 kilometers south of Highway 83. Highway 488 at 1 kilometer east of junction with Highway 486. Highway 584 for 0.3 kilometers east of Highway 594. Highway 83 is now closed at the junction with Highway 57. These closures are located in the Roblin Swan River areas. For an update on highway conditions anytime, you may use a touch tone phone and dial 511. 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Taking a look at traffic in the city of Winnipeg, St. Anne's Road and Crystal Avenue, a collision there. Northbound median lane and curb lane are blocked. Expect delays. That's St. Anne's and Crystal Avenue collision there. Balmoral Colony and Ellis lights are still blank in all directions for maintenance. Police are still on scene directing traffic. That's Balmoral Colony and Ellis. Also, a street closure to tell you about. Eastbound, westbound Pandora Avenue West, all eastbound lanes, all westbound lanes, north side sidewalk of Pandora West between Mirage Street to Robson Street will be closed for sewer work until June 19th. Eastbound Pandora Avenue West traffic must go to right onto southbound Plessy Road. Westbound Pandora West traffic will have no direct access to Plessy Road. Follow the Hoka Street and Kernahan Avenue detour. And that has been your road report on NCIFM. 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

0: It's 4 o'clock, time now for NCIFM News. The 4 o'clock news is brought to you by the Kinoseo CP Manaswin Agency. Water safety is very important this time of year. Always supervise your children around open water and teach them about the dangers of thin ice. A 63-year-old man from the RM of St. Clements is dead following a single vehicle collision in the RM of Broken Head on Saturday afternoon. Beausejour RCMP received a call at 1:41 p.m. reporting the crash on Road 38 East. A witness found the man on the side of the road with his vehicle in the ditch against a stand of trees. Mounties say the man appeared to be in medical distress as he was unresponsive when the witness found him. First responders transported him to hospital where he was pronounced dead. Beausejour RCMP continued to investigate. And now, national and international news.
1: Now this update from the Canadian Press. Newly installed Governor General Louise Arbour has used her inaugural speech to warn about the dangers of extreme polarization. She also injected some humor into her address, saying, "Canadians don't think we're perfect, but we believe we're pretty well on the way there." A group of environmental organizations and municipalities worries that Quebec's groundwater reserves are at risk. They say the province is consuming more water than is being replenished, and they want more regulation. Prosecutors want a 13-year prison sentence for a BC woman guilty of violent human sex trafficking. Jennifer Stevens pleaded guilty to 17 criminal charges related to sex trafficking of a minor, as well as several counts of assault. New research out of Montreal suggests a better night's sleep for older adults may be just a few clicks away. Geriatrics researchers found half the participants in an online 2-month program slept better and reported fewer symptoms of insomnia. From the Canadian Press, I'm Jason White.
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0: 4:03, time now for your northern forecast. Beginning with the Thompson-Normand region, tonight partly cloudy, clearing late this evening, low 13, Tuesday sunny, southwest wind at 30 kilometers per hour, high 26, UV index 6 or high. The Paw, OCN and Flin Flon area. For the Paw, tonight partly cloudy, clearing late this evening, low 13. For Flin Flon, much of the same, partly cloudy, clearing late this evening, low 14. For tomorrow, for both the Paw and Flin Flon, a sunny, high 27, UV index 6 or high. Churchill, tonight, showers ending this evening, then clearing, risk of a thunderstorm early this evening, fog at times this evening, temperature rising to 12 by morning. For tomorrow, sunny, southwest wind at 30, gusting to 50 kilometers per hour, high 23, humidex 25, UV index 5 or moderate. And Island Lake region, tonight, cloudy with 60% chance of showers early this evening and risk of a thunderstorm, clearing this evening, low 15. Tuesday, sunny, high 27, humidex 28, UV index 7 or high. And that has been your northern Manitoba weather forecast to 4:04. Your southern weather is coming up at around 4:30. 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

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UCN, here you can. Coming up this hour, music from Marty Robbins, as well as Patrick Moon Bird from the Best of the Indigenous Music Countdown, and Montgomery Gentry. Kick it all off next here on NCIFM, Legendary Country, and more.

0: Patrick Moonbird, Sweetgrass, Cedar, and Tobacco from the Best of the Indigenous Music Countdown, Spirit of Manitoba, and CIFM Legendary Country, and more. Marty Robbins, Ribbon of Darkness, and Montgomery Gentry kicking off the 4 o'clock hour on this Monday afternoon, June 8th, with Gone. It was on this day back in 1866, the first meeting of the Canadian Parliament was held in Ottawa. The meeting was held in the Parliament buildings, which were still unfinished. Construction on the complex had begun in 1857 when Queen Victoria chose Ottawa to be the national capital and would not finish until 1877. Fuel up your summer with Twin Motors Thompson and NCIFM. 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

Bob E. Lee West, 10-Pound Ball, a song that moved up a few notches to number 5 over the weekend on the Indigenous Music Countdown. 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
0: 4:31, time now for your southern forecast. Beginning with the Dauphin Parkland region, tonight, partly cloudy, becoming clear this evening, low 13. Tuesday, a mix of sun and cloud, 30% chance of showers in the afternoon with risk of a thunderstorm, high 23, humid X 25, UV index 8 or very high. Bloodvane, tonight, partly cloudy, becoming clear this evening, low 15. Tomorrow, a mix of sun and cloud, 30% chance of showers in the afternoon with risk of a thunderstorm, high 26, humid X 29, UV index 8 or very high. Brandon, Westman region, tonight clear, low 10. Tomorrow, sunny early in the morning, then a mix of sun and cloud with 30% chance of showers. Risk of a thunderstorm, high 25, humid X 26, UV index 8 or very high. And city of Winnipeg, tonight clear, low 13. Tuesday, a mix of sun and cloud, 30% chance of showers in the afternoon with risk of a thunderstorm, high 30, humid X 36, UV index 8 or very high. And that has been your southern Manitoba weather forecast to 4:33. 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

0: And CIFM, Chris Cummings, sure enough. Charlie Pride, Roll On, Mississippi. And Joe Diffie, This Is Your Brain. 4:46, we are 14 minutes away from quitting time and also 14 minutes away from news time. Up next, another look at the highways with the NCIFM Road Report right after Isquay and Tom Wilson. 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
1: It's coming up to 4:50. Time now to take another look at the highways with the NCIFM Road Report. Flooding on Highway 584, both directions from Highway 594 to 0.3 kilometers east of Highway 594. All lanes closed, signed and marked, water on road. Also located between Road 166 West and Road 165 West. The following highway is now closed due to flooding, water over the road. Highway 10, 10 kilometers east of Swan River. Highway 83, 1 kilometer east of Highway 83A in Swan River. Highway 268, 3 kilometers south of Lenswood. Highway 366, 3 kilometers north of Highway 10.

0: Highway 488, 1 kilometer south of Highway 10. Highway 488 at Minnetonas Creek. The following highways remain closed due to flooding water over the road. Highway 10 from Highway 366 to Renwer. Highway 83 at 20 kilometers south of Benito. Highway 83 at Highway 57. Highway 268 north of Highway 10 for 8 kilometers. Highway 366 south of Highway 10 for 1.6 kilometers. North of Highway 485. Highway 367 from Highway 594 to the entrance of Duck Mountain Provincial Park. Highway 485 at 2 kilometers west of Highway 366. 485 at 1 kilometer west of junction of Highway 488 and Highway 485. Highway 486 at 4 kilometers south of Highway 83. Highway 488 at 1 kilometer east of junction with Highway 486. Highway 584 for 0.3 kilometers east of Highway 594. Highway 593 from the junction of Highway 484 to RM Road 168. These closures are located in the Roblin Swan River areas. 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Taking a look at traffic for the city of Winnipeg, Henderson and Chief Peguis, stalled vehicle blocking the southbound curb lane. Keep left to pass. No delays. An update, Balmoral Colony and Ellis. Lights have been restored, so no delays there. St. Andrew Road and Crystal Avenue collision. Northbound Meeting Lane and curb lane are blocked. Expect delays there. And if you see something that we should know about in traffic, give us a call at 204-788-1055. And that has been your road report on NCIFM.
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0: From the National Newsroom of the Canadian Press, I'm Jason White. Newly installed Governor General Louise Arbour has used her inaugural speech to warn about the dangers of extreme polarization. The former Supreme Court Justice and international prosecutor says our ability to coexist peacefully is critical to maintaining a lawful, rules-based society.
1: We benefit from strong institutions that allow different views to be expressed. We must continue to protect the public space in which our national debates take place.
0: Arbour was installed today as Canada's 31st Governor General in a ceremony in Ottawa steeped in tradition. Conservative leader Pierre Poilievre says the easiest way to squash Alberta separatist sentiment is for Ottawa to butt out of Alberta's business.

0: He says Albertans could benefit from freeing up resources, building pipelines, respecting provincial autonomy, and reducing taxpayer burden.
1: The answer therefore for Albertans is not to pull away from our friends in other provinces, but to lock arms with them to make Canada affordable, safe, self-reliant, and united here at home.
0: Alberta is set to hold a vote this fall on whether the province should remain in Canada or hold another binding vote on separating. The federal government says it's setting up evacuation centers across the country for people fleeing wildfires this summer. Last year saw the highest ever number of long-term evacuations of First Nations communities because of wildfires, and authorities struggled to find hotel rooms for everyone. The Emergency Management Minister's office says they'll be mobilized when Ottawa receives a request for assistance. A group of environmental organizations and municipalities worries that Quebec's groundwater reserves are at risk. They say the province is consuming more water than is being replenished. They blame climate change and urban sprawl, and they want more regulation. A ribbon cutting for the new Gordie Howe International Bridge between Windsor, Ontario and Michigan is set for later this week.
2: A source with knowledge of planning who's not authorized to speak says the event is tentatively scheduled for Friday. The Detroit Free Press is reporting that Governor Gretchen Whitmer and former Governor Rick Snyder are expected to attend. It'll mark an important step forward for the bridge after U.S. President Donald Trump made a post on social media in February insisting the United States must be compensated before he'll allow the bridge to open. Ottawa actually signed a 2012 deal with Snyder in which Canada agreed to shoulder the cost of construction, which it would recoup through tolls. It remains unclear when the bridge will actually open. Kelly Malone, The Canadian Press, Washington.
0: A 7-year-old girl is among residents protesting plans to close 5 local library branches in Nova Scotia's Annapolis Valley. Supporters argue libraries don't just provide books, but also educational programs and social connections. Provincial officials say they'll meet with library leaders this week in the search for a solution. This is the Canadian Press.
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4: Time now for your northern forecast. Thompson, Norman region, tonight partly cloudy, clearing late this evening, low 13. Tuesday, sunny, southwest wind at 30 kilometers per hour, high 26. UV index 6 or high. The Paw OCN and Flin Flon area. For the Paw tonight, partly cloudy, clearing late this evening, low 13. For Flin Flon, much of the same, partly cloudy tonight, clearing late this evening, low 14. Tomorrow, for both the Paw and Flin Flon, sunny, high 27, UV index 6 or high. Churchill, tonight, showers ending this evening, then clearing, risk of a thunderstorm early this evening. Fog at times this evening. Temperature rising to 12 by morning. Tomorrow, sunny. Southwest wind at 30, gusting to 50 kilometers per hour. High 23. Humidex 25. UV index 5 or moderate. And Island Lake region, tonight, cloudy with 60% chance of showers early this evening and risk of a thunderstorm. Clearing this evening, low 15. Tomorrow, sunny, high 27, humidex 28, UV index 7 or high. And that has been your northern Manitoba weather forecast. 2:05, your southern forecast is coming up at 5:30. Coming up this hour on the final hour of the NCI Afternoon Drive, music from Porter Wagner and Dolly Parton, as well as Kaylee Cardinal from the Best of the Indigenous Music Countdown, and Travis Tritt kicks it all off next here on NCI FM, Legendary Country and More.

0: Kaylee Cardinal. 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Porter Wagner and Dolly Parton looking down, and Travis Tritt getting the 5 o'clock hour rolling on this late Monday afternoon, early Monday evening with TROUBLE. NCIFM, True North Sports and Entertainment, and the Winnipeg Football Club. Welcome, Country Thunder, back to Winnipeg, July 3rd at Princess Auto Stadium, featuring Kane Brown, Bailey Zimmerman, Coey Wetzel, and Robin Ottolini. 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

0: The Oak Ridge Boys, no matter how high, it's coming up to 522. Coming up next, Graham Jones from the Indigenous Music Countdown. 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

0: 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Coming up before six, still to come before six, your Rad Dad cue to call to qualify in our Father's Day contest. So be listening for that. That's coming up before six.
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0: 5:30. Time now for your southern forecast. Beginning with the Dauphin Parkland region. Tonight, partly cloudy, becoming clear this evening. Low 13. Tuesday, a mix of sun and cloud. 30% chance of showers in the afternoon with a risk of a thunderstorm. High 23, humidex 25, UV index 8 or very high. Blood vein, tonight partly cloudy, becoming clear this evening. Low 15. Tomorrow, a mix of sun and cloud. 30% chance of showers in the afternoon with a risk of a thunderstorm. High 26, humidex 29, UV index 8 or very high. Brandon, Westman region, tonight clear, low 10, tomorrow sunny, early in the morning, then a mix of sun and cloud with 30% chance of showers, risk of a thunderstorm, high 25, humidex 26, UV index 8 or very high. And city of Winnipeg, tonight clear, low 13, tomorrow, a mix of sun and cloud, 30% chance of showers in the afternoon with risk of a thunderstorm, high 30, humidex 36, UV.

0: index 8 or very high. And that has been your Southern Manitoba weather forecast to 5:31. 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

0: and CIFM. Paul Brandt, Take It From Me. Before PB, we heard from VG, Vince Gill, Don't Let Our Love Start Slipping Away, and SB, Sawyer Brown, I Don't Believe in Goodbye.
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0: All right, going to go to the phone lines right now. NCI, you're caller number 1 looking for 5. 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
2: Hello.
0: Hi, who's this?
2: It's Sean.
0: Sean, you're caller number 5.
2: Right, so, caller 1, now I'm caller 5.
0: Oh, great. And where are you calling from, by the way?
2: I'm out in West St. Paul.
0: West St. Paul, all right. Sean, so all you have to do is tell us why your dad is or was a rad dad.
2: Yes, my dad was. He's no longer with us, but he was a guy who worked hard and made us work hard and learn our lessons quickly. So,
0: all right, sounds good, Sean. So you're our latest qualifier in our Father's Day contest. So just hold the line, and I will get more details from you off the air, okay?
2: I will do that.
0: All right. And, so your next cue to call tomorrow morning between 6 and 10 on Manitoba Mornings with Jordan Davey. And, of course, the grand prize from Shane's in the Paw, Winnipeg Waterways, Piergo's Pizza in the Paw, the Paw Family Foods, Otina Kamal and Tika's Boutique. The winner will be announced on Friday, June 19th, during the morning show with Jordan and Davey. Happy Father's Day from all of us at NCI FM. Coming up to 5:45, up next, one last look this afternoon at the highways with the NCI FM Road Report. 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
1: 5:48, time now to take one last look this afternoon at the highways with the NCIFM Road Report. The following highways are closed due to flooding water over the road. Highway 83, 1 kilometer west of Highway 486. The following highways remain closed due to flooding water over the road. Highway 10, 10 kilometers east of Swan River. Road is washed out. Highway 10 from Highway 366 to Renwer. Highway 83 at 20 kilometers south of Benito. Highway 83 at Highway 57. Highway 83, 1 kilometer east of Highway 83A in Swan River. Highway 268, 3 kilometers south of Lenswood. Highway 268, north of Highway 10 for 8 kilometers. Highway 366, south of Highway 10 for 1.6 kilometers north of Highway 485. Highway 366, 3 kilometers north of Highway 10. Highway 367 from Highway 594 to the entrance of Duck Mountain Provincial Park. Highway 485 at 2 kilometers west of Highway 366. Highway 485 at 1 kilometer west of junction of Highway 488 and Highway 485. Highway 486 at 4 kilometers south of Highway 83. Highway 488, 1 kilometer south of Highway 10. Highway 488 at Minnetonka's Creek. Highway 488 at 1 kilometer east of junction with Highway 486. Highway 584 for 0.3 kilometers east of Highway 594. And Highway 593 from junction of Highway 5, Highway 484 to RM Road 168. These closures are located in the Roblin Swan River areas. For an update on highway conditions anytime, you may use a touch tone phone and dial 511. 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Taking a look at traffic in the city of Winnipeg, Henderson and Chief Peguis, stalled vehicle blocking the southbound curb lane. Keep left to pass, no delays. That's Henderson and Chief Peguis. St. Anne's Road and Crystal Avenue, a collision there. Northbound meeting lane and curb lane are blocked. Expect delays there. And that has been your

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0: From the National Newsroom of the Canadian Press, I'm Jason White. A ribbon-cutting event for the long-awaited Gordie Howe International Bridge connecting Ontario and Michigan is set for later this week. A source with planning knowledge who's not authorized to speak publicly about it says the event is tentatively scheduled for Friday, but it's not clear when the bridge will actually open to traffic. U.S. President Donald Trump insisted back in February his country would have to be compensated before he would allow the bridge to open. Former Supreme Court Justice Louise Arbour has been installed as Canada's 31st Governor General during a ceremony at the Senate building in Ottawa. The 79-year-old delivered her first speech as the King's representative in Canada.
1: Extreme polarization is dangerous, but so is extreme consensus. It is through our differences and our fundamental right to express them that we will nourish critical thinking, creativity, and innovation. It is through our differences that we will build a common future.
0: She also discussed the rapid growth of artificial intelligence and cautions against over-reliance on the technology. Conservative leader Pierre Poilievre says Albertans don't need a new country, they just need the federal government to change its priorities. During a speech in Calgary today, Poilievre says Ottawa needs to butt out of Alberta's business.
2: The problem lately

0: has been that the federal government has been terrible at the things that are its job while sticking its nose in things that are not its job.
1: He says Albertans could benefit from freeing up resources, building pipelines, respecting provincial autonomy, and reducing taxpayer burden. Canada's men's soccer team will play its first 2026 World Cup game on Friday in Toronto against Bosnia-Herzegovina, while Vancouver will host Australia against Turkey on Saturday. Moshe Lander teaches the economics of sports at Concordia University and says Vancouver's security costs are higher than Toronto's.
2: So creating those security cordons is so much cheaper. The potential disruption to subway systems, public transportation, if any of that were to happen, it's going to happen miles away from the stadium itself, where if it happened in Vancouver, it's right under the stadium.
1: He says the overall increase in security costs is because each World Cup cycle brings more global instability, leading to the potential for disruption that could embarrass FIFA. The winning bid for two courtside seats to tonight's Game 3 of the NBA Final was $1 million. The New York Knicks say the winning bid was split by a law practice and a private equity firm. The auction was part of a fundraiser, and the Knicks say this is the largest single donation in the foundation's history. This is the Canadian Press. In sports, Game 3 of the NBA Finals takes over New York's Madison Square Garden tonight as the New York Knicks host the San Antonio Spurs. Knicks won the first two games of the best-of-seven series. The Toronto Raptors have inked a deal to keep general manager Bobby Webster on for another few years. The multi-year extension also promotes him to executive vice president. In baseball, the Toronto Blue Jays kick off a three-game series tonight with the Philadelphia Phillies at Rogers Center. The third-place Jays enter the contest seven games back of co-leaders New York and Baltimore in the American League East standings. Meanwhile, the Baltimore Orioles have placed right-hander Chris Bassitt on the 15-day injured list, retroactive to Friday, with low back discomfort. The 37-year-old signed a one-year, $18.5 million U.S. deal with Baltimore in February, after he spent three seasons with the Blue Jays. And Canada was in Toronto today training as preparations continue for Friday's World Cup opener against Bosnia-Herzegovina. From the Canadian Press, I'm Jason White.

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6: 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But I always thought if they ever had a chance to sit down and talk face to face, they might realize they got a lot in common.

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And one old boy said, "Hey, Tex, where'd you park your horse?" A friend just pulled his hat down low, but they couldn't be ignored. One husky fella said, "I think I'll rip that hat right off your head." That's when my friend turned around, and this is what he said.

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My nephew skinned the rattler that makes up this old hat band. But back in 69, he died in Vietnam. Now, the eagle feather was given to me by an Indian friend of mine. But someone ran him down somewhere around that Arizona line. And a real special lady gave me this hat pin. But I don't know if I'll ever see her again.

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But if you still think it's funny, man, you got my back up against the wall. And if you touch my hat, you're gonna have to fight us all. 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And he turned back to the others and they all just kind of shuffled on outside. But when my friend turned back towards me, I noticed his old hat brim, well, it was turned up in a big old Texas grin.

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walk I used. I mean a horse was never born than the one they called a brute. The horse that he was looking for was in chute number 8.